0: We give you thanks tonight, God, for all you've done in our lives and for all you're going to do. Hallelujah. Psalm 100 says to enter his gates with
1: thanksgiving.
0: What was that again? To enter his gates with
1: thanksgiving.
0: And his courts with
1: praise.
0: And that's what we're going to do here tonight. Hallelujah. God, how we thank you for what you've done in our lives. And tonight we want to thank you in advance for all you're going to do. We thank you for the healing that we do not yet see. We want to thank you for the financial provision that's coming. And by faith, we lift our voices and thank you tonight. We want to be thankful people, God. So we do it by faith tonight.

0: We give you thanks for all you've done and for all you're going to do. We've come to bless your name tonight, Lord.
1: Rise in the midst of your people. 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

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I thank you for giving us your word.

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0: We give you thanks tonight, God, for all you've done in our lives and for all you're going to do. Hallelujah. Psalm 100 says to enter his gates with
1: thanksgiving.
0: What was that again? To enter his gates with
1: thanksgiving.
0: And his courts with
1: praise.
0: And that's what we're going to do here tonight. Hallelujah. God, how we thank you for what you've done in our lives. 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We thank you for the healing that we do not yet see. 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
1: Hosanna de Yesu.
0: You are worthy, Jesus.
1: Hosanna.
0: Worthy is the Lamb.
1: Hosanna de Yesu.
0: Worthy
1: is
0: Jesus. Just uplift those holy hands.
1: Hosanna.
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1: Hosanna.
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1: Hosanna.
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1: Tukusinza.
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1: Tukusinza.
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1: Tukuamatenda.
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0: Blessed be.
1: Blessed
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1: Say, I'm victorious. Christ is my inheritance. He is my power. In this land of people, I'm victorious. Together with my house, I am victorious. I'm not down. I am above. Because Jesus made me a conqueror in the name of Jesus. Give the Lord a mighty hand clap.
0: Hallelujah.
1: Hallelujah. Praise be to the Lord.
0: Let us
1: stand up on our feet.
0: We are
1: going to give in the house of the Lord.
0: In
1: the name of our Lord Jesus. Today is evening.
0: We are going
1: to have a meeting. Brother Ruchams, raise up your hand.
0: Mayambala.
1: Brother Mayambala.
0: We are going to
1: come around 6 in the evening. In the name of the Lord Jesus.
0: Hallelujah.
1: Hallelujah.
0: Your
1: offertory, we are going to worship God.

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0: Tukwebaza Mukama.
1: We thank you, Lord. For this day,
0: for
1: your word, we thank you, Lord, because you have gotten our destiny. We thank you, Lord, you have permitted us to hear what we are hearing. We thank you, Lord, you lead our destinies today. We worship you with our substance. We worship you with the offertory. Take your glory, Lord. Take your praise, Lord. We glorify you. You are worthy. You are worthy. You are worthy. You are worthy. You are worthy.
0: You are worthy.
1: As we are singing this song, you are going to come and give it.

We give the praise of worship. You deserve the glory, Lord. You are the Holy One, God. You are holy. You are holy. You are holy. You are holy. You are holy. You are holy. You are holy. You are holy. You are holy. You are holy. You are holy. You are holy. You are holy. You are holy. You are holy. You are holy. You are holy. You are holy. You are holy. You are holy. You are holy. You are holy. You are holy. You are holy. You are holy. You are holy. You are holy. You are holy. You are holy. You are holy. You are holy. You are holy. You are holy. You are holy. You are holy. You are holy. You are holy. You are holy. You are holy. You are holy. You are holy. You are holy. You are holy. You are holy. You are holy. You are holy. You are holy. You are holy. You are holy. You are holy. You are holy. You are holy. You are holy. You are holy. You are holy. You are holy. You are holy. You are holy. You are holy. You are holy. You are holy. You are holy. You are holy. You are holy. You are holy. You are holy. You are holy. You are holy. You are holy. You are holy. You are holy. You are holy. You are holy. You are holy. You are holy. You are holy. You are holy. You are holy. You are holy. You are holy. You are holy. You are holy

0: water.
1: 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They glorify and magnify your name. No one is like you.
0: Lord.
1: You are worth the Lord. You are worth the Lord. You are worth our Lord. You are worth our Lord.

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0: The Lord is good and his mercy is in your
1: Yagamba yoso mgenenga muetorora.
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0: Satan fled, Jordan turned back, the mountains skipped like rams, and the little hills like lambs.
1: Yordani n'agobebwa okudda ennyuma, ensozi ze zibuuka ng'endiga eza seddume.
0: Hallelujah.
1: Praise the Lord.
0: So it begins with Israel
1: chitandika ne Israeli
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1: nga Katonda anatunyweza,
0: there must be a journey.
1: Waina okubeerawo olugendo.
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1: Oyina okusooka okutegeera.
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1: Waina okubeerawo okutegeera.
0: Hallelujah.
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0: Zibiriza ku maaso kugamba ayo omwoyo mutukuvu.
1: Oh Holy Spirit.
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0: Gabikule.
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0: somesa.
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0: 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Amina.
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1: We welcome the Holy Spirit club for him.
0: Hallelujah.
1: Amen.
0: Spire Josoko Jiaka Dasta Kalio Kasembezeri. 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Wetu somie.
1: Where we've read.
0: Bible yagamba wait.
1: The Bible says.
0: When Israel went out of Egypt.
1: Israeli weyavamu Misiri.
0: Misiri nsi Katonda yajitonda.
1: Egypt is a nation the Lord created.
0: Ne Israeli yabera yo lwensonge mu bendala.
1: But Israel was there for one or more reasons.
0: Obudde butuuka.
1: Time came.
0: Mukama nasitula omutindo.
1: And then the Lord raised the standard.
0: Endagano yakola ne Ibrahim.
1: Remembered the covenant he did with Abraham.
0: Abantu abo bajeyo.
1: Redeem those people.
0: Era ne bavayo.
1: And they all were redeemed.
0: Yordan ne ekola ki?
1: Jordan had it.
0: Eyo kye yakola yakala bukazi.
1: What it did, it dried up.
0: Buli wabaawo Katonda kyakola.
1: Whenever the Lord is doing something,
0: akola ekintu ekiyanaamiriza.
1: He does something exaggerating.
0: Kati njagala nsoke njogere ku kintu ekyaleetera eggulu okuyanaamirira.
1: I want to talk about something that made the heavens be exaggerated. Nekirabika
0: ku nsinga ky'amaanyi, ky'amagero, kya buyinza, kya kitiibwa.
1: And it was manifested on the earth very great, very marvelous, very big.
0: So each time God is bringing a transition,
1: buli Katonda wakola okukyusibwa,
0: there are mighty things that he does.
1: Waliwo ebintu ebikulu byakola.
0: When God was getting the children of Israel
1: Katonda
0: from Egypt,
1: Katonda ng'ajja abaana ba Isirayiri okuva e Misiri,
0: there was a shaking.
1: Waliwo okukankana.
0: The hand of God came out to heavily on Pharaoh.
1: Omukono gwa mukama ne gutula ku Farao.
0: Until he released the people of God.
1: Era nata abana ba Israeli.
0: Hallelujah.
1: Amen.
0: Praise the Lord.
1: Kama yebazwe.
0: As if that was not enough.
1: Echo chali nga chitamala.
0: Judah was on his way to becoming a sanctuary of God.
1: Yuda yali mu lugendero lw'okubeera watukuvu wa mukama.
0: Now when God wanted to make you a sanctuary,
1: katinga Katonda yagala okufuula watukuvu we,
0: he did something so astonishing.
1: Waliwo ekintu kyakola ekyanaamiriza.
0: That had never happened before.
1: Ekitabangawo.
0: Do you know what he did?
1: Omanyi kye yakola?
0: He sent his only son.
1: Yasindika omwana we omuyeka.
0: He sent his only son.
1: Yasindika omwana we omuyeka.
0: Donna bakitegeera naye sooka okikubire mu ngalo tugende buziba.
1: You've not understood it, but clap for God and then we go deeper.
0: Eggulu lyakiraba ne lyewuunya.
1: The heaven saw it and it was astonished. What is this?
0: Adide kabaka musindise munse dugala bweti.
1: He has bent our king to be taken to
0: the malaika ne bavayo nga bayimba.
1: And the angels came about and singing.
0: Kubanga kabaka wechiti wazalibwa kunsi.
1: Because the king of glory has been born on the earth.
0: Chali techiulirwangako.
1: It had never been heard.
0: Ngatechiberangawo.
1: It has never happened.
0: Ne basebo ne banyabo.
1: But ladies and gentlemen,
0: wali wechatukawo.
1: There was something that happened.
0: Olunaku Yesu wazalibwa kunsi.
1: The day Jesus was born on the earth.
0: Emunyenyezavu nama.
1: The stars bowed down.
0: Hallelujah.
1: Praise the Lord.
0: Ejeri abamalaika lyayimba kunsi kuno.
1: The angels sang on this world.
0: Ne Farao n'agamba ani azalibwa.
1: And then Pharaoh said, Who has been born?
0: Abagezigezi ne bakimanya ne bakiraba.
1: The wise men saw it.
0: Ne bagamba kino kyamanyi tulina okukirabako.
1: This is great, we shall see.
0: Tulina okukijulira.
1: We have to testify.
0: Ne banoonya.
1: They saw.
0: Ne babale munyenye.
1: They counted the stars.
0: Omukufu n'abakulemera paka ebatuke likabaka.
1: The Holy Spirit led them unto the king.
0: Ngabasitudde zambu.
1: They were taking treasures.
0: Ngabakutte byomuwendo.
1: They were holding treasures.
0: Kubanga bo babikulirwa.
1: Because they were revealed to
0: Yesu teyali wabulijjo.
1: That this was this unusual Jesus.
0: Omwana nazaliwa ne bamuwa zambu.
1: The child is born and is given gold.
0: Nze chamagero kina soko funa.
1: The first miracle that I got.
0: Ngana akafuna mtabani wanga asoka.
1: When I got my first born.
0: Twali mudwaliro.
1: We were in the hospital.
0: Omusajja nava. Budistrict bajita yebujiri.
1: A man came from Bujiri.
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0: Elabo yanda babwati.
1: And when he saw me.
0: Nalaba no mwana.
1: And saw the child.
0: Nakwata munsa unaje mitwale eji.
1: God money brought 50,000.
0: Naunga.
1: I was astonished.
0: Ningambo bedda bajjo okunda babajja ne 15 bajja.
1: These ones have been coming. They gave me 5,000.
0: Yajja ne mitwale eji.
1: But he brought 50,000.
0: Ne manya ndi kakati bills kati zimaze okusasulwa.
1: I knew now the bills were settled.
0: Hallelujah.
1: Praise the Lord.
0: Sigama nti no.
1: I'm not saying that.
0: Sente mitwale 5 chali chamanyi nyo.
1: 50,000 was too much.
0: Nena kitunuliranga nange sisobola kukyalira muntu ngaazadde mwana ebiseera ebyo.
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0: Hallelujah.
1: Amen.
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1: Amen.
0: Naye ulira.
1: But hear this.
0: Bana abagezigezi.
1: These wise men.
0: Bajja necho muwendo.
1: They brought treasures.
0: Ngabachiretedde Kristo Yesu.
1: When they brought it for Jesus Christ.
0: Abagalwa.
1: Brethren.
0: Teri mwana azalibwa.
1: There is no one who gives birth.
0: Abagezigezi nebava mu nsi yebuvanjuba.
1: And the wise men comes from the east.
0: Nebajja mu Isirayiri.
1: They come to Israel.
0: Ngati wali chamanyi.
1: When there isn't anything mighty.
0: Hallelujah.
1: Amen.
0: So kakati olugendo tulutandise bwetuti.
1: So we've started this story like
0: tuli,
1: this.
0: Tuli ku lugendo lwokola ki?
1: We are in the journey of
0: olwokunywezebwa.
1: Of establishment.
0: Hallelujah.
1: Praise the Lord.
0: Now if you are going to have a year of establishment.
1: Bonabela nomwako gwokunywezebwa.
0: We have to understand this concept.
1: Oyina okutegeera ekintu kino.
0: Bikula Yohana 3:16.
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1: Nga Mukama tachikiriza.
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1: Bwe yayagala ensi.
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1: N'awaayo omwana we.
0: He gave in his only
1: ensi
0: son.
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0: The earth is saying are the people that dwell in the earth.
1: Bali mu nsi.
0: They are in the world.
1: Kubanga ensi gye bali mu.
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1: si dwell bali in. N'okuba.
0: That is not where they are
1: supposed to be.
0: They are supposed to be in the earth.
1: Naye nga bakyusibwa.
0: But transformed.
1: Era Kristo atugamba.
0: And Christ tells
1: mwe muli mu nsi.
0: That you are in this world.
1: Nete buli baki.
0: But you don't belong to the world.
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0: Yesterday we were here.
1: Ku Hope for New Life Church wabadde embaga.
0: Hope for New Life Church had a wedding.
1: Nayo nga batwagalayo.
0: But they wished us to be there.
1: Atenga big church e Kasubi.
0: Even big church in Kasubi.
1: Mu kanisa.
0: In church.
1: Nga mulimu omulambo.
0: There was a corpse.
1: Nayo nga twetagisibwayo.
0: We were also supposed to be there.
1: Twabadde wano.
0: We are here.
1: Nga tujaguza amazaalibwa gwa Foundation of Truth.
0: When we were rejoicing over the
1: Foundation of Truth. Wabadde abaziika.
0: But there were people who were buried.
1: Kati ensi yetabudde bwete.
0: So the church is entangled.
1: Jajja w'omwana afa.
0: The grandfather is dying.
1: Omuzzukulu azaala.
0: But the grand is also giving birth.
1: Ino wali wali emmere.
0: Someone is eating.
1: Emmanju wali wali mukabuyonjo.
0: Someone is taking it out.
1: The very time.
0: Mukasera kekamu.
1: Era Katonda atunulira ensi.
0: So the Lord looks at the world.
1: Ngagiraba ngekisasalala.
0: Seeing it as something that is a garbage.
1: Kakekisingokole njawulo maso ga Katonda.
0: The only that makes a difference before the Lord.
1: Obubi bwe bubeera obungi.
0: If the worst becomes worse.
1: Ebirungi bibula.
0: You cannot see any good thing.
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0: I want you to be God if you just only look at the world like this in your
1: hand. Olaba obulungi olaba obubi.
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1: Kiki ky'osalawo okukola?
0: What do you decide to do?
1: Ofuko tosobola kuba Katonda.
0: You cannot be God.
1: Hallelujah.
0: Amen.
1: Neulira.
0: But listen.
1: Katonda okwagala kwe.
0: God is love.
1: Kwe kwabika kunsi.
0: Cover the world.
1: Nasindika omwana we muyeka gwe bayita Yesu ani.
0: And sends only his begotten son.
1: Nasindika Yesu Kristo.
0: Christ Jesus.
1: Ali okafirira ensi.
0: To die for the world.
1: Adira abali munsi.
0: To make these ones that in the world.
1: Adira abali munsi.
0: To make the ones in the world.
1: Abalete mu kanisa.
0: Bring them to church.
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0: The church in the world there is church of Christ.
1: Hallelujah.
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0: There are many scriptures that we will see.
1: Ezokubera mu kanisa ya Yesu.
0: Us being in the church of Christ.
1: Kakati.
0: Now.
1: Chichi ne chikole njawulo.
0: This is what makes a difference.
1: Omuntu asobera okubera mu kanisa.
0: Someone can be in church.
1: Nga atali munsi.
0: But yet he's in the world.
1: Na yate kizibu nnyo.
0: But it is so hard.
1: Omuntu okubera mu nsi.
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1: Na ingire kanisa.
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1: Wate kokubera wo transition.
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0: There has to be transformation.
1: Hallelujah.
0: Amen.
1: Bible yatugambia Isirayiri.
0: The Bible says that Israel.
1: Bwe yakwate kubo.
0: When he took the journey.
1: Never Misiri.
0: Went out of Egypt.
1: Never wa.
0: Where?
1: Waliwo ekyatuukawo
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0: was taken away from the foreign people
1: olwo Yuda n'alyoka afuuka weema
0: and then Judah became a tabernacle.
1: Hallelujah.
0: Amen.
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0: it became a sanctuary
1: and Israel became a dominion.

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0: It is the church of God
1: je yafirira je yayagala
0: that he loved and died for
1: bwe yali ekyali mu nsi
0: when it was still in the world
1: yitasobola kuba na dominion
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1: wabula yalina okukiriza
0: but it had to accept
1: na buli akiriza
0: and everyone who believes
1: ngali wano mu nsi
0: who dwells in the world
1: aliokafu n'obulamu obutagwa wabufunira eno
0: has to get internal life
1: wano tewali bulamu butagwawo
0: you cannot get it from here
1: wano kavuyo
0: there is confusion
1: Mukama yebazibwe.
0: Praise the Lord.
1: Wano kavuyo.
0: There is confusion.
1: Kati omuntu ye kafu no bulamu.
0: Anyone who gets internal life.
1: Yasimatu kanava wano.
0: Goes away from this line.
1: Na ingire kanisha.
0: And enters into the church.
1: Awe tutandikira.
0: That is where we start from.
1: Mentality ya Misri.
0: Endowza of Israel.
1: Eva
0: comes.
1: Nechiuka
0: changes.
1: Omuntu bajja wano.
0: Anyone who comes here.
1: Na yate kisobokera ddala.
0: But it is possible.
1: Okuja wano.
0: For you to come to church.
1: No journey mentality eno.
0: And you come with endowoza ya Misri.
1: Bible cheve yogera mu Barumi 10.
0: That is why the Bible says in Romans 10:12.
1: Katutandikire uje bisokera 12 olunyo lusoka.
0: 12:1.
1: Egamba etya.
0: What does it say?
1: Jemvamba kolantia. Mbega irira boluganda.
0: I beseech you brethren.
1: Mukole mutya.
0: To give your
1: Muwenga ye mibiri jamwe mujiyo mujiwayo wa
0: How do you give your bodies?
1: Mujitwale Israel ne mujiwayo.
0: Do you take them to
1: Oba mugena mu state house ne mujiwayo.
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1: Muwenga yo ewa mukama ofe Yesu.
0: To our Lord Jesus Christ.
1: Ekijituwesayo.
0: Why do we give our bodies?
1: Ayokatu chusa tujemwe nsi.
0: For him to take away the world.
1: Atuyingize kanisa.
0: And takes us into the church.
1: Hallelujah.
0: Amen.
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0: You cannot dwell in the church.
1: Ngochali no mubiri.
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0: that work in the spirit
1: kulembeza bikola byachi
0: for you not to be with the physical deeds
1: 5:16
0: aboluganda mbega iride I beseech you brethren
1: Paul ainoka bate kalengera
0: Paul is seeing a danger somewhere
1: naga kanisa singe sigana mwe nkola yo mubiri
0: if the church remains with the earthly mind
1: eno je bayite nsi
0: This what they call the world.
1: Yes, system yo mubiri efuga.
0: It is the system of the body that governs.
1: Kacho inajibu ukamu.
0: So you have to go out of it.
1: Okusobola okubera mu kanisa.
0: For you to dwell in the church.
1: Makiu.
0: Choino manya.
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0: Have you ever read that scripture?
1: Akoma okutwala chi?
0: He comes back to take the church.
1: Etali ko bala wadde chi?
0: Without a wrinkle or spot.
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0: For us to become a kanisa.
1: Tuina kukiriza.
0: We have to first believe.
1: Nabuli akiriza.
0: Whoever believes.
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1: akiriza kuchusiwa bwongo
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0: to believe the word of God and is cleansed
1: chebaito kukiriza Yesu
0: so that is why they call believing in Christ
1: hallelujah
0: amen
1: tuli ku lugendo lwa kunywezebwa
0: we are in the journey of establishment
1: olugendo lwa kunywezebwa lebaita the way of Christ the way of what
0: ekubo lya Kristo
1: the way of Christ Dear you know one
0: That is the way
1: Omuntu yena asimatukawa ne kanisa kambabulire
0: Let me tell you even the church
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0: It is also a way Let me tell you
1: Kabudde bujagenda tenga sagala kulwawo nyo
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1: Ndoza kamfundikire bwenti
0: Let me conclude like this
1: Olugendo lututwale wa Kristo
0: The way to Christ
1: Ati tuliwa na mukanisa
0: It is here in the church
1: Bwetumala okuchusibwa ne tujeri Yesu
0: When we are transformed to come to Christ
1: Tujja mukanisa
0: We come into the church
1: Ati mukanisa Kristo mwatukolera mu omulimu
0: So in the church that is where Christ does a work in us
1: Hallelujah
0: Amen
1: Aleto okutegeera
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0: Praise the Lord.
1: Aleta okuchiuka.
0: Brings transformation.
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0: Now this transformation.
1: Nessa wazino chituliko.
0: Even now what we are on.
1: Tuli mu process echiuka.
0: We are in the process of transforming.
1: Okusobola okunywelezebwa mukubo lino.
0: For us to be established in this
1: lino
0: way.
1: Lino kubo wasebo ne banyabo.
0: Ladies and gentlemen.
1: Tedina ntandi kwa tedina nkomerero.
0: Doesn't have a beginning and the
1: Kubanga
0: end.
1: Kubanga Yesu agambye nze kubo na mazima na chi.
0: Because the Bible say that I am the way the truth and the life.
1: Eri chitange wabulanga ise mwani.
0: No one comes to me unless he passes through me.
1: Akati kambabuleko wano.
0: Now let me tell you this.
1: Wajja mu kanisa.
0: You came to the church.
1: Ne wajja n'enkola yensi.
0: But you came with the earthly mind.
1: Tosobola kujinyweleramu.
0: You cannot.
1: Tosobola kunywelera mu kanisa.
0: You cannot be established.
1: Ngoline enkola yensi.
0: When you have the works of the world.
1: Walokoka.
0: You got saved.
1: Walina akawala mu P5.
0: You had a girlfriend in P3.
1: Naye olumusajja mukuru okyakalowoozaako.
0: You're still thinking about
1: wafumbirwa.
0: That you got married.
1: Oba wawasa.
0: You got married.
1: Okyali kale akawala ke mwatulanga nako.
0: But you're still thinking about the other boy or girl.
1: Tewakyuka.
0: You didn't change.
1: Ekirala.
0: The other thing,
1: wajja mu kanisa,
0: you came into the
1: church,
0: but you're still revenging.
1: Tosonywa.
0: You don't forgive.
1: Olwana ntalo.
0: You fight battles.
1: Omegana nono, omegana noli.
0: You fight with the other one.
1: Oli mu kanisa okuto situde.
0: You're in the church holding.
1: Ene kanisa tujja kusobola jimiriramu.
0: You'll never be established in this church.
1: If you want what we call a transformation center, but transforming center.
0: Ngoyagala okukyusibwa.
1: This is a transforming what? Center. Hallelujah.
0: Amen.
1: Here.
0: Wano.
1: Bwova wano munsi.
0: When you leave the world.
1: Enkola yensingo jeganyi.
0: And you denounce the
1: you come here.
0: No genda wano.
1: Ngatomanyi.
0: When you don't know.
1: Chovola bakwiso te yatuita ngaba manyi.
0: That is why that Christ didn't call us as people who know.
1: Yatuita.
0: He called us.
1: Okutuyigiriza.
0: To teach us.
1: Okola kutya. Yatuita okutuyigiriza.
0: He called us to
1: yagamba,
0: be taught.
1: Muje jende.
0: Come unto me.
1: Eyo Matayo.
0: That is
1: esula
0: Matthew.
1: Nya.
0: 4.
1: Onyirwa 19.
0: Verse 19.
1: Nalio kagamba Yokana.
0: Called, told John.
1: Petero.
0: Peter.
1: Ne Yakobo.
0: And James.
1: Batabani ba Zebede.
0: The sons of Zebede.
1: Mungoberere.
0: That come and follow me.
1: Nange naba fula bachi.
0: I will make you fisher of men.
1: Mujemba fule wano.
0: You come, I make you here.
1: Hallelujah.
0: Amen.
1: Kakati agenda maso na yogera.
0: He comes on saying.
1: Mumatayo.
0: In Matthew.
1: 10:28. Agamba atia.
0: What does he say?
1: Mujeje ndi mwenaba koze batia.
0: Come unto me all you who are heavy laden.
1: Naba sitoweredwa.
0: Heavy laden.
1: Nange nakola chi.
0: I will give you rest.
1: Naba umuza. Kakati ino musite tu umulira yo.
0: Here we don't have rest in the world. No way.
1: Hakukona nawo okola chi.
0: You kick the one who kicks you.
1: Nina wano mchala kati musumba.
0: I have a pastor.
1: Yava wano mukanisa.
0: Who ne goes from here.
1: Yagena ne bawe. Bate isa tugende mu disco. 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
0: They planned with the husband to go to disco.
1: Ngabagenda wa.
0: They went to
1: disco. Mu disco watu nga banywa mukenge.
0: When they reached there, they start
1: atenga,
0: dancing.
1: Omanyaba yae bo mu disco.
0: You know those people who live there.
1: Ataba fubu kanga ba jao.
0: The youths would come.
1: Luza mwami anywanga nyo.
0: The man could.
1: Agenda okugira bwati ngataba yae bazina na mchala we.
0: They
1: atenga ajaye ngumi.
0: Then he started fighting.
1: Bakoma wo balwanagana.
0: They come back fighting.
1: Omwito otyo yo.
0: How do you call that one?
1: Kati twagenze kusanyuka.
0: We went to be happy. There is no rest in the world.
1: Abantu tobalaba ne babera na gamoto kaganene batia bali ne siliba.
0: They have
1: bali ne misambu eno munsi.
0: They have ghosts, they have talisman.
1: Eno munsi teri kuumula tebasikiza.
0: There is no rest in the world.
1: Tosobola kola business eno munsi.
0: You cannot do a business in the world.
1: Natoyina ko chirubali.
0: When you don't have a demon.
1: Josamira.
0: That you sacrifice
1: kuba
0: to.
1: Muchika munsenu.
0: You cannot be in the world.
1: Natoyina chokozesa.
0: When you don't have anything you
1: what
0: use.
1: Wate kokubayo.
0: There has to be.
1: Even
0: those students at
1: school. If you don't have a girlfriend or a boyfriend at
0: your age,
1: you are mad.
0: Oli mulalu.
1: Oli kapere yenyine awedde
0: emirimu. You are so foolish.
1: Oli kafero. Toina boyfriend.
0: You don't have a boyfriend.
1: Ateno mu kanisa bagamba batya.
0: And in church they say, no sex before
1: marriage. Bagamba batya. Fornication is a sin.
0: Obwenzi chibi.
1: Eno mu kanisa bagamba batya.
0: In church they say.
1: paka Yesu gwe yaleta.
0: Until Jesus brings.
1: Bagamba batya?
0: How do we say?
1: That na sister yava mu dwaliro.
0: I have a sister.
1: Nanga musumba results zizino.
0: That these are the results.
1: Bangambi.
0: They told me.
1: Kumyaka jange.
0: At my age.
1: Bwe sizala.
0: If I don't give birth.
1: Mpedde.
0: I'm done.
1: Are you married?
0: No. Praise the
1: Lord.
0: Now wait unto the Lord.
1: Now they have
0: told
1: me,
0: let them grow. If they operate, they operate.
1: Ata ina senta akola mu banka.
0: Has money. She
1: works
0: in a bank. One of
1: the money is a big one, big banka.
0: Munene bank.
1: Oba chichi ba chitufu. Akola mu banka.
0: She works, she's a banker.
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1: ogende
0: meet you
1: emyaka jono kusinga bono yagala ebyokunsi.
0: And then you go to heaven.
1: But wait until the Lord. Ene liyo government ya njawulo neno.
0: This government is different from the other one.
1: Hallelujah.
0: Amen.
1: Eno government yeno.
0: The earthly government is different.
1: Ono ye mukama waffe.
0: That one is our master.
1: Ya afuga ya yogera.
0: He reigns and speaks.
1: Olugendo lwo kunyweze waluli wa.
0: Where is the journey of establishment?
1: Lwerugendo nga tunyweredde mu kkubo.
0: That is when we are established in the way.
1: Lwerugendo nga tutuukiridde maaso ga Mukama.
0: That is when we are righteous before
1: the Lord. Kubanga ayogedde mu Isaiah 5:4.
0: Isaiah 54.
1: Nti mu butuukirivu mwe munayima ng'okola kutya.
0: That in righteousness you shall be established. Hallelujah.
1: Naye obutuukirivu.
0: But righteousness.
1: Bukuumibwa buli lunaku.
0: Is kept.
1: Bukolebwa buli lunaku.
0: Is done always.
1: Ate.
0: And.
1: Buvunanyizibwa bwaffe.
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1: Wekume.
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0: 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I'm coming. 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
1: Bankole yakalala kamu.
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1: Wano tetunnaba kwogerawo.
0: Here we've not talked about
1: one.
0: It. Here.
1: Bible ya Uganda.
0: The Bible says.
1: Yokana.
0: John.
1: 18:15. 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
1: Nti wajidukamu.
0: That you let
1: no yingire wa Yesu.
0: And you came to Christ.
1: Bobo yagala okukola olutalo.
0: If you want to do a war.
1: Ewamwe mukikeri abasamize.
0: In your clan with the sorcerers. If they know that you've gotten saved.
1: Bobo fuka mu seventh agenda.
0: If you're becoming a seventh Adventist, you go.
1: Chigenda.
0: If you're becoming a Catholic, you go.
1: Ni bobo wasaze kubo n'olokoka.
0: But if you decide to get saved.
1: Bobo utandise olutalo.
0: That is a war.
1: Ne Bible tugambi ensi bwe ekola ki?
0: But if the world hates you.
1: Mumanye nti yasooka nze.
0: Get to know that it hate me first.
1: N'ogenda mu kika.
0: You go into your clan.
1: Ne bakuyita musiru.
0: And they call you a fool.
1: Ako musiru ayambala nga nze n'agolola.
0: Does a fool dress like me?
1: No, simply we are having a different kingdoms. We are operating on a different levels. They cannot understand you.
0: Do you know wakabaka wanjawulo bwe tubeera mu tebasobola kutegeera?
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0: There is someone who told me now.
1: Mvuka jangu, oyina abakazi bameka?
0: How many women do you have?
1: Nanga tosiri walanga muvubuka.
0: Don't be a fool like that.
1: Tobeeranga abaana bo mukazi omu.
0: Don't raise children with one woman.
1: Naye kakati ono.
0: Now this one.
1: Angamba sisiri walanga.
0: Telling me not to be a fool.
1: Ati wa Katonda.
0: But with God,
1: yatonda Adam nani?
0: Only created Adam and Eve.
1: Yesu aba asomesa ku bufumbo.
0: When Jesus is speaking about marriage,
1: Mateo 10 na gamu sajja kya vangale kani?
0: That the man will leave his home.
1: Negatene muchala we. Babili ne bafuka atya?
0: Two will become one.
1: Katatense gambo bobusiru.
2: And the world is saying that is foolishness.
1: Eno government indala.
2: This is a different government.
1: This is a transforming center.
2: Wano we wachusibwa.
1: Mulokole bolemwa ngo kuchusibwa mu kanisa.
2: When you fail to be transformed from church.
1: Okutegeera Katonda.
2: You understanding God.
1: Omanya nti bijja kuba bizibu.
2: You will get to know that things will be hard.
1: University je wajjamu.
2: Here the university that you came
1: nunu ya mukama.
2: Is to teach you the principles of God.
1: Hallelujah.
2: Amen.
1: Era wano.
2: Here.
1: Engule wegenda okusanga.
2: This is where you'll be crowned.
1: Mukama fajja kutikira engule wakola.
2: Our Lord will come and
1: watigira,
2: crown you. You
1: understand
2: the will of God.
1: Hallelujah.
2: Amen.
1: Tujja kuogerako wano.
2: We shall talk about here.
1: Tudeyo ko wano.
2: And then we come back again.
1: Ate tutambulirengako na wano.
2: And we also go into
1: kubanga bikorebwa wano.
2: Where things are done here.
1: Biwetaga.
2: That is what you need.
1: Hallelujah.
2: Amen.
1: Biwetaga era customer lokumanya nti wano wakuchusiza ngoli wano.
2: After getting to know that you've been changed and you're there.
1: Binebya wano.
2: There, he, these are three things. You don't need them. The flesh is not vital. It is the spirit that brings the difference. Whoever dwell here.
1: Tujja kuddamu ndoza. Bana ba Sunday school balinza akantu kano. Ku Sunday twali badde ne board, white board.
2: Sunday we would wish to be with the white board.
1: Amanyimanyi tubimanyi bya bulijjo.
2: I know these things are common.
1: Hallelujah.
2: Amen.
1: Ngambira kwenye nti bwatyo mukama bwe yayagala ensi.
2: How the Lord loves the world.
1: N'okuwayo n'awayo omwana we.
2: And he gave in his only
1: son. Amukiriza.
2: Whoever believes.
1: Aleme okubula.
2: Will not get lost, but have everlasting life.
1: Oh, yes,
2: do you have any
1: question?
2: Whoever believes.
1: Soko joba diseyo, baningiza lingiza ako. 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
2: 10 years.
1: Luko ze.
2: It has done a lot.
1: Mukama feba zibwe.
2: Praise the Lord.
1: Bwe yayagala ensi nokola kutya.
2: How he loved the world and
1: soka we kubile kwa mungalo mukirasi tuvuddeyo. Tujja kuddayo ku Sunday. Thank you very much. Mukama yeba zibwe.
2: Praise the Lord.
1: Mukama yeba zibwe.
2: Praise the Lord.
1: Hallelujah.
2: Amen.
1: So this is what happens.
2: Chino chechibao.
1: Obulamu bonna buzalibwa mukwagala kwa Katonda.
2: All the world is birthed by the will of God.
1: Olugendo nalo tutambula.
2: All the journey that we walk.
1: Lino musingi nga bakuyita kwagala.
2: Has a foundation called love.
1: Tewali kwagala kusinga kuno.
2: There is no love more than this
1: one. Omuntu okuwayo obulamu bwe kulwaki?
2: Someone to give his life for someone.
1: Akati Katonda yawayo obulamu bwe.
2: Now the Lord gave in his life.
1: Jukira olugero mukama Fero yayogera.
2: Remember the story that the Lord told us.
1: Omugagga yalina ennimiro ye.
2: The rich man who had a vineyard. Who had a garden.
1: Na munsemu.
2: In the one world.
1: Naye n'alekayo abasajja abakola mu nnimiro ye.
2: But left men to cultivate in his garden.
1: Naye n'atumanga yaba abakozi.
2: But used to send workers there.
1: Bajeye bibala.
2: To get fruits.
1: Oba bajirabira bulungi.
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1: Ne bayisanga bubi abantu bano be yatuma.
2: They started torturing these ones he sent.
1: Naye lwali lumu.
2: But one day.
1: N'agamba naye kantumeyo mutabani wange.
2: Said now let me see my son. If they see him.
1: Banamuwa respect.
2: They will respect him.
1: Bagambe boss aweleza na mutabani we.
2: Said the boss has sent his son.
1: Kati bwe yatuuka yo.
2: When he reached there.
1: Ku Sunday tujja kulusoma lero katuogere
2: lwogere. Sunday we shall read it.
1: Bwe yatuuka yo.
2: When he reached there.
1: Abayayo manyiche bagamba.
2: Do you know what those people said?
1: Ono yagenda okusikira ennimiro eno kati tumufunye.
2: This one is going to inherit this garden now we've got him.
1: Ono bwetumukwata ne tumutte kitegeeza tuba tujiwambi.
2: If we kill this
1: ennimiro,
2: one, the garden.
1: Ate boss alina omwana ogu.
2: And the boss has only one son.
1: Obusika tubufunye.
2: So we've got the inheritance.
1: Omwana nga tasonze.
2: So the
1: omwana nga atuuka. Che bakolanga bakwata basiba kandoya.
2: So they
1: called
2: him. They killed him.
1: Naye Bible egamba Yesu nyine ayogera olugero luno.
2: It is Jesus saying this parable.
1: Ye mwenyine na yejira.
2: That he himself came.
1: Omulaba nga atuse.
2: Do you see him?
1: Omanyiche yakola.
2: Do you know what he did?
1: Yabagamba atya.
2: What did he tell them?
1: Ntinalyoka bakwata.
2: He caught them.
1: Nabakasuka mu mu bunya
2: and put them in the pit
1: obwakana akabiriti
2: of fire
1: okuluma obujije mirembe jonna
2: to be in pain for all their lives.
1: Singa bali bategedde mukama wabwe kye yali ayagala.
2: If they had got to know what their Lord or Master had loved, they would have
1: done the expected,
2: but they didn't know.
1: Hallelujah.
2: Amen.
1: Bwe tuba tuogera ku bigambo by'obwakabaka basebo ne banyo.
2: When we are talking about the words of the kingdom, ladies and gentlemen,
1: tuba tuogera kukuteekateekebwa.
2: We are talking about preparation.
1: What are we here for?
2: Kichechi tulese wano.
1: Bwe nkambuze wanani agenda okumala emyaka 12.
2: Who is going to spend 120 years here?
1: Nzi nekyenda bwe njituukako saagala kweyongerayo.
2: Me, I don't want to exceed 90 years.
1: Niwe bampadde kinana mugamba weebale.
2: Even if he gives me 80, I'll say thank you so much.
1: Waliwo abalongo be naziika bannaku ezi.
2: There are some people that I buried for 2 days.
1: Ne bampita musumba jangu ziika abalongo bano ne ngaba n'enjiri ngenda kubuulira eriwa.
2: Now, which gospel am I going to preach?
1: Ne ndyoka mbeera ku ntaana.
2: And then I went to the graveyard.
1: Ne mbagamba nti bano mbalaba.
2: Now you see these ones?
1: Kyaba wandiikibwako balina kubeera nnaku bbiri.
2: It is written upon them that they're supposed to spend 2 days.
1: Era bazeere yabayita.
2: They've gone to whom?
1: Ne mbagamba kati mmwe abaliwo
2: now you who live
1: emyaka gy'olina gyonna gyonna egyo gyaki
2: now the years that you have are for what
1: agifuniramu wa
2: how does he gain from those years.
1: Hallelujah.
2: Amen.
1: Njagala kubuuza kibuuzo lwaleero.
2: I want to ask a question today.
1: Foundation of truth.
2: Omusingi ogwamazima.
1: Mukama atuwadde emyaka 10 mu kifo kino.
2: God has given us 10 years in this place.
1: Egyaki
2: for what
1: ya kulwanagana
2: for battles
1: ya kuyomba
2: for quarrels
1: ya kusika muguwa
2: for pulling ropes
1: ya kumusinza
2: all for worship
1: kubanga fetwali tutantwaga manti mukama
2: because we say the
1: enyumba eno
2: this house
1: naba najiberanga mbonya
2: and the ones that dwell in this house
1: naba lidawo
2: even those that will come
1: bana sinza ngani
2: they will worship your holy name
1: muri nyere mukama fani.
2: In Jesus' name.
1: Katutandise olugendo lwa myaka 10 nga lwa kusinza lwa kuweereza Katonda.
2: So we've started another journey of worship. Ate kudaleki to the another level.
1: Tutandika na mwaka guno twagutandise.
2: We've already started with this year.
1: Hallelujah.
2: Amen.
1: Tutandise nga abaIsiraeli.
2: We've started like the Israel.
1: Bomwa kugwa gutandika mugwa kusatu.
2: Because their year begins in March.
1: Kusatu babire mumekao. 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
2: But our year has begun.
1: Yesu analyoka bagamba nenze n'ennyumba yange tunakolanga
2: tutya. And then Joshua said that me with my house we shall always
1: serve the Lord. Hallelujah. Basebo ne banyabo.
2: Ladies and gentlemen.
1: Olugendo afuru okunywezebwa.
2: Our journey of establishment.
1: Tutandise na kwagala kwa Katonda.
2: Has begun with the love of God.
1: Tutandise na kisa.
2: He has begun with the grace.
1: Abefeso 2 nyirwa mukaga.
2: Ephesians 2:6.
1: Lwe luchogerere ekigambo ekyo paka ku lwa 10 na 1.
2: Up to 11.
1: By grace we have been saved.
2: Oretsa twalokolebwa.
1: So that no one can boast.
2: Waleme kubeerawo yenyumiriza.
1: No one can boast.
2: Waleme kubeerawo yenyumiriza.
1: Kati tuli mu kanisa tujja tandikirawo mu wiki ejja bannange.
2: We shall start from there next week.
1: Linyere mukama fe Yesu.
2: In Jesus' name.
1: Oinza okuba omaze myaka 12-13 mu bulokozi.
2: You have spent 10, 23, 30 years in salvation.
1: Enjiri gye mbulidde oinza okuba biwandiikibwa byonna wabirabako.
2: Maybe you've ever seen all the gospel that I've preached and the scriptures.
1: Nefunamu ekikwongerayo.
2: But get something that takes
1: you further. Webuze wentuuse ndiwa.
2: And also ask yourself how much do I
1: know?
2: Where am I going?
1: Era kiki kyanjagaza.
2: And what does he need
1: from me? Lwaki yandeeta wano?
2: Why did he bring me here?
1: Ogenda kufuna ekyokuddamu.
2: You will get an answer.
1: Yimusa omukono gamba ayi Yesu.
2: Raise your hand and say.
1: Ayi Yesu.
2: Ayi Yesu.
1: Olunaku lwa leero.
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2: End of our gospel, ladies and gentlemen.
1: Mu linnya lya Mukama waffe
2: Yesu.
1: Tugenda kukolayo akantu kamu.
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1: Ndi omu ku bantu abatakola birthday.
2: I'm a person who doesn't do a birthday.
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2: Who told them?
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1: neka keki kamu.
2: And a cake.
1: Twebaza Katonda.
2: Thanking the Lord.
1: Hallelujah.
2: Amen.
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2: Thanking the Lord where
1: he has,
2: it has been a long journey.
1: Mukama yebazibwe.
2: Praise
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2: With a piece of chicken.
1: Naye era bigwawo.
2: But they all perish.
1: Naye twebaza Katonda.
2: But we thank the Lord.
1: Mukama yebazibwe.
2: Praise the Lord.
1: Hallelujah.
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3: that is oppressed by the devil.
2: Ayiganyizibwa Satan.
3: You know the devil does not need invitation.
2: Omanyi Satan teyetaaga kuyitibwa.
3: The Bible says the thief cometh to kill and to destroy.
2: Bible egamba nti omubbi ajja okubba okutta n'okusikiriza.
3: When the thief is coming to you,
2: Setani wabanga wakujja gy'oli,
3: he doesn't need appointment.
2: Teyetaaga kumuwa appointment.
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3: Actually, as a matter of fact, when thieves are coming, even if he has a gun, once he realizes that you have seen him, they normally run away.
2: Chino che chitufu kavuna chitegera nti omulabi.
3: They run.
2: Aduka budusi nagenda.
3: But the Son of Man,
2: neyo mwana w'omuntu,
3: in order to operate in your life,
2: okusobola okukolera mu bulamu bwo,
3: he knocks.
2: Akonkona.
3: The Bible talks about it in Revelation chapter, is it 3:20? It says he knocks on the door.
2: Mukubikura Bible gamba nti ndi kumutima gonkonkona.
3: Whoever hears my voice,
2: buli awulira eddoboozi lyange,
3: and opens for me,
2: nanzigulira,
3: I'll come in,
2: nja kuyingira,
3: and when I come in,
2: era kavuna mala okuyingira,
3: we shall dine with him.
2: Tujja kulira wamu naye.
3: Hallelujah.
2: Hallelujah.
3: What you have today,
2: choyino lwalero,
3: is to say yes to Jesus.
2: Kwe kugamba iwe wawo Yesu.

0: okuyingira.
1: He takes you straight.
0: Ayingirira ddala.
1: To the dining.
0: N'atuulira ddala oku dining.
1: You eat with him.
0: N'otandika okulya wamu naye.
1: You eat with him.
0: Olya wamu naye.
1: And you can never eat with the King of Kings.
0: Era tosobola kulya wamu ne kabaka wa bakabaka.
1: And you eat what is not present to you.
0: N'otalya ekyo ekirungi.
1: You are about to eat the life of God. You
0: are
1: about to eat the grace of the Lord. You
0: are
1: about to dine in the favor of God. Why? Because he loved you. The Bible says in the book of Romans chapter 5 and verses number
0: 8.
1: Can we read there? Can we read
0: there?
1: I have not yet started my message. Yes.
2: But God
1: demonstrated his own love towards us. That while we were still sinners, Christ died for us.
2: Verses 9.
1: Much more than having now having been justified by his blood, we shall be saved from the wrath through him. 10. For if when we were enemies, we were reconciled to God through the death of his son, much more having been reconciled, we shall be saved by his life. 11. Not only that, but we also rejoice in God through our Lord Jesus Christ, through whom we have now received the reconciliation. Praise the Lord.
0: Yebaziwe mukama.
1: Praise the Lord.
0: Yebaziwe mukama.
1: The Bible is telling us here. It was a demonstration. It was a demonstration. Not a demonstration of power. Not a demonstration of wealth. Not a demonstration of size. It was not a demonstration of figure. Miss Uganda. Praise the Lord.
0: Praise be to the Lord.
1: It was not a demonstration of weapons. These days, nations demonstrate weapons to show their strength. They demonstrate the strength of their power by blasting all those nuclear
0: weapons.
1: They blast them to tell America.
0: America,
1: what are you talking about?
0: America, chicho tugamba.
1: We have the power also.
0: Nafe tuina amanyi.
1: We have the nuclear plants also.
0: Nafe zinyukiria tuzirina.
1: So here,
0: kakano wano,
1: it was not a demonstration of power. It was a demonstration of God's love. So the Bible has told us here, God demonstrated his own love. His own love towards us. That while we were still sinners, Christ died for us. So for Christ to die for us,
0: Kristo kubera nga asobola kutufirira,
1: it was a demonstration of God's love.
0: Kwali kolesa kwa kwagala kwa Katonda wa
1: fe. Because as a matter of fact,
0: kubanga kino kye kitufu,
1: we were sinners.
0: Twali bono.
1: We were stuck.
0: Twali twakwatibwa.
1: We were doomed.
0: Twali tuli buziba ddala mu kibi.
1: In our sins.
0: Mu bibi.
1: We had no redeemer.
0: Era twoti twaina mununuzi.
1: We had no savior.
0: Tetwaina mulokozi.
1: And according to the scripture,
0: okusenzira ku kyawandiikwa kisomye,
1: the Bible says, according to the scriptures,
0: Bible egamba ku byawandiikibwa,
1: the Bible had already said it.
0: Bible yali yakyogera dda,
1: that every soul that sinneth,
0: nti buli meme yonna yonoona,
1: every soul that sinneth,
0: buli ememe yonna yonoona,
1: shall die,
0: ejja kufa.
1: And when we continue to read the scriptures,
0: era bwe toyongera okusoma,
1: we come to know,
0: toyongera ddala okumanya,
1: that for all had sinned,
0: nti ffenna twayonoona,
1: and had fallen short of God's glory,
0: era nga twaweebuka okuva mu kisa kya Katonda,
1: all of us we had committed sin,
0: ffenna twali twayonoona.
1: And actually,
0: era kituufu kye kino,
1: our sin,
0: ekibi kyaffe,
1: was known by the reason of our actions,
0: tekyali ku bikolwa byaffe,
1: our sin,
0: ekibi kyaffe,
1: was in the blood,
0: kyali buziba mu musaayi,
1: it was in the blood,
0: kyali mu musaayi,
1: our blood,
0: omusaayi gwaffe,
1: our bloodline,
0: olunyiriri lw'omusaayi gwaffe,
1: was already contaminated,
0: lwali already lwayonoonebwa dda.
1: That's why the doctors are still fighting.
0: Yes, they're
1: trying to do whatsoever they want to, they can do.
0: Bageza kokola chono chyo sobo kola
1: to fight HIV.
0: Okulwanyisa akawuka ka mukenenya.
1: Because it contaminates the blood.
0: Kubanga kono na omusayi.
1: And the Bible says life is in the blood.
0: Hate Bible yetu gamba nti obulamu buli mu musayi.
1: Life is in the blood.
0: Obulamu buli mu musayi.
1: When I get a gun,
0: kavuna afune mundu,
1: and I shoot you,
0: ne besas,
1: you don't die because of the blood.
0: Tofa ransonga nti kukubye ile sasi.
1: You die
0: ofa
1: because you have
0: you have powered the blood and the system of your blood has been attacked. The more you lose the blood, the more that you lose life.
1: Praise the Lord. If I just get a leather bread and I cut this young boy,
0: singafune jirita nenzija nensalo mwana ono,
1: and I cut the vein,
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1: if it doesn't get immediate help,
0: bwabanga tayambiddwa mu bwangu,
1: just in 45 minutes,
0: mudakika na mutano zoka,
1: he will kick the bucket,
0: abakaputi
1: blood.
0: Musai.
1: Somebody say blood.
0: Wabe wagambo musai.
1: So our blood was already contaminated.
0: O musai gwafe. Gwari gwayo noni wada.
1: It was contaminated by sin.
0: Gwari gwayo noni wada ne chibi.
1: You go and read the book of Romans chapter 6. Okay, let's read there. I want to show you exactly.
0: Njagalo kula gira dala.
1: Let me show it to you. Separado Coradi. Romans chapter 5 and verses number 12.
0: Abalumi tano kuminabili.
1: The Bible says,
0: Bible yegamba,
1: therefore,
0: kakano,
1: just as through one man is sin,
0: okuita mukono na komuntu omu.
1: Let me say it again. Therefore,
0: kakano
1: just as through one man sin entered the world
0: orechibi cho muntu omu echayingire nsi
1: and death through his sin
0: era nokufo kuita muchibi
1: and thus death spread
0: era kakano kufane kweyongera
1: spread to all men
0: okugenderi abantu bonna
1: because all sinned
0: kubanga bonna bayonona
1: it was through one man
0: chali kuita muntu omu
1: the Bible says therefore
0: kakano
1: just as through one man is one man sin entered the world
0: ngo okonona ko muntu omwe kibi kyayingire nsi
1: and death
0: era nokufa
1: through sin
0: okuita muchibi
1: and thus death spread to all men
0: era kakano okufane kweyongera kutambula eri abantu bonna
1: because all sinned
0: kubanga bonna bayonona
1: for until the law
0: okutusa teka
1: until the law of sin was in the world
0: okutusa eteka lye chibinga lyali munsi
1: but sin is not imputed when there is no law
0: ere chibi te chijibwa okutuka ngati wali woteka
1: so I want to emphasize this point
0: njagala nteka sira kunsonge
1: what the Bible is trying to tell us
0: Bible webegeza kukutugamba
1: that through one man is sin
0: okuita mukono nako muntu omu
1: which man
0: mutuchi
1: adam through the sin of adam
0: okuita muchibi cha adam
1: through the sin of adam
0: okuita muchibi adam chiakola
1: sin entered the world
0: echibi chayingire nsi
1: and because of this sin
0: orensonga yechibi chino
1: death
0: okufa
1: reigned over
0: nekutandika okufuga
1: so by the time you were born
0: olunakuru walingo zalibwa
1: you were born in sin
0: wazalibwa muchibi
1: and death was reigning over you
0: erechi okufanga kukufuga
1: You were a slave to sin.
0: Oli muduwa chibi.
1: You were a slave to sin.
0: Wali muduwa chibi.
1: And you had nobody to get you out of sin.
0: Era te waina muntu yena kununulo kuva mu chibi.
1: It's not because of what you did.
0: Sinsonga kruachi chiche wakola.
1: Because of the blood.
0: Nesonga iri kumusayi.
1: Blood
0: omusayi
1: the blood of adam
0: omusayi gwa adam
1: remember we are the descendants of adam
0: jukira tuli bagoberezi ba adam bazukuru ba adam
1: verses number 40 never rest
0: kuminanya na ye
1: let's keep on go 15
0: 15
1: but the free gift is not like the offense. For it was by one man's offense. Many died.

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1: Much more the grace of God.
0: Era ekisa kya Katonda.
1: And a gift by the grace.
0: N'ekirabo olw'ekisa.
1: By one man.
0: Okw'omuntu omu.
1: Jesus Christ.
0: Yesu Kristo.
1: Abounded.
0: Kweyongera.
1: Come
0: on, let us bless the Lord for that.
1: For if by one man's offense death reigned through that one. Osoma mu Luganda, eh? Okay. Much more those who receive abundance of grace.
0: Era nabo abafuna okusasirwa okungi
1: of the gift of righteousness.
0: Olw'ekirabo eky'obutuukirivu.
1: Will reign in life through the one Jesus Christ.
0: Bajja kufuga mu bulamu okuyita mundu omu ye Yesu Kristo.
1: Therefore,
0: kakano,
1: as though one man's offense judgment came to all men.
0: Okubanga okorona ko omuntu omu omusango gwaje eri abantu,
1: resulting in condemnation.
0: Ngakuva mukusalibwa omusango.
1: Even so, through one man's righteous act.
0: Era kakano nokuyita mu butuukirivu bw'omuntu omu,
1: the free gift came to all men.
0: Ekirabo ekituweebwa kyajja eri abantu bonna.
1: Resulting in justification of life.
0: Nga kiva mu kuweebwa obulamu.
1: Number 19. For us by one man's disobedience.
0: Era kakano ng'obujeemu bw'omuntu omu.
1: Many were made sinners.
0: Abangi bafulibwa aboonoonyi.
1: And also.
0: Era kakano.
1: By one man's obedience.
0: Olw'obugonvu bw'omuntu omu.
1: And also.
0: Era.
1: By one man's obedience.
0: Olw'obugonvu bw'omuntu omu.
1: Many will be made right. Somebody give the Lord a hand. So it was like this. By one man is disobedience.

0: contaminated blood of Adam. In the disobedience, it was told to him that of all the trees in the garden, you can eat as much as you can, as according to your appetite. You are fit to eat. But the tree that is in the middle of the garden, the tree in the middle of the garden, it is the tree of knowledge, separating good from evil. Don't touch. Don't eat. Don't look at it. So that was the instruction. And somebody may say, why? Because God wanted to prove. He wanted man to make a choice. Because God created man with what they call self-will. In you, you have a treasure called self-will. You choose to do what is right and you choose to do what is wrong. So God wanted man to make a choice. Either to listen to his voice or to listen to the voice of the enemy. God never wanted man to be in the garden. That man should be in the garden like a robot. Programmed. Like a robot. He gave man what they call self-will. I need to listen very carefully. So the devil came in the garden and found the woman. I don't know what she was doing. Oh, she was gazing at the tree.
1: Oba yali atunulira muti.
0: Gazing at the fruit.
1: Nga atunulira ekibala.
0: And he told the woman.
1: Nagamba omukyalo ono.
0: He told the woman.
1: Nagamba omukazi ono.
0: Did really God say you should not eat of the tree?
1: Dala kitufu mukama yachogera nti temulyanga ku muti guno.
0: Did really not? Did he really say?
1: Dala kitufu yachogera.
0: He was trying to create doubt. You should not eat of this tree. And the woman answered, yes, God said, we should not eat of this tree. And even to touch it. It is the same trick the devil uses even up to now.
1: Gwe muti gwe gumu ne satani gwachakozesa paka kati.
0: And the devil said,
1: era satani na agamba,
0: is a confuser.
1: Oh, yaliwo kutabula.
0: He just confused.
1: Atabula butabuzi.
0: He said,
1: naye agamba.
0: The devil said,
1: satani na agamba.
0: I'm just paraphrasing because you know the scriptures. And the devil said, God knows when you eat of this tree, you shall be like him.

0: to know good and evil.
1: Okumanya okirungi n'ekibi.
0: He was confusing.
1: Ng'agezaako kubuzaabuza.
0: Because when you read Genesis chapter 1,
1: kubanga kavuno somo olubereberye sura esooka,
0: verses number 26,
1: olunyiriri olw'abiri mu omukaaga,
0: even before Adam was created,
1: nga Adam tannaba na kutondebwa,
0: I want you to mark these words.
1: Njagala ebigambo bino obitekekesera.
0: God told, said to himself,
1: Katonda ne yeegamba,
0: let us create man.
1: Katutonde omuntu.
0: Genesis 1:26.
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2: Egambye bweti.
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2: Katonda nayogera nti tukole omuntu mu ngeri.
0: And God said, let us create man in our own image.
2: Mu kifaananyi kyaffe.
0: According to our likeness.
2: Bafuge eby'omunnyanja.
0: And let have dominion.
2: N'ebibuuka waggulu.
0: You can stop there.
1: Osobola okwekomera awo.
0: God had already created man.
1: Katonda yali yatonda dda omuntu.
0: In his image.
1: Mu kifaananyi kye.
0: Man was already like God.
1: Omuntu yali afaanana nga Katonda.
0: In his image.
1: Mu kifaananyi kye.
0: In his likeness.
1: Mu kufaanana kwe.
0: Man was already in the image of God. He was like God.
1: Yali nga Katonda.
0: Now the devil comes.
1: Kakano sitani ajja.
0: It twists the word.
1: Nagezako okugezako kudieka dieke chigamo.
0: God knows when you eat of the tree.
1: Katonda chimanye kavunolia kumuti.
0: You shall be like him.
1: Ogenda kubera nga ye.
0: Ignorance of the scripture.
1: Okubulu okumanya kubya wandikibwa.
0: Even today.
1: Nona kurolwa lero.
0: The devil tries.
1: Era satani agezako.
0: To hide the people.
1: Okukweka abantu.
0: The truth.
1: Amazima.
0: The truth is already written in the scriptures.
1: Amazima. Tugalina mu byawandikibwa.
0: But we don't take time to read.
1: Nete tutwala budde kusoma.
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1: Nete tutwala budde kuyiga.
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1: Tetuina budde bwa kigambo.
0: Any time.
1: Akasera kona.
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1: Olunaku lwonna.
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1: Satani asobola kujja gyoli nasobola okudyeka dyeka.
0: Praise the Lord.
1: Yebazibwe mukama.
0: Praise the Lord.
1: Praise be to the Lord.
0: Omuntu already yali mu kifaananyi kya Katonda.
1: Already man was created in the image of God.
0: Satani wajja namugamba bw'onoolya ekibala ojja kufaanana nga Katonda.
1: See, now, the devil came and told man, once eat of this forbidden fruit, you'll be like God. Kakano omuntu.
0: By his choice.
1: Okuyita mu kusalawo kwe.
0: He made a decision.
1: N'akola okusalawo.
0: To listen.
1: Okuwuliriza.
0: To the words of the devil.
1: Ebigambo bya Sitaani.
0: Than listening.
1: Onaalema okuwuliriza.
0: To the word of God.
1: Ekigambo kya Katonda.
0: Even today.
1: No nakurorwa lero.
0: It is.
1: Chechimu.
0: It is.
1: Chisgede chechimu.
0: You choose.
1: Osalawo.
0: Either to obey.
1: Oboria okugonda.
0: And follow.
1: No goberera.
0: It is by your choice.
1: Chirimu kusalawo oko.
0: So through Adam is sin.
1: Okuita mukono na mchibicha Adam.
0: All of us.
1: Fena.
0: Sin entered our blood. But we thank God for the blood of Jesus. We thank God for his blood. When he shedded the blood, he dealt with the power of sin. Once and forever. Now it is up to you to accept the gift of God. To accept the gift of God. To receive the gift of God. What is the gift of God? The gift of God is Jesus Christ.

0: Our blood was already contaminated. And we needed a blood that had no condemnation. And when Jesus shed the blood, when we believe, when we believe, we receive that gift. It is your choice to believe. The blood of Jesus can never work on you until when you believe. Praise the Lord. Praise the Lord.
1: Yebaziwe mukama.
0: So on the cross, he demonstrated his ultimate act of love. In that he compelled, his love was compelling him to lay down his life for you and me. We now live because he died. And he died in our place. Without the cross, there is no salvation. Because there is no redemption. Our redemption is in the death of Christ. When he paid the price. So these are the implications of the cross. The results of the cross. The result of the price he paid. Number one. The forgiveness of sin. Colossians chapter 2 and verses 13.
1: Abakolisayo 2:13.
0: Tukayo somema.
2: Kolosai 2:13 egambye bweti.
0: Yes.
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0: After doing the forgiveness of our sin,
1: ng'amaze okukola okwekusonyiwa kw'ebibi byaffe
0: on the cross, when he said it is finished, he was talking about the price. I have paid the price. Now in Christ, we have the forgiveness of sin. Without the forgiveness of sin, there is no redemption. There is no salvation. It is only in Christ that we are forgiven. So what you have to do to stay in Christ, to live in Christ, to walk in Christ, to give our lives to Christ, to surrender our lives to Christ, because in Christ there is forgiveness of sin. And without righteousness, nobody can see God. The wages of sin is death. So, my dear brothers and sisters, as we think about the death of Christ, I want you to deal with every sin and take the sin to Christ. His blood is sufficient
1: gumala
0: to carry away that sin.
1: Okujawe chibiecho.
0: Some of you say,
1: abamu kumemoge na nemgamba.
0: You know, I have a weakness.
1: Omanye ni no bunafu.
0: A weakness of talking.
1: Obunafu okogera yogera.
0: We are talkative.
1: Togera yogera nyo.
0: Even my father is so talkative.
1: Era na.
0: Even my grandfather was talkative. We have a weakness. You know, I have a weakness. Sometimes I find myself speaking lies. You call it a weakness. That's why sometimes they call you on phone. Where are you? You are still in the bathroom. And you say, I am in Wandegeya on
1: no,
0: the border.
1: In the Wandegeya, niku border border.
0: Or sometimes you say, in 5 minutes, I'm going to be there.
1: Ngena kubanko tuseko.
0: In 4 minutes,
1: mudachikanya.
0: Gonna be there.
1: Ngena kubanko tuseko.
0: You take 1 hour.
1: No twali sawa namba.
0: You are a liar.
1: Oli mulimba.
0: You call it a weakness.
1: Obuyita bunafu.
0: But the wages of sin is death.
1: Empera yechibi kubera kufa.
0: I want you to deal with every weakness.
1: Njagala okwasaganya buli bunafu bonna.
0: As a matter of fact, it's not a weakness.
1: Chino che chitufu si bunafu.
0: It is a dog.
1: Ogo uyu setani.
0: That the devil is using to plug you into.
1: Uyu setani akuwalula.
0: Destruction.
1: Okutwa alamu kusikirizibwa.
0: You know, Pastor, I have a weakness.
1: Omanyi musumba nina obunafu.
0: Anger.
1: Obusungu.
0: Wanyiga.
1: When I become
0: envious,
1: I can beat my child. Don't bring to me a man. Once I become angry, I can abuse him. When I become distressed, don't tell me about my mom. I can abuse him. When I become distressed, you call it your weakness.
0: But our God is pure. The good news I have, every sin can be dealt with.
1: Okay.
0: Every sin was already dealt with on the cross. Carry that sin on the cross. Carry that weakness on the cross. Carry that weakness on the cross. The cross has the power to redeem us from every weakness. You know, Pastor, my weakness, when I see a girl, my weakness, when I see a
1: ball,
0: I feel like I have no air. I feel like melting. Yes, I'm born again.
1: Chitufu nalokoka.
0: I love Jesus.
1: Kristo mwagala nyo.
0: But when I see a girl,
1: newe ndabo muhala,
0: I feel I want to follow her.
1: Mpuliranga yagala okumugoberera.
0: Kabani kundongo. I feel like it is a magnet the girl is pulling me.
1: Mpulirango muwalo yali mukunsika.
0: Praise the Lord.
1: Yes.
0: There is still more grace.
1: Watch out, you wait, sir.
0: On the cross.
1: Kwa
0: I want to finish like this. Jesus dealt with your sin.
1: Yes,
0: it is by your faith in him. Carry that so-called weakness. And take it on the cross. Tekina okudi yakayimba to the cross. Take now
1: chitwale kati
0: to the cross
1: kumusalaba. Amen.
0: So number two. Who are reconciled on the cross?
1: Kakano twa tabaganyizibwa.
0: Who are reconciled on the cross? Those are the results of the cross.
1: Ebyo byava ku musalaba.
0: Who are separated by sin?
1: Sin
0: has separated us from God.
1: Ekibi kyali kyatwawula okuva eri Katonda.
0: On the cross.
1: Ku musalaba.
0: He reconciled us.
1: Ne tutabaganyizibwa.
0: The Bible says we are even enemies to God.
1: Kubanga twali balabe eri Katonda.
0: Because of sin.
1: Olw'ekibi.
0: Let me tell you. That sin which you have not dealt with
1: makes
0: you an enemy
1: to God.
0: Eri
1: Katonda.
0: You'd rather become an enemy of this president of Northern Korea.
1: Chisinga koko kubera omulabe wa president wa Northern Korea.
0: Than being the enemy of God.
1: Okubera omulabe wa Katonda.
0: Number three.
1: Ekyokusatu.
0: We receive the freedom from the powers of sin.
1: Twafuna edembe okuva mu manyi.
0: From the powers of sin.
1: Mumanyi gechibi.
0: Romans 8, 2.
1: Abalumi munana.
0: Number four.
1: Echokuna.
0: Victory over Satan.
1: Obuwanguzi okuveri Satani.
0: 2 Corinthians chapter 2 verses 14.
1: Abakolisayo 2 14.
0: Number four.
1: Echokutano.
0: Healing.
1: Okuonyezebwa.
0: We received our healing.
1: Twafuna okuonyezebwa kwaffe.
0: Isaiah 53 verses 5.
1: Isaiah 5 musatu. Let us read it.
0: 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Let's read that one again.
1: Isaiah atano musatu.
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0: And the chastisement of our peace was laid upon him.
2: Era emiggo gye gye gituwonya.
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1: By his stripes we are healed.
0: Buli we bamukubanga.
1: Every time they stripped him,
0: ngofuna okuwonyezebwa.
1: You received your healing.
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1: Every time that they stripped him,
0: ngofuna okuwonyezebwa.
1: You received your healing.
0: Olw'emiggo gye.
1: By his stripes,
0: tuwonyezebwa.
1: We are healed.
0: You are going to be healed of every affliction. Not because of the pain that you feel, but as long as you believe that he paid it all by his stripes, you are healed already. I want you to believe for God for your healing.
1: Okirize Katonda eri okuwonyezebwako.
0: In Christ,
1: mu Kristo,
0: we receive our healing.
1: Twafuna okuwonyezebwako.
0: In other words,
1: mungeri endala.
0: In other words,
1: mungeri endala.
0: Very fast.
1: Nganyangu wa muko.
0: We had pain.
1: Twaino bulumi.
0: Our pain was exchanged by his healing.
1: Obulumi bwaffe bwakyusibwa n'okuwonyezebwakwe.
0: For us, we had pain, sickness.
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0: Cancer, kabotongo. 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
1: By his stripes now,
0: fene tufuna okuwonyezebwa.
1: We received our healing.
0: Oba okuba engalo zikube.
1: If you are clapping, you clap. I cannot forget one time I told you. Thieves came to our house. They stripped us because I was the man. They bound my hands. And they were paralyzed. At the end, they came and roused me. But my hand was sodden. They tied me so tightly, even the blood couldn't. Praise be to the Lord. I reached the moment when I went to the church, I could clap and I couldn't feel myself. My hand was drying up. I raised my hand that had dried up. And I said unto Jesus, I believe. What happened, you saw it and everything. You saw each and everything. But forgive of these. I condemned them for a while. What will they be seeing? But when I sorted myself in the word of God, I said, Lord, may you forgive them. Forgive them. They took away all our things, but I still have life. Say, Lord, by your stripes, the one that heals me, I receive my healing. After I had made that prayer, I told him like this. They normally tell you to clap when you do not want. The time that we get problem on your hands, you could like to clap but you couldn't. I said, Lord, may you heal my hands that I can clap for you. I said, Lord, Father, I miss your praise because I cannot clap my hands. If at all you have your hands, you come and clap for Jesus. Clap for Jesus. By the fact of the cross, come and look and clap for Jesus.
0: Amen.
1: Amen. After I had made such a prayer, just believe God that He has already started. I slept very well. Late at 3, I dreamt a dream. A man came with white tunics. There were two men. They told me that follow us. I followed them. It was a dream. We went up to the Garden City. The spiritual realm is always first in the dream. We went to the last floor. We found there a hospital. Have you ever seen a very clean hospital? Leave alone these international hospitals. I don't talk about Chiludu. I talk about that hospital. I cannot even explain. When we reached to that hospital, we found a doctor putting on white garments. I was put on a bed. He told me Henry even knew my name.
0: Okay.
1: He said, okay. He touched my hand.
0: It's okay.
1: He told me, now it's okay.
0: You can go.
1: Osobolo kugenda. By the time that I raised up, the pain was no more. I have prayed for you. You having a certain kind of pain, believe the cross. By his stripes, by the time you shall live in
0: Christ,
1: that pain that you came out of
0: me,
1: it will be no more.
0: On the cross, He made available grace. He made available His love. On the cross, He made available reconciliation. On the cross, He took our infirmity. On the cross, He substituted our poverty for His riches. On the cross, He took our shame. We receive His glory. On the cross, He was humiliated so that we can be exalted. On the cross, he was rejected so that you can be accepted. I am talking about somebody. You have been rejected. You have been rejected all around. I have good news for you. On the cross, your rejection is being taken away for you to receive his acceptance. Hallelujah.
1: Hallelujah.
0: I cannot exhaust the cross. It is the power of God for salvation to whosoever believes. Your work is to believe. I want you to stand up on your feet. In the name of Jesus. If you came with every kind of sickness, every kind of trouble, touch that place where you feel the pain. Believe in a minute, in a second. You receive your healing now. Let us raise our hands. Touch where the pain is. If you have no pain in your heart, pray for those people who are troubling. Father, in the name of Jesus, by faith, I am commanding, let there be healing. For we have already received.
3: About the grace that I was yet to preach, but I felt a change in me, and I cannot hold on to. Hallelujah.
4: Amen.
3: I'm going to preach a very simple message this morning. Very simple message. I believe we are all going to be blessed. Hallelujah.
4: Amen.
3: Hallelujah.
4: Amen.
3: Let's go to the book of Joshua.
4: Katugene mu kitabo cha Yoshua.
3: The book of Joshua.
4: Kitabo cha Yoshua.
3: We all know one thing.
4: Fena tumanye chintu chimu.
3: That Joshua was a servant of Moses. Very close. And the Bible says, each time Moses went to the mountain to meet God, Joshua camped in the tent. He was always in the tent, waiting for his master to return. Hallelujah.
4: Amen.
3: And this explains the reason why the Lord chose Joshua to be the successor of Moses.
4: Mukama yalonda Yoshua kubera omusika wa Musa.
3: Hallelujah.
4: Amen.
3: Okay, Joshua chapter number 1.
4: Yoshua esule soka.
3: Verse 1.
4: Olunyo soka.
3: Now after the death of Moses, the servant of the Lord, it came to pass that the Lord spoke unto Joshua,
4: nti mukama nagamba Yoshua,
3: son of Nun,
4: omwana wa Nuni,
3: Moses' minister,
4: omuweleza wa Musa,
3: saying, Moses, my servant, is dead.
4: Ngayogera nti omuweleza wange Musa afudde.
3: Now therefore,
4: kale kakano,
3: arise and go,
4: golokoka osomoke,
3: over this Jordan,
4: omugga guno Yordani,
3: you and all the people,
4: gwe n'abantu bonna,
3: unto the land which I will give to them,
4: muyingire mu nsi gye mbawa bo,
3: even to the children of Israel,
4: n'abaana ba Isirayiri.
3: Let us pray. Heavenly Father, we thank you for this message. We know that you're here for us. And we believe that you have a great work that you want to do in us. That's why we call upon your spirit to lead us and teach us so that our eyes will open and our ears will open to hear the direction of the Holy Spirit. We welcome you and we give you everything that we have. In Jesus' mighty name. Amen.
4: Amen.
3: Hallelujah.
4: Amen.
3: Hallelujah.
4: Amen.
3: So before I preach, let me talk to us about this text. God appears to Joshua. Why? Because Moses had died. When we talk about Moses, we simply reflect on the law and the covenant God made with the children of Israel. Moses was born in a state when God had already heard the cry of the children of Israel. So Moses' upbringing was preparation for the great work that God had to do in Israel. Because there were people crying, and there was a covenant God had already made with Abraham.
4: So
3: God could not forget the children of Israel. So Moses' birth was symbolic that something was yet to be done in the land for the children of God to be taken out of slavery. Tell your neighbor he was born for a mission. Moses' birth came at a time when all the children, the male children, were being killed. But his rescuing process was symbolic that something was yet to come out of him. He did not grow like a mere child, a Hebrew child. Though he was born of a Hebrew child, a Hebrew woman. But he was brought up in a palace. Hallelujah.
4: Amen. Praise the Lord. Praise the Lord.
3: And it happened that even before he was brought up, the daughter of Pharaoh needed someone to take care of the same child. But this is what happened. They again went and looked for the mother of Moses himself, and to come and prepare and nurture this baby. God's hand was upon this boy. Hallelujah.
4: Amen.
3: Remember, Jukira, the way he was rescued, the mother got the idea with the father.
4: Mama yafune chilowozo ne tata.
3: That instead of our boy being killed before us, because it was a decree from
4: Pharaoh.
3: Because the sons of the Hebrew had grown and they had multiplied in number, so they feared because they could take over the land of Egypt. And what Pharaoh said, go and kill every newborn or every young Hebrew boy. You see, by killing the male child, they are reducing the multiplication or the population of
4: Israel.
3: Hallelujah.
4: Amen.
3: Every time you kill a male, you are reducing multiplication. Because before God, every male represented multiplication. It represented a seed. So killing the male child was very symbolic that he was killing a generation. But God could not allow a generation of Israel to be killed. The same thing that Herod did when he knew that the king was born in his land. Remember the Israel was under captivity. And the Roman Empire was ruling all over
4: Israel.
3: By the time Jesus was born, Israel was not in control over their land. Jerusalem, Samaria, and Judah, all over the land that was surrounded them, they were under the Roman Empire. So the people called the Herodes.
4: They were ruling over the Roman Empire.
3: Hallelujah.
4: Amen.
3: So Jesus was born at a time when Roman Empire was ruling over
4: Israel.
3: So when Herod heard that the king was born,
4: he
3: said, I'm going to kill every young boy. But still God could not permit that. The same thing that happened with Moses. The same thing happened to Jesus. Every time God is yet to do something new, the devil rises. But this time God will not allow.
4: Now
3: let me tell you before I teach. There is nothing that is going to happen in your life that God will not be able to afford to rescue your life. I'm here to tell you, nothing will be able to kill you because you are born with a purpose. If you didn't have a purpose, you would have been dead. Hallelujah.
4: Amen.
3: Before you execute the plan God has for your life, you will live to serve God. David said, I will not die. I will live and proclaim the goodness of God. So everyone born with the purpose of God, God takes charge. Tell your neighbor, every time you are born with God's purpose, God takes charge. Hallelujah.
4: Amen.
3: Mukama yebazibwe.
4: Praise the Lord.
3: Mukama yebazibwe.
4: Praise the Lord.
3: So here is Moses.
4: Musa wuno.
3: Taken in the palace.
4: Ali mulubiri.
3: And the Pharaoh looks for who is going to take care of the baby.
4: Atenga falomo anonyo mtu agenda okulabirira omwana.
3: They go around the country.
4: Bagenanga betolole nsi.
3: Now the lot again falls on the mom.
4: Atat nebalanga abalandinga ku mama womwana yinyine.
3: And then say, you mother.
4: Nebagamba nti mama.
3: They even didn't know.
4: Tebamanya nakumanya.
3: They say, you woman.
4: Amugamba omukazi.
3: Come and take care of this baby.
4: Changola bilira omwana ono.
3: You know what happened? The mom knew who the baby was.
4: Mama ya manya chi omano chali.
3: She just started from where she stopped. Breastfeed the baby.
4: Na yonso mwana.
3: Nurse the baby.
4: Na labiriro mwana.
3: But also on salary. She was again paid. What the devil intends for bad, God is going to turn it around for good. Hallelujah.
4: Amen.
3: What Pharaoh never knew, that she's again is putting the mother of the baby in charge of the baby. So Moses was brought up by his own mother. Hallelujah.
4: Amen.
3: Because there was a task ahead of him. Now the Bible says, Moses went and did whatever he did. He accomplished whatever he accomplished. So when God was to bring the law into the world, when God was about to bring his rule in the world, because when you talk about law, it means governance, submission, or subduing.
4: Amen.
3: Hallelujah.
4: Amen.
3: Now law requires obedience. So when God wanted the the nations to obey him.
4: He raised one
3: man called Moses.
4: To
3: him he gave the commandments to govern his
4: people.
3: Hallelujah.
4: Amen.
3: Hallelujah.
4: Amen.
3: Now this is what happened. Time comes. Moses dies.
4: Musafa.
3: Moses dies.
4: Musafa.
3: Do you know the meaning of dying of Moses?
4: It
3: has two implications. Two implications. When Moses dies, it is a very representation of the end of the law. Because law came with
4: Kubanga amateka gajana Musa.
3: When Moses dies,
4: Musa bwafa,
3: the original vision bearer of the Ten Commandments dies.
4: Oyo eyalino kuolesa kwa amateka ekumi afa.
3: Now God raises this man called Joshua.
4: Katonda ayimusa omusajja naitiwa Joshua.
3: Hallelujah.
4: Amen.
3: Hallelujah.
4: Amen.
3: This is what the Bible says.
4: Kino Bible chegamba.
3: Now, after the death of Moses,
4: Musa,
3: the servant of the Lord,
4: Katonda,
3: it came to pass that the Lord spoke unto Joshua, son of Nun, Moses' minister,
4: Musa,
3: saying,
4: Ngagamba,
3: Moses, my servant, is dead. Hallelujah.
4: Amen.
3: Let me tell you, church.
4: Kambabuli,
3: we are living in a new covenant.
4: Tuli mundaga nempia.
3: Where the law of Moses already died.
4: Mateka ga Musa wegafia.
3: At the beginning of the ministry of Jesus Christ.
4: Entandika yobweleza kwa Kristo Yesu.
3: The Bible says.
4: Bible yegamba.
3: Christ is the end of the law.
4: Nti Yesu yenkomero ya mateka.
3: So that. Mwete mwese me Bible yao. Yesu yenkomero ya mateka. Eh uyu msomesa. Okugwa wakili ateka we kirala. Mukama yebazibwe.
4: Praise the Lord.
3: Whoever is civil. Mukama yebazibwe.
4: Praise the Lord.
3: Now when Jesus comes.
4: Nti Yesu waja.
3: Moses had to die.
4: Musa yaino kufa.
3: Before Moses
4: Musa tanaba,
3: died,
4: tanaba kufa,
3: the law was so alive.
4: Etu,
3: so when the one given the law
4: mateka,
3: dies,
4: buafa,
3: Joshua had to be appointed.
4: Joshua ino kulondebwa.
3: Hallelujah.
4: Amen.
3: Mukama yebazibwe.
4: Praise the Lord.
3: And God could not speak to Joshua.
4: Katonda itasubula kuogera na Yosua.
3: As long as Moses was alive.
4: Na Musa chali mulamu.
3: The grace could not come.
4: Etsa chaita subula kuja.
3: As long as the law was alive.
4: Geteka chali damu.
3: Now when Christ came.
4: Etsa wechaja.
3: The law has no power over us.
4: Eteka leteli na buyenza.
3: Hallelujah.
4: Amen.
3: That is why.
4: Esonga
3: rachi. We are believers of a new covenant.
4: Tuli bakiriza bendagane mpya.
3: We have another testament.
4: Tuina endagane mpya.
3: The law is written on the hearts. Not inside, not on the books.
4: Praise our Lord.
3: So the Bible says,
4: Bible yegamba,
3: Moses is dead.
4: Musa afude.
3: Now therefore, verse number 2. Now therefore, arise, go over this Jordan. You and all the people go into the land which I do give them unto the children of
4: Israel.
3: Hallelujah.
4: Amen.
3: Hallelujah.
4: Amen.
3: Mukama yebazibwe.
4: Praise the Lord.
3: Kanjogere wane ebigambo ebiddako wansimalirize. Verse number 6. The Bible says,
4: Bible yegamba,
3: be strong and of good courage.
4: Damu amani gumomoyo.
3: For unto these people,
4: kubanga gwe,
3: shall you divide for their inheritance.
4: Olisikiriza abantu bano enseno.
3: Which I saw unto their fathers to give them. Verse 7. Only be strong and very courageous.
4: Neimalo kudamu amani.
3: That you may observe to do everything according to the law which Moses, my servant, commanded you. Turn not from it right or right hand or left hand. So that you may prosper wherever you go Hallelujah.
4: Amen.
3: Mukama yebazibwe.
4: Praise the Lord.
3: Mukama yebazibwe.
4: Praise the Lord.
3: Verse number 8.
4: Oromunana.
3: And this book of the law
4: ekitabo kino ekyamateeka
3: shall not depart out of your mouth.
4: Tekivenga mukamwako.
3: Shall not depart out of your mouth.
4: Tekivenga mukamwako.
3: But you shall meditate therein day and night. And you may observe to do according to all that is written therein. For you shall make your way prosperous. And then you shall have good success.
4: Amen.
3: Hallelujah.
4: Amen.
3: Mukama yebazibwe.
4: Amen. This is where the message is that I brought today.
3: And this, the message I'm preaching is this book of the law. That is a topic for the message. This book of the law. Hallelujah.
4: Amen.
3: Hallelujah.
4: Amen.
3: Now God said
4: to
3: Joshua, for you to be able to accomplish the purpose I have for you, you have to present yourself in a manner that is very ready to be used. The first thing he says, do not fear. Number two, be courageous to observe everything that has been written in this book. Hallelujah.
4: Amen.
3: Praise
4: the Lord.
3: Every time there is succession
4: is,
3: every time there is transfer of power, God prepares another generation to run the same vision that he began. Nobody in the scripture that stops the move of God. But God prepares this something Elijah had. He thought he was the only prophet in the land. Regardless of what he did, God still had more people that are going to worship him.
4: So,
3: every time God begins a movement, someone else is going to catch up with a vision. When God started with Moses, however much he died, there was someone ready in the tent. There was someone ready to be used to carry on the mantle to another generation. But one thing God says, to whoever that is ready to carry on the move, one, do not fear. Two, be courageous. Three, observe everything that I've commanded. Keep them on the tablet of your fingers, so that you don't go left or right of it. In other words, remain focused. Hallelujah.
4: Amen.
3: Now this is what the Bible says in Hebrews chapter
4: 12.
3: Look into Jesus, the author and the perfecter of our faith, who for the joy set before him endured the cross.
4: Bible
3: says,
4: look unto Jesus, the author
3: and
4: the finish of our faith.
3: Hallelujah.
4: Amen.
3: What is this? He's saying, keep the focus. So God was telling this man, keep focus. Don't deviate left or right. But stay connected. Tell your neighbor, stay connected. For this one more time, if God is to work with you, do not deviate. Hallelujah.
4: Amen. Praise the Lord.
3: Now God was still talking to this young man. Because he also led the children of Israel for 40 years. And he was in the land for 40 years. Hallelujah.
4: Amen.
3: Praise
4: our Lord.
3: The Bible says, in this book of the law shall not depart out of your mouth. Tell your neighbor, shall not depart out of your mouth. I don't know what we understand by this phrase. This is a powerful phrase. He did not say, this book shall not depart out of your heart. He did not depart out of your sight. But he said, your mouth. What does this mean? The book, not a word, not a chapter. Because Moses came with five what? Five books. So it was a volume. Written on the tablets. In those days, it was stone tablets. One of the writing was God's hand himself writing. Now, if you are to walk with God, one big requirement, get the book. Get the book. Now, this is not the book I'm talking about. This is not the book. This is a dictionary.
4: A no dictionary.
3: Of God's written books. These are books. What we call the book. The book is symbolic of the word. God told him, get the book out of the written inscriptions, out of the so many books. Because by then, there was Genesis, Deuteronomy, Exodus, Levites, and what else? Numbers. Those were the first Deuteronomical books. And God told this man, get the book of the law. Put it on your mouth.
5: The
4: same thing
3: that
4: this book of the law, the man is already
3: died.
4: He has left five books. When God comes to meet this man, he tells him the book.
3: Hallelujah.
4: Amen.
3: He says,
4: this book never leave your mouth.
3: Now where? Kakatiwa. Do we speak from? Jesus says in Mark chapter 7, what fills your heart, the mouth does what?
4: Speaketh.
3: Now God was telling him, on the mouth there is no storage. Storage is deep down your heart. But if you want to speak, you have to revisit your heart and let the mouth speak what you have inside of you. What we call the word is the strength, is the covenant, what we call the book. It is the relationship you have with your God. Because the book can die. But what you have inside of you becomes the truth you can stand on. Hallelujah.
4: Amen.
3: So God tells him, get this book on your mouth. Very spiritual.
4: Moyo nyo.
3: Very revelational. Because we don't have books on the mouth. You can't have a book on your mouth. But he was saying, fill your entire life with this book. Get everything about you. So that whatever you speak will carry the message. Whatever you speak, you'll have a basis to possess what I want you to possess. You must have a book to step in the promises. You must speak the book, what the book says. Because I'm going to give you everything that I've spoken. This is the promise. He says, I'm going to take you into the heritage of your children, and that what I spoke to your forefathers. Let
4: me say this.
3: The reason why we don't take over the heritage God has for us. You know.

0: is consumed. What you speak, you speak on the behalf of God. Whatever you do, you don't do what you want, but according to what He wants. That is having the book. I'm not talking about books. Let this book. Hallelujah.
1: Amen.
0: Mukama favors you.
1: Praise our Lord.
0: Mukama yebas you.
1: Praise the Lord.
0: Now God measures on the book.
1: Katonda av.
0: God measures the bases.
1: Anti absenzi ya kubitabo.
0: Let me tell you this.
1: The kambabuli le chigambo.
0: This
1: Chino.
0: Is the oldest book in the entire world.
1: Chino chechitabe cha sinzo bukade munsi yonna.
0: It is a book that has stood generations. This is a book. The only book which has so many books in it. It has been fought against. But no one has overcome this book. It has been there for centuries. Now it is not just in vain that it has stayed. It has always stayed. Looking for who will own it. Looking for who will understand it. Looking for who will believe in it. Some have got hold of it and have simply hidden from the people. Hallelujah.
1: Amen.
0: When you go to Rome, Italy,
1: Bogende Roma, Italy,
0: this book has been put into the archives of the Roman Catholic Church. And no one was allowed to read. But they could not also take possession of a
1: reading.
0: When you read the history, now when the Roman Empire came and ruled over Israel,
1: Roman Empire
0: stole everything regarding on the Jewish culture. Because the Jewish culture has their roots in the book. So they denied them everything, including the book. But you don't know how the book reached you. There is power in what we call the book. Hallelujah.
1: Amen.
0: Give
1: the Lord a hand of praise.
0: So God was telling this young man, for me to work with you, you must have a book. You don't have a book on your mouth? I have no business with you. Hallelujah.
1: Amen.
0: Number one qualification. You have to get a book. This is what the Bible says. The Bible says, and this book of the law shall not depart out of your mouth, but thou shalt meditate therein day and night. And thou shalt observe according to all that is written therein.
1: Amen.
0: For you shall make your way prosperous.
1: Amen.
0: Hallelujah.
1: Amen.
0: And you shall have good success.
1: Amen.
0: The only way you can succeed in the matters of God is to abide by the word. This is the way you are going to abide by the word.
1: We are all Joshua. We are in the generation of Joshua.
0: Duachi.
1: Why?
0: Kubanga Musa yafa.
1: Because Moses is dead.
0: Yesu nakolachi.
1: And Jesus came.
0: Eleri nyali ya Yesu.
1: And the name of Jesus.
0: Muhibru balita Yeshua. Mukama yebazibwe.
1: Praise the Lord.
0: Kati omulembe gwe tuliko.
1: Now the generation where we are.
0: Tuvude ku mulembe gwa mateeka.
1: We've left the generation of the law.
0: Tuli ku mulembe gwa Yosua.
1: We are in the generation of Joshua.
0: Nga Kristo Yesu.
1: Where Christ Jesus.
0: Ye nkomerero ya mateeka.
1: He's the end of the law.
0: Atandika n'ekisa.
1: He begins with the
0: Kati
1: grace.
0: Kati omuntu yenna n'abeera mu kisa.
1: Everyone to stay in the grace.
0: Omuntu yenna agenda okukolagana ne Katonda.
1: Everyone to relate with God.
0: Number one qualification.

0: have to keep the word on your mouth.
1: Number
0: two, you will meditate on it day and night. Now, meditation is a second stage in learning. First of all, learning requires to acquire knowledge. Once you acquire, you get the knowledge. Keep it in you. Meditation cannot come onto what you've not acquired. The basis for you to meditate is to call to your memory.
1: Now,
0: you
1: may remember or recall someone you saw. And you say he was so and so and so. You got it. But you've never seen him, you cannot remember. Isn't so?
0: Due to the Shaka's expansion policy, the Matutangoni, the Masekongoni, they went to the Western Africa.
1: You just remember the way your teacher was narrating.
0: So you wanted to sit in a class.
1: Ngo yagala kutula mu class iyo. Mchinacho.
0: So, Mukama agamba Yoshua.
1: God says unto Joshua,
0: fumintiriza.
1: Meditate.
0: In fact, ekigambo kufumintiriza.
1: Meditation.
0: Kwa baita okuzza obuki.
1: Is renewing.
0: Is to chew cud.
1: Okuzza bwenkumu.
0: Naina mukwano gwange. Sina mukwano gwange, kazini wange.
1: Aha, my cousin.
0: Twali mukyalo.
1: We're in the village.
0: For us, swallowing
1: red paper, it was a habit. You get around three, you swallow them. After eating food, for him, he could belt, chew, and then swallow. I don't know whether he had got belt and then choose.
0: Kakati yali evidently yasoka kumira bukamula.
1: He forgot that he had swallowed red pepper before eating food.
0: Kati uno boya bejagala kumbe kakamula likajiramu.
1: When he belt, the red pepper came out.
0: You
1: see the eyes turning red.
0: He ran to
1: drink
0: water.
1: But red pepper doesn't just leave the mouth. Even the goat chewing cut there. It means it's first aid.
0: Now you cannot chew
1: tosobola kugaya
0: what you did not eat.
1: Chotalide.
0: So when the Bible says meditate,
1: Bible yebwegamba nti fumintiriza,
0: it means first taking.
1: Ekitegeeza soko yingize
0: what you can think about at night.
1: Osobola okulowooza ekiro.
0: Do
1: you know why we don't think? Because we don't have what to think upon. Someone comes meet you. Tells you, come escort me. Where are we going? Tells you, just come. This man abused
0: me.
1: They find you in the church. And you start hating people. Do you know what she did to me? Come, I tell you. You know that one. It's like sweet potato that is not drink. We shall take care of him.
0: He
1: has not even thought.
0: The devil has used people because they fail to acquire knowledge. It is this knowledge that you can ponder. Hallelujah.
1: Amen.
0: You cannot meditate on what you don't have.
1: Tosobola kufumintiriza chotalina.
0: So God tells him, If I'm to walk with you, if I'm to be with you like I was with Moses, you have to meditate. We have
1: born against here who don't meditate.
0: Do
1: you know what you meditate? You know where the
0: stop.
1: They don't lie to you. You said no. She was about to hit. Now we've begun when he's seated. They lied us there. That's what you know. Praise the Lord. We've meditated things that don't exist. Before I knew the truth, I could meditate things that couldn't build me. Do you know waking up at night? You start meditating. Imagine, I'm an orphan, my dad is dead. Now I don't know. You take 2 hours remembering your dad who died 10 years ago. You know, in 91 he died. But you've woken up in the midnight, in the middle of the night. You find a brother. He has woken up. He's thinking about things that went long ago. That Lord abused me. Okay, I don't care she died, but she abused you. You even think about someone who's already dead. She died a long time ago. That man wouldn't have left me with the kids. Now I'm here working for them. I have to buy everything for them. Now look at the things you're meditating. The Bible's daughters. Meditate upon the book day and night.
0: You can't meditate on God because there's a lot of stuff going around your head.
1: A
0: lot of unforgiveness. If you were a man, you were thinking that woman wouldn't have done that. If you a woman, is that man. You can't even say that God. Why?
1: Rachi.
0: You are preoccupied with chaff. Chaff. Bible gamba bwe.
1: The Bible
0: says,
1: now the problem is separating.
0: Sister, brother, yaula.
1: Get to know, separate what's good and what's bad. You're still in awful
0: place.
1: And you want God to make you mouth like His.
0: Hallelujah.
1: Amen.
0: You
1: don't know yet. There is a brother who came and sang last time.
0: Hallelujah.
1: Amen.
0: I know what about Yesu.
1: He has the message of
0: Christ.
1: But when he sings, you see chameleon in all of. After he said that, the same studios where I work my songs, even his second year song.
0: Butalimu,
1: vanity. Now you say every song that you bring. Now failed to separate the precious things. And we're praying God to pray to do for us the new work.
0: The qualification.
1: Ebisanyizo. Let me show you some qualifications.
0: This book of the law shall not depart out of your mouth, but you shall meditate therein day and night. that you may observe to do according to what is written
1: therein.
0: Hallelujah.
1: Amen. Praise the Lord. That has been written into it. You can only observe them through meditating in them.
0: Hallelujah.
1: Amen.
0: Hallelujah.
1: Amen. In this way, you will prosper in your way. And you will see the blessing. Where is the blessing? Where is the prosperity? It is through working with Jesus Christ. Putting the word in our mouth. I told you the mouth cannot
0: express
1: until when your heart is filled. Child of God, fill your heart. That your mouth can speak.
0: Hallelujah.
1: Amen. The generation where we are, the covenant, it needs the word.
0: Tell your neighbor, and this book.
1: This
0: book. When I talk about that
1: book,
0: it is more than a book. It's more than these books.
1: Whenever
0: you talk about book, this is the meaning. It means God Himself. Because the book has the word. And the Bible says Jesus is the word of God. John chapter 1 verse 1. In the beginning was the word. The word was with God. And the word became God. Nothing that was created would be created without Him. Hallelujah.
1: Amen.
0: Now if you don't have this word, you don't have this book, you're not going to create with your mouth. Because with your mouth you create. With your mouth you make. And with your mouth you destroy. Depending on what is in your heart, your mouth is going to create. Hallelujah.
1: Amen.
0: This word, this book, shall always abide on your mouth.
1: I don't know what we are keeping. Ask your neighbor, what are you keeping? What does your mouth speak? Tell him, don't sleep, what have you kept? If God is in heaven, He looks at what we've kept in our storage.
0: Hallelujah.
1: Amen. Do you know that you have a storage?
0: The Bible says,
1: Bible gamba.
0: And a good mouth, out of the good treasure of his heart, brings out good words. And so is justified. By your mouth, you are justified or you're condemned. Hallelujah.
1: Amen.
0: Another person that the Lord touched his mouth was Isaiah. He didn't touch anywhere. But he got this burning coal. Yakwate chisiki. Elianda.
1: The burning coal. He placed it on his mouth. Ladies and gentlemen, as a wound up, many of us, what will hinder us to go to heaven? I speak this in born again. What will hinder us in going into heaven? Mouth. Big mouth. You speak words and people cry. You speak words, and people's hearts get broken. Because you've made your mouth saba saba. That breaks and shatters people's hearts.
0: Yet,
1: originally, your mouth is supposed to glorify the name of the Lord. And building up people.
0: Hallelujah.
1: Amen.
0: Ladies
1: and gentlemen,
0: the only qualification
1: ministering together with the Lord in this generation of Christ Jesus, it is putting abiding the word into your mouth.
0: Hallelujah.
1: Amen.
0: Whatever you speak attracts God or sends God away from
1: you.
0: Whatever you speak build somebody or break somebody. Hallelujah.
1: Amen. Praise the Lord. Lift your hand up in the
0: air.
1: Ai Mukama. 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
0: 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Kubira Mukama engalo
1: ezange. Give the Lord a hand of praise.
0: Hallelujah.
1: Amen.
0: Hallelujah.
1: Amen.
0: And this book.
1: Ere kitabo kino.
0: Nafuna obubaka buno ennaku.
1: I got this message a few days back.
0: And this book.
1: Ekitabo kino.
0: There is a specific book God speaks.
1: Waliwo ekitabo eky'enjawulo Katonda ky'ayogerako.
0: It points on more than papers written by man.
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1: Oyinza obutatambula na Katonda.
0: Hallelujah.
1: Amen.
0: Neba sebo neba nyavu.
1: Ladies and gentlemen.
0: Damu amanyi.
1: Courageous.
0: Gumo omwoyo.
1: Amen.
0: Kubanga Mukama agenda kubeera nawe.
1: Because the Lord is going to be with you.
0: Ngabo yaline Musa.
1: As he was with Moses.
0: Hallelujah.
1: Amen.
0: Hallelujah.
1: Amen.
0: Naye mundagaano empya.
1: But in the new covenant.
0: Atubanje ekitabo.
1: He demands us the book.
0: Ekisa Kristo kye yaleeta.
1: The book that Christ brought.
0: Atubanje ekitabo.
1: We are demanded the book.
0: Mukama.

0: kusa aba abali wansi.
1: Hallelujah.
0: Amen.
1: Mukama fears.
0: Praise be to the Lord.
1: Therefore,
0: kakano,
1: what Jesus does in our lives.
0: Yes.

0: We are the vessels to be used.
1: So a highly effective Christian will discover

0: nambera mu bulamu gy'osobola kuddayo n'ogeregerenyako
1: kiba kizibu.
0: It becomes complicated.
1: Ng'osobola okuddira embeera gy'oliyitamu,
0: you can handle over the situation a person through.
1: N'ogamba
0: and you say, oh,
1: nga Yokana bw'agamba bw'ati,
0: as John says.
1: So the only way you can hear the voice of the Lord is by relating the current situation with the word of God.
0: We're having born agains. He can never handle up his life with the word.
1: That is very dangerous. In every situation, Jesus Christ is the same.
0: Christo ye.
1: That means Jesus works and applies in every situation in our lives.
0: Kitegeza nti Yesu akola era abeera mu buli mbeera y'obulamu.
1: Take an example.
0: Back
1: if you are a mother at home,
0: obanga oli mame waka,
1: you have backing scriptures in the Bible.
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1: If you are an orphan,
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1: In the Bible you carry,
0: Bible eyo gy'ositula,

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1: That is being highly effective. Now, being effective simply being connected to whatever the system you are into.
0: If you are a soldier, when they talk about the soldier who is effective, he has to listen to the voice of his master. We will tell him, turn to the right. He does not make a bow turn. You know those soldiers? They are having guns.

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1: They
0: 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If you don't listen well, it's like they are telling you, go back. So the behind one
1: listened,
0: and the in front of who you
1: listen well.
0: They tell, turn, look

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0: Ne mundu ye.
1: We, together with the gun.
0: Ogendo kuteka yo mutima.
1: Then you are taking up your heart.
0: Ojukira ki baba bakugambe ku atote mabega.
1: So if you want to go back.
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1: Ladies and gentlemen, failure to listen well, they bring death.
0: Hallelujah.
1: Amen.
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0: Agenda kuzula edobozi elya mukamawo.
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0: therefore, destiny.
1: It also has the destiny.
0: Mokubo,
1: amidst of the way,
0: you have to relate
1: oina okuzgeregrenya
0: with the origin
1: obuvo
0: in reference to your destiny.
1: Ngobgeregrenya ni kumagenda go. You understand what I'm talking about?
0: Kubango bulamu bwo bwava mu Katonda.
1: Your life came from God.
0: Bwina kusigala wakati mu kubone Katonda.
1: It has to mend the way with the Lord.
0: Kubanga bwina jibulaga.
1: Because it has the destiny.
0: Hallelujah.
1: Amen.
0: Kitegeza mbulamu bwo temuli kyogenda kukola weka.
1: It implies no life, you can never do something alone.
0: Era toyina kyogenda kukola nga kivudde buvyawo ne kigwa be.
1: There is nothing you're going to do coming from out of the blue and falls down.
0: Buli kyokola.
1: Everything that you do, it is written, and it's coming from somewhere.
0: Therefore, you have to refer.
1: You
0: have to make a reference with your origin. Because you have a beginning. Therefore, your end is properly defined from the beginning. Because the Bible says, He determines the end from the Hallelujah.
1: Amen.
0: Asala

0: 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Jesus says like this.
1: My sheep,
0: endigazange,
1: hear my voice. 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
1: The only way we can be effective Christians,
0: gye tusobola okubeera abakristaayo ab'omugaso

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0: Mukama yayogera dda.
1: There is no voice that you are waiting to hear. Tewali ddoboozi
0: gwe lyolindirira kuwulira.
1: He has already spoken.
0: Yayogera dda.
1: He spoke his word.
0: Yayogera ekigambo kye.
1: And the world came into being.
0: Era ensi n'ebeerawo.
1: Hallelujah.
0: Amen.
1: By his word,
0: okuyita mu kigambo kye,
1: he commanded,
0: yalagira,
1: that Jesus will come and bring salvation.
0: Yesu alijja n'aleeta obulokozi.
1: And today we are saved.
0: Era ka olunaku lwa leero tuli balokole. Is there anybody amongst you who had to listen to the voice of the Lord that go and be saved?
1: Wakiriza bukiriza ekigambo Katonda kye yayogera emyaka nga kakaaga emabega.
0: You just believe the word the Lord spoke like 600 years back.
1: That means the word is alive.
0: Kitegeeza ekigambo kiramu.
1: It was spoken.
0: Kyayogerwa.

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We join things coming from one form to another form. Take an example. The Englishman said,

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So the doors, the windows, the bars, they were there, the mirrors.

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0: The house, the walls you are seeing, they were once.
1: So buli kimu kye tulina olwaleero.
0: Everything that we have today,
1: kyafuuka bufuusi form.
0: It was just changed.
1: Era kikyasobola okufuulibwa ekirala.
0: And can be changed to become something new. The Englishman winded up saying,
1: energy can never be created, not destroyed, but it can change form from one state to a.
0: Embeera tesobola kutondebwawo okuba okumalibwawo naye ekyusibwa bukyusibwa okuva mu mbeera emu oba okudda ku

0: There is a change that comes when it cannot
1: go back.
0: It can never go back to its original state.
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0: There is a one physical. You can take your water.
1: Hallelujah.
0: Amen.
1: Similarly, nembula mu bwaffe.
0: Even in our life, there are some things which can never return to their original state. They can never return to the original. Give me one thing.

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0: kyali kibaddewo olwedde katonda yakikola dda
1: it has ever existed
0: kati oyingira mu kiyingire
1: you just enter into it
0: katonda yamala dda okukiteekateeka
1: already god had already prepared it
0: so ekigambo kye weetaaga okufuuka okubeera
1: the word that you need to become
0: kiba kyanaku nnyo singa oba tokitegedde
1: it will be of sorrow if you don't understand
0: mu bulamu bwo tebugenda kuba reference
1: in your life
0: originality
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0: hallelujah
1: amen
0: you can never progress
1: tosobola kubeera n'amagenda
0: if you do not have an origin in your life
1: obanga toyina buvo mu bulamu bwo
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0: Fe okulemwa okutegera n'eddoboozi lya Mukama waffe already liriwo. 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
1: Takolagana n'abayimiridde.
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1: Tuina abantu mu kanisa basebo ne banyana.
0: We have people in church, ladies and gentlemen.
1: Ngabagoberedde Yesu mara emyaka esatu.
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1: Eyo combination tewali asobola GBT.
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1: No one.
0: Tewali muntu.
1: The combination of Jesus and the Father.
0: Combination ya Yesu ne kitawe.
1: Together in

0: 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You are in Christ. You are in God Himself. You fall because life is in you. 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
1: 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It goes beyond unto the house where you are coming from. Be having people that you touch unto your workplace. Let's people see the godly nature in you. Patience in you. Love in you. The grace of the Lord has hovered you all.
0: Can you be effective?
1: When I come back,
0: besides hearing the voice of God,
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1: Emmanuel.
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1: Praise the Lord.
0: Kumi na nya Bible egambye bweti.
1: The Bible said like this.
0: Therefore the Lord himself will give you a sign.
1: Katonda mwene anabawa kabonero.
0: Behold, the virgin shall conceive.
1: Mtembelele nebo lubuto.
0: And bear a son.
1: Era atizaala omwana.
0: And shall call his name Emmanuel.
1: Era alimuita erinnya lye Emmanuel.
0: Hallelujah.
1: Amen.
0: Hallelujah.
1: Amen.
0: Obaka bonjagala okugabanako naffe
1: to share with us this evening.
0: Babuita Emmanuel.
1: It is called Emmanuel.
0: That is a message I want us to share today.
1: Emmanuel
0: is a Hebrew name,
1: Chigambo cha Reblania,
0: that God gave to Isaiah.
1: Katonda chewa Isaiah,
0: that in those days
1: ntimubirebyo
0: a virgin will conceive.
1: Embelela enebo lubuto.
0: This will be a sign. That I will come in the world through this son. And his name will be called
1: Emmanuel.
0: There was no single day Jesus was called
1: Emmanuel.
0: Not even anywhere in the New Testament. But we had names like Son of David.
1: Twaina manyanga omwana wa Daudi.
0: Son of Joseph.
1: Omwana wa Yosefu.
0: Lamb of God.
1: Omwana gwendiga wa kwa Katonda.
0: And so many other names. But there was no single day.
1: Ne waliwo lunaku luno lumu.
0: There was no single day that Jesus was called by this name.
1: Yes, we are it's wearing Yarino Emmanuel.
0: Maybe I need to do more research.
1: Maybe Okongero Kuno Nyereza.
0: Why am I saying this? Why am I saying this?
1: Rachingamba Chino.
0: The name Emmanuel.
1: Echigambo Obedinya Emmanuel.
0: Has a meaning.
1: China Makuru.
0: That God is with us. When Jesus was born,
1: yes,
0: it was evident. It was evident that God himself had come on the earth. Now this name could not work anymore because it was
1: exactly.
0: It had come to pass. Hallelujah.
1: Amen.
0: It is now, these days, when the name works. We even see people naming themselves after
1: Emmanuel.
0: It is not bad. But when Jesus began to speak, he said, that whoever has seen me has seen the Father. I am in the Father. And the Father is in me. Hallelujah.
1: Amen.
0: So the word Emmanuel,
1: ekigambo Emmanuel,
0: was simply a phrase,
1: chalinga, yali phrase
0: that introduces God in the world.
1: Yali eyanjula Katonda munsi.
0: Praise the Lord.
1: Amen.
0: Praise the Lord.
1: Amen.
0: This way I'm saying
1: chino chengamba,
0: that the name Emmanuel,
1: nti elinya Emmanuel
0: was not for the few Jews.
1: Nti teliali li abayudaya abatono.
0: It was not for some prophet.
1: Teliali li abanabi.
0: It was for everyone who believes.
1: Teliali li abuli muntu yena akiriza.
0: Hallelujah.
1: Amen.
0: It came from the mouth of a prophet.
1: Yava mukamaka nabi.
0: That preached and prophesied more about the coming of Jesus Christ. And he said, behold, a virgin will conceive. Already the virgin conceived and bore a son called Emmanuel. Now our focus should be on the name
1: Emmanuel.
0: If the prophet said in those days the son was to be born, the son was born. The Bible says he lived among us. He grew among us. But he died and left the Holy Spirit. Hallelujah.
1: Amen.
0: One time Jesus preached and said, with the words I've spoken to you, the words I've spoken is spirit.
1: The words I've spoken to you is the spirit.
0: This was to confirm. This is in John chapter 6. You can even read from verse 36 downwards. The words that I've spoken to you are spirit. Hallelujah.
1: Amen.
0: Now this simply means that Jesus was confirming that God is already with us. He is not with us in flesh, but
1: he
0: is with us in spirit. The word or the name
1: Emmanuel
0: was to come in existence after the birth of Jesus Christ. So today we don't focus on the name. We want to focus on the reality of this name. If God is with us, then something has to be shown. God has not simply come and leaves the place anyway. When God is with us, there are evident signs. They are tangible things that prove God is existing. When the Spirit of God reigns, there are things that really people see. There are things that we don't only be told, but there are realities of life that have to change to prove that God is. Hallelujah.
1: Amen.
0: When the word Emmanuel is spoken,
1: but chogera,
0: you don't defend it. Nicodemus came to Jesus.
1: Nicodemus
0: says, surely what you do is enough for us to believe that God is with you. There are things that you do when God is with you, and the things you don't do when God is not with you. Hallelujah.
1: Amen.
0: Church,
1: Kanisa,
0: I want us to prove this phrase. I want us to prove this name. If God is
1: Emmanuel,
0: then let us see
1: Emmanuel.
0: Hallelujah.
1: Emmanuel.
0: If God is Emmanuel,
1: Emmanuel,
0: let us rise up faith
1: to
0: provoke God to act
1: for kola.
0: Emmanuel to be.
1: Emmanuel okubera.
0: Hallelujah.
1: Amen.
0: Mukama yebazwe.
1: Praise the Lord.
0: When the Spirit came down on the day of Pentecost, it was evident.
1: Chali chilabibwa.
0: Very evident.
1: Ngachilabika.
0: Basebo ne banyabo.
1: Ladies and gentlemen,
0: tukoyo kusitula erinnya.
1: We are fed up of carrying
0: litutategeeza.
1: A name that we don't mean.
0: Tukoyo kusitula Bible.
1: We are fed up of carrying Bible that is not visible.
0: Tukoyo kuogerera
1: Katonda. We are fed up of talking about God.
0: Ngatakola.
1: That it doesn't work.
0: Tulino kusitulo kukirisa.
1: We have to lift, uplift the faith.
0: Abantu bagambe nti Emmanuel.
1: And we tell people that Emmanuel.
0: Ngabakiriza chitufu.
1: When they believe and accept that it's true.
0: We don't simply carry name Jesus.
1: The Bible says.
0: The
1: Bible egamba.
0: He was given a name above all.
1: Tiyawewe linya okusinga amanya gona.
0: And in this name.
1: Ere linya lino.
0: Every knee bows.
1: Buli vivi lilivuna mira.
0: Every tongue confesses.
1: Na buli limi lulu atula.
0: That Jesus is Lord.
1: Nti Yesu ye mukama.
0: To the glory of God.
1: Kurechiti wa chakatonda.
0: Hallelujah.
1: Amen.
0: Bobo situle linya liba iteria Yesu.
1: If you leave the name called Jesus.
0: Bible egamba bwe.
1: The Bible says like
0: Avant
1: this. That my people that have been called my name, that's different. Let me try to be clear.
0: Emmanuel,
1: the words of Emmanuel, they mean God is with us. God is with us. The one with you, he's with you. Ladies and gentlemen,
0: Katonda gwe tuogirako,
1: the God we are speaking about, when he is with you,
0: tewali kitasoboka.
1: There is nothing impossible. Jeremiah
0: 23:7.
1: If you are with God, I want us to make a difference. I want to challenge you this prayer. Let not be a casual prayer. We want to be manifested with Christ. We see his promises and what he is being manifested in our lives. The God we are talking about is the make of heaven and earth. He spoke a word and he came to be. He separated land from water. That's the God we are talking about, Emmanuel.
0: Paul amwogera ko n'agamba.
1: Paul says,
0: oyo bwaba ku lwaffe.
1: When he is on our side,
0: omulabe waffe yani.
1: Who is our enemy? Who could be our enemy?
0: Katonda okubanga ali naffe.
1: God to be with us.
0: Ne tusigala nga tuli kye kimu.
1: And we stay the same. There is a question mark. God doesn't come and things remain the same. When he is to come and things remain the same, he doesn't come. Let me repeat it.
0: If God is to come and things remain the same, he will not come. Every time he comes, he makes a difference. Even the Bible says, the entire creation groans. The entire creation eagerly waits for the manifestation of the true sons of God. Now, true sons of God are manifested because they have a difference. Hallelujah.
1: Amen. I want you to make a prayer and tell the Lord to make a difference on you, to put a symbol or a sign on you that separates you from anyone else.
0: Hallelujah.
1: Amen. God to put a symbol on you that's
0: going
1: to show that you're a child of God. When you're different from different from any other person.
0: Gideon, Katonda we yamusanga.
1: When God met Gideon,
0: Judges chapter 6. Judges chapter 6. You are going to find Gideon. He was so scared, so confused, terrified, in a hideout. The enemies were disturbing and distorting all their crops. So he was among those people that hid because the enemy had risen. But when God met him, he proved that he can never leave him the same. And because God spoke to him and called him a mighty man of valor, that was verse number 7. Gideon said, give me a sign. Give me a sign that you have spoken with me. Hallelujah.
1: Amen.
0: But seven ever nyabu.
1: Ladies and gentlemen, if we are to think
0: that
1: we shall remain casual people.
0: Mukama yibazu.
1: Amen.
0: Katonda bw'abana akola.
1: When God is to work,
0: ayagala ebintu bichu soku bijja mu bya bulijjo.
1: He wants to change things from the usual things.
0: Njagala tusitule okukkiriza.
1: I want us to uplift faith and make a prayer and say, Lord, let your hand be manifested today. If you are with us, be manifested. If you are with us, make a difference. If you're with us, let things work out for us. Let things change. Be manifested.
0: Hallelujah.
1: Amen.
0: Will
1: in life, when you take one step, the world takes you back 2 steps. Whenever you try to rise up, the world judges you.
0: The world seems not to see progress in us. They think when we come here, we come to waste time. They think when we come here, it is a normal thing. But let's
1: pray to God to put a difference on us. In this world we are, go to make wonders, go to do miracles, go to do great things. Let his hand be manifested so that our enemy doesn't celebrate for us.
0: Hallelujah.
1: Amen. The enemy to sit and say that. We thought he is caught up. That person. We saw him like any other person. Things change. And the world bowed down for the name of the Lord.
0: Hallelujah.
1: Amen. The people who sleep with the rentals, they think we are the same. But God is soon raising a symbol.
0: He
1: is soon uplifting a label. We want the name of the Lord to be manifested. If the Bible says that every knee must bow down, we want them to start bowing down for them in the name of Jesus. Now his name cannot be bowed for unless he does something beyond. Let me tell you something they call worship. It's like sharing food. And you see this one is given more. That one is more than the other one. And you say, really, this guy's food is too much. That's why they call giving beyond. That's where we get the word. We want the world to understand that our God is beyond.
0: Oh yeah.
1: He's beyond rich.
0: He's
1: beyond power.
0: He's
1: beyond glory. When he doesn't share his glory with anyone, now he has to do that in you. He has to manifest that in you. When his power is in you,
0: When
1: his glory is manifested in you.
0: And they will say there is a
1: God who is beyond.
0: This man, this
1: woman is the one that
0: he worships. They will leave
1: and say, for real, you are beyond
0: everything.
1: Your God is beyond everything.
0: Hallelujah.
1: Amen.
0: There
1: are people who want to compete with us.
0: But
1: I pray to God
0: in
1: this
0: fasting
1: to give us the spirit that was in Elijah,
0: that everyone
1: who prepares to compete with us,
0: the Holy Spirit
1: to give us the power to run beyond them.
0: That's
1: what they call beyond.
0: God always
1: wants to show in all situations that is beyond everything.
0: We are
1: fed up with the situation.
0: When
1: flu comes,
0: it's
1: for the born again that comes first.
0: Rubiamira waita.
1: Rubiamira.
0: Measles, when
1: measles attacks the village,
0: you see it from the child of a
1: born again.
0: We are
1: attacked by measles. The children of Mlokole are scratching themselves.
0: Now
1: come to know that it is even
0: coming on our side. Ha.
1: The children of Mlokole are sneezing. Tell them not to come here. Let them stay there at their home.
0: They cough like
1: drum.
0: They cough like engalabi.
1: Tell your neighbor we need a difference.
0: Ladies and
1: gentlemen,
0: what
1: I'm telling you is real.
0: There's
1: what they call Emmanuel living in you.
0: It means
1: God is with me. When God is in you,
0: things don't remain the same. No.
1: Nedda.
0: They obey.
1: Bigonda.
0: They obey.
1: Bigonda.
0: Hallelujah.
1: Amen.
0: They obey.
1: Bigonda.
0: Ababi abali munsi.
1: The evil people in the world.
0: Tuleyo kukiriza. Batumye bingi babbye enguzi bajiridde.
1: They are corrupt. They have done everything.
0: But it is a saint in mayumba gabwe.
1: They have kept money in the houses.
0: Let us declare
1: scattering what they have prepared in the name of Jesus.
0: The
1: world to search, whenever it's to find wealth, they find it in the Molokole's
0: house.
1: At least let us believe what was on David.
0: We accept
1: or believe what was on Solomon
0: to come
1: back to the church in the name of Jesus.
0: Hallelujah.
1: Amen. Some things haven't been possible because there is someone who has not accepted
0: them.
1: There's someone who hasn't moved in them.
0: But
1: the fullness of the world is all for God. If you're not for the devil, you belong to God.
0: It
1: means you're on the side whereby the owner of everything is.
0: So you will
1: also sing a song.
0: Sivira mwao.
1: Sivira mwao. I don't go empty-handed.
0: Nala mula bo musajja Yesu sivira mwao.
1: Sivira mwao.
0: Hallelujah.
1: Amen.
0: Maybe you're
1: not yet there.
0: But
1: let's believe
0: God.
1: For your next years.
0: Your
1: next years.
0: You live your life in prosperity. Emyaka gye giddako.
1: your years, your next years, it won't be the same like your first years.
0: Hallelujah.
1: Amen.
0: Ladies
1: and gentlemen, we've cried.
0: We searched God,
1: where are you? Yet we are in a church. We are here to make a prayer that David prayed. Say, Lord, arise so that my enemies scatter. Arise, Lord, and the enemies scatter. There are people who that rebuke the name of the Lord. Those that underlooked the name of your God. But for this time alone, let your Lord arise. For only this time, call God to arise.
0: Let this Emmanuel be activated in your life so that the Lord you have will show up on your behalf. Hallelujah.
1: Amen. Praise the Lord. I want to speak about the gospel in Psalms 91. We are praying here.
0: The name Emmanuel came in me. Isaiah chapter 7.
1: Isaiah, Psalm.
0: Now the church has not realized that when Jesus came, he brought the government of God. He brought God himself. When Jesus came, he brought God on
1: you.
0: And those who have God have a difference.
1: Now we are going to demand for a difference. We are going to demand God. You spoke. In your word that doesn't come empty. When we believe in your word, Father, we pray that you be manifested. We believe for you working.
0: Take away njaulo.
1: Put a difference.
0: Take away njaulo.
1: Put a difference.
0: Jimuka sebo.
1: Arise. These words maybe the young ones don't understand. If you hear and mature in spirit, if you hear any born again, you need a difference. If you hear and you believe God,
0: you need
1: a
0: sign that this God is with you.
1: Why is it after praying? After you praying, why do you place yourself in a position where demons can attack you? When you arise to pray, even when you sleep, you can't turn your head. They all attack you. They squeeze you on the bed. When you cannot even have a good vision, when you cannot even change this hand, yet you're in prayer. There must be a shaking that goes beyond casting demons. When you're shaking, says, Lord, arise, be manifested. That Bible you're reading, the man, they said, Lord, be manifested. Moses said, I want to see you. He requested for a son and it was given to him. The Lord told him, I will move with you.
0: And I will
1: show you a symbol or a sign of my presence. And he fulfilled it. That time they saw the cloud that followed them. At night,
0: a pillar of fire.
1: A pillar of fire.
0: I don't know how it looked like.
1: But a pillar, what they call a pillar. It's like you see this ball. Those days before the coming of kerosene
0: and
1: electricity, they had handles that they could.
0: So inside they put some fuel.
1: With cotton. And they light it. Now they could walk like this. That's what they call the pillar of fire. That's what God used in their generation. He held it up in a space when no one is supporting it, but it was making light every night. They could see the pillar of fire every night with their eyes. If we are to see God, you have to cover yourself with a third blanket. You get a long dream. Very confusing. You wake up in the morning when you have forgotten everything. There is a day I prayed to God to speak to me. When I went to sleep, I dreamt. In that dream, I was asleep dreaming. Me, myself, I was asleep. In the dream, I was asleep. And in the same dream, I dreamt a dream. Very confusing. Me, myself, I'm I dreamt my other person asleep. No, the other one asleep. This generation of ours. Now you wake up in the morning when you've forgotten everything. How many of you have ever dreamt when you're asleep and dream? I'm not alone. You dream sleeping and you dream in a dream. For real, these Israelites lack faith. But they could see the pillar of fire. As with faith, with Jesus, with us. You sleep when demons are hanging you.
0: Yes.
1: Sometimes you hear voices saying, yes.
0: Yes.
1: Yes. Yes.
0: God in Emmanuel.
1: It's you with Emmanuel.
0: But you're
1: 500 kilograms in your chest.
0: Yes.
1: Yes.
0: Yes.
1: Yes. When you can't. It happened to me when I could even see
0: the man.
1: I say, this thing. When I cannot even lift hand to the other side. It comes when you're understanding everything. It starts with Jesus.
0: Things
1: attacking us are very heavy. Let me tell you, God has to do something for us. He must uplift level. Because in this generation, he is present. Himself, he is present.
0: Hallelujah.
1: Amen.
0: Where
1: is the vision?
0: Ask your neighbor,
1: when is the vision?
0: Some
1: of us, we speak about vision. You don't even understand what vision is. Vision. When you speak about vision,
0: someone
1: sees the movie of Nigeria and a ghost manifests. After speaking, it disappears. You even pray and say, if I'm there, the angel will come, putting on white. Even the words you speak, you have them. Then he says, my child, I know you.
0: Even
1: you know the vision. Even the words that an angel will speak, you know them.
0: Mwana wange.
1: My son.
0: Nkulabye olidde nnyo chapati.
1: Ladies and gentlemen, the God we have today is for Kandoli Ndoli. Now we have a mentality. You wake up when you've made your mind a dream. Things of God are for real. Things of God, they are not for I think. Ladies and gentlemen, we need a living God. We need the God that is called Emmanuel to confirm that he is with us, to be manifested. You know what the Bible says? That many years in Israel doesn't have a living God. Many years. The enemies attacked them. Even poverty attacked them. But the Bible says they went into the covenant. They went into the covenant of seeking God. The great God. They all decided to seek God. And God was manifested. The Lord was manifested. Whenever you go into the covenant, it's not just a poem that we have a prayer of 3 days. There is a God that something does. He is manifested. Let's not be content in this first thing we
0: have
1: been. Make a fasting for a purpose. You go into a covenant with your life in searching for God.
0: Hallelujah.
1: Amen. The things of salvation swallow us. We need God to be manifested.
0: Emmanuel. God is with us.
1: If he is with you, what shows? Ask your neighbor, what evidence do you have that he is with you? Let me tell you, Peter had no money. Even John had no money. They spoke a word. Even today, it's still inside me. They told the lame man, we don't have gold and money,
0: and silver.
1: But what we have,
0: Emmanuel
1: is in us.
0: Emmanuel
1: is within us.
0: Silver
1: and gold we don't have. But look at us. What we have is what we give you. In the name of Jesus, arise and walk. They had Jesus. Ask your neighbor, what do you have? Even when you have money, you say you don't have. Okay, for real. What do you have? If you have Jesus, do something with your Jesus. Now, Pastor, I need to sleep. And then I get a dream. Then the Holy Spirit says something. Dryness is a burden.

0: But I feel a challenge in me.
1: Where is this God?
0: Katonda we aliwa.
1: Where is this God that answers by fire? Where is the Emmanuel?
0: Emmanuel aliwa.
1: That Peter and John talked about.
0: Oyo Petero ne akanda gwe bayogerako.
1: Where is Jesus?
0: Yesu aliwa.
1: Son of David.
0: Omwana wa Daudi.
1: Where
0: aliwa.
1: Is this God?
0: Katonda ono.
1: The first church believed that miracles worked.
0: Where
1: is God in our life?
0: Katonda aliwa mu bulamu bwaffe.
1: Where is Emmanuel?
0: Emmanuel aliwa.
1: Where?
0: Aliruiwa. Luiki.
1: Where?
0: Aliwa.
1: Why was he born?
0: Rachi azaliwa.
1: If he was born to manifest the glory of God,
0: where
1: is the glory?
0: The children of Israel
1: were
0: challenged. Their enemies asked them, where is your God? Where is he? The world is asking, where is your God?
1: A
0: believer. What did you believe? What did you see? What did you get?
1: There's
0: a God that makes it ring and ring. That makes the lame walk. That opens the blind. That makes miracles. That rich God. Among all, what do we have? Ladies and gentlemen, I cannot answer this question for you, but I want you to look, to focus it on our first
1: thing.
0: Your life in a time to come. Where is Jesus? The Bible says in Acts, the last verse in the 7th chapter.
1: Stephen,
0: when Stephen was about to die, he lifted his eyes and he saw Jesus standing on the right hand of the Father. And he said, those who were stoning him to death, that Father, forgive me, forgive them, for they know not what they're doing. He lifted his eyes and saw. Now you, when you lift your eyes,
1: I don't know what you see. But I believe you can see God. Hallelujah.
0: Amen.
1: You can see your God. Seated.
0: Have you seen the scriptures that I've been saying?
1: Can you see 57? When they had carried, when they cried out with a loud voice, stop. Then they cried out with a loud voice, stopped their ears, and ran at him with one accord. And they cast him out of the city and stoned him. And the witness laid down at their clothes. Laid down their clothes at the feet of a young man named Saul. And they

0: and Stephen as he was calling on God, saying, Lord Jesus, receive my spirit. Then he knelt down and cried out with a loud voice, Lord, do not charge them with this sin. And he had said this, then he fell asleep. But verse 56. Verse 56. And said, look, I see the heavens opened, and the Son of Man standing at the right hand of God. Now this was a mere man, Stephen.
1: Ono yali musajja owabulijjo, Stephen.
0: Kati waliwo akabinja kali kalwanyisa enjiri.
1: Now there was a group fighting against
0: Mukama. Mukama wako yali Saulo.
1: Its master was Saul.
0: But Saulo ono.
1: And this Saul.
0: Era kikakasibwa ddala nti ye yaduumira ekikwekweto ekyatta Stephen.
1: It is confirmed that he is the one that commanded the attack of Stephen.
0: Olaba Saulo.
1: You see Saul?
0: Yali mulwanyi amaliridde okutta buli eyali akkiriza Yesu.
1: He was a fighter who had accepted to fight everyone or kill everyone who had believed Jesus.
0: Kati musula eno yakulembera akakundi akatta Stephen.
1: He's the one who led the group that killed Stephen.
0: Naye yali akafa.
1: But after his death,
0: okay, ngatanaba kufa.
1: Before he died,
0: Bible egamba nasitula amaaso.
1: The Bible says he lifted his eyes.
0: N'alaba Yesu ng'ayimiridde.
1: And he saw Jesus standing.
0: Bano abaali bamuliko ne balumwa obujiji ne bakwata n'amatu gaabwe ne bagaggalawo.
1: These who were stunning. They calls even the
0: okubagamba nti ndaba Katonda ne ndaba ne Yesu mu kiseera kye kimu ate nga Yesu gwe baali bavuula ate omutaddeko anti ayimiridde ku mukono gwa Katonda ogwa
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1: ne
0: bamukwata
1: and stoned him. And he remained praying for them. See that, don't count them.
0: Remed.
1: Because they know not what they're doing. After he made a prayer,
0: receive my spirit.
1: He said, there's some words that Jesus made at the cross.
0: The Bible says he breathed out his ghost.
1: Even this man, he was not just killed.
0: He prayed his spirit in the hand of God. Bible gamba, he didn't die, he fell asleep. He fell
1: yebaka
0: because nobody killed him. Wadebamba
1: kubanga tewali yamu
0: neye
1: yamuta though they bet him.
0: Walabo buyinza abasajja bakatonda we batambulirangamu.
1: There is authority men of God that walked in. Ladies and gentlemen, this authority when Jesus is with us, even us have to walk in it. It is ours too. That prayer that of this man,
0: it
1: made a big thing at the change of soul. The next chapter, Paul going to Damascus, immediately got soft. That's when God slapped him and blinded him.
0: Hallelujah.
1: Amen. Ladies and gentlemen, the times we're in, it's for God to be manifested. It's for the manifestation of God.
0: Bwe kuba If you need to see something, see it in the name of Jesus. Because if you've not yet seen it, then how will others see it? How will they know? Because you've also not known yet. They are not yet known. If the church has not yet known, how will the world know? Ask yourself. It's like your son or daughter bring homework to you at home when you also don't know. How will your son pass? If you've not yet gotten the answer yet, what shall we preach to them that we've
2: confirmed?
0: Peter says like this:
2: the things we preach, we have seen, we have touched, we have believed, we are the witness of the one that you killed. We walked with him, we sat with him, we ate with him, and now he is nowhere. We speak what we know.
0: Tuogera chetumanyi.
2: Wala benja uloweri.
0: You see where the difference is?
2: Do we know what we speak?
0: Tumanyi bye tuogera.
2: Do we have experience of what we speak?
0: Tuino of manyi bye bye tuogera.
2: Hallelujah.
0: Amen.
2: Mubulamu bwaffe.
0: In our lives, and even in our history, we have to write a book. But though all things were not possible, our God was with us.
2: Hallelujah.
0: Amen.
2: But when
0: we read the history of Enoch,
2: we don't see
0: Tetulaba,
2: his big works.
0: The Bible doesn't talk about that. But the Bible says one thing.
2: He walked with God.
0: Yatambula ne Katonda.
2: Until he was no more.
0: Okutuusa we yabeeranga tachaliwo.
2: Ekyo kyokka.
0: Only that.
2: Bwe kikuwandiikibwako.
0: When it's written upon you.
2: Ebyo byonna biba bimaze okukyuka.
0: All yours have been changed.
2: Hallelujah.
0: Amen.
2: Basebo ne banyawo.
0: Ladies and gentlemen. That's what God needs from us. To know him. We walk with him. He gets manifested in us. Work in us. The world won't deny us.
2: We shall be undeniable. We can never be rejected. Because what we have, the world longs.
0: It longs for it.
2: Hallelujah.
0: Amen.
2: Chiringa neighbor.
0: It's like your neighbor. Cannot take hatred from you. You may hate someone that you will help the matchbox with. The one you hate is that person without matchbox. But you have the light of God. The world needs it. You have to be yearned for in the name of Jesus. The world has to yearn for you. To long for you. Amen. You can stand on your feet.
2: I don't know what you are going to pray for.
0: I've talked about the Lord. But in all, make a prayer for God.
3: Ladies and gentlemen, one more time I welcome you. You are welcome in the presence of God.
4: Thank you for having a decision to come and address some of the prayers. I assure you the Lord is here. And he's going to help us.
5: ayogera n'agamba mujje gye ndi.
4: The spirit says, come unto me.
5: Mwena abakoyi.
4: For who, you who are heaven laden.
5: Era abazitowereddwa.
4: And for you all who are labored.
5: Sometimes abantu abamu tubeera mu kutendereza. Nenjagalo ogenda mbayole nenzijukira nti oluusi bakoyi.
4: Sometimes a midst of praise I desire to come and uplift some people.
5: Oboli awo mulimu abakoyi.
4: And I remember that there are some people who have
5: mayendi wano okwogera eri abakoyi.
4: I'm here to declare unto the heaven laden people.
5: Olina byotawana nabyo.
4: There are some things that are struggling with.
5: Olina byopambana nabyo.
4: There are things that you are toiling with.
5: Olina byo struggling nabyo.
4: You are struggling with some things.
5: Okubya obusimu buweddeyo.
4: You are cold. The phones to different
5: people.
4: So people have expected to be
5: healed.
4: But for the reason that have come before Jesus, He is going to help you. All those that heaven led can say, oh Lord, you are going to help me.
5: Amen.
4: Amen.
5: Nebwobanga mukasera kano ngatola bajulaga.
4: Even at this moment time you don't see where you are heading to.
5: Waliyoba deko mumbera ngolabanga ekisenge.
4: Have you ever been in a situation where you are just seeing walls around you?
5: Ngolaba olusozi gambalagala.
4: You are just seeing a high mountain before you.
5: Tulina Katonda inze bintu
4: yonna. We have the Almighty God. Praise be unto the Lord. Even though things are there, the Bible talks about Him.
5: He
4: is resurrection and life. He brings them back to life. Praise be unto the Lord. Praise be to the living God.
5: Now in a few minutes, ladies and gentlemen, I want us to go into the Word of God. Would you just open your Bible? I'm here to emphasize of what I started on last time. Because faith comes by hearing and hearing. Every time when we hear the word, when we hear for the first time, there is a necessity for the second time, and even the third time. But as long as you continue hearing, that's how you receive faith.
4: Praise be to the Lord. Psalms 50.
5: Akanyiriri akokutana.
4: Verse 5.
5: Bible gambye bweti.
4: Here the Bible says.
5: I am reading from the English version.
4: Nsoma okuvira dala mu kitabo.
5: The Bible says, gather my saints together to me.
4: Psalms 55.
5: Gather my saints together to me. Those who have made a covenant by sacrifice.
4: Mukunganya abatukuvu bange awamu wendi abalagana nange endagaano ne sadaka.
5: Let's read again.
4: Katujonge tusome.
5: Gather my saints together to me.
4: Mukunganye abatukuvu bange.
5: Those who have made a covenant with me by sacrifice.
4: Amamu awamu wendi abalagana nange endagaano ne sadaka.
5: Would you close your eyes and you pray? Father, in the name of Jesus, we thank you for this, your word. Your word is active. Your word is alive. Your word is powerful. Father, we pray. But the reason of this word, the lives of your people may be lifted. May be transformed. Father, may you cause the light. The light that is embedded in your word. To shine for your people. We receive your word by faith. And by the inspiration of your Holy Spirit, we find deliverance in the light of your word. In Jesus' name.
4: Come on, continue to clap for the Lord Jesus. Praise be to the Lord. Praise be unto the Lord. I want to put much emphasis on this one issue.
5: covenant by sacrifice.
3: Endagano ejja ne sadaka.
5: Somebody say covenant.
3: Endagano. Wabe wagamba endagano.
5: By sacrifice.
3: Ejja oloku kolesa okola sadaka. Ladies and gentlemen, now the spiritual matters,
5: business,
3: as you begin to make a real business with the spiritual realm, there is supposed to be a sacrifice. Now the first ministers who ministered in the Bible was Cain and Abel. The ministry of Abel was manifested in the sacrifice that he rendered to God.
5: Are we together?
3: Tulifena.
5: Now,
3: the first ministers who ministered before us.
5: Adam,
3: let us put Adam aside.
5: Now yet a recorded ministry.
3: The
5: first recorded ministry. Was manifested in the ministry of sacrifice.
3: And here the Bible says that Abel gave him his sacrifice that was beyond that of Cain. The sacrifice of Abel was appreciated by God, but that of Cain was not appreciated by God. Praise be to the Lord. Every time that Lord came across men, straight away from our grandfather Abraham, he used to make a covenant with them. After he had made a covenant with them, now even these men made a covenant to give in a sacrifice. Praise be to the Lord. Praise be unto our living God. Ladies and gentlemen, now the tongue, that is the spiritual realm that understands, is called a sacrifice. For Christ Jesus to redeem us,
5: he says,
3: the Bible says, now when he loved the world, and even he gave in, he gave in his life. Say unto your neighbor, that is a sacrifice. He gave in his blood. Tell your neighbor, that is a sacrifice. He left all the honors. Tell your neighbor, that is a sacrifice. He descended here on the world. He was born like a human being, and yet he was a king. Tell your neighbor, that is a sacrifice. No one rendered a sacrifice beyond that of Jesus Christ. Now the spiritual life, what causes a difference is the sacrifice that you render unto God. Now what sets us apart, it is the sacrifice that you give in unto the Lord. It is the life of rendering sacrifice. It's like you give it unto yourself. You lose that from yourself.
5: Praise the Lord.
3: Yebaziwe mukama.
5: Praise the Lord.
3: Yebaziwe mukama.
5: Praise the Lord.
3: Yebaziwe mukama. If at all you are to make an impact in the spiritual life, it will be according to your sacrifice. We desire to thank the Lord. Through the sacrifice that Jesus gave in, we
5: do
3: no longer need to give the sacrifice of cattle. In the Old Testament, there could be a requirement for us to give the sacrifice of a cow. If at all you couldn't afford a cow, you bring a goat. If at all you couldn't afford the goat, you bring a bird called a pigeon. Praise be to the Lord. So someone who never had a sacrifice, your sins were not taken away.
6: Even though you like it, you say, you plead, oh Lord,
7: my God.
6: The priest will ask you, where is your sacrifice? Because the blood of the sacrifice could take away your sins. Praise be unto the Lord. Now here in the New Testament, Jesus came as a perfect sacrifice. And upon the cross, the blood that he shed, the death that he died, and the resurrection that he's already
7: dead,
6: he took away all our sins away. And for this time we do not need any God. Now what Jesus did for us, we are now accepted.
7: Somebody say we are accepted.
6: Every time now we believe in Christ Jesus, to be your personal Savior, because Jesus became a sacrifice because of your sins, now for this time you are accepted. You are a son of God. That's what the Bible says. For all that received him, he gave them the authority to become the sons of God. Those who believed in his name, every time that we believe in Jesus, we become sons. Now for this time we are being accepted. But our Lord never changes. He still desires a sacrifice. He never changes. What does he require from you? The Bible tells us in Romans chapter 12, verse number 1. Now I beseech unto you, brethren, to render, not for the one time, to render always, every time, to render your body as a living sacrifice, holy, and accepted before our Lord, and that is our reasonable service to God.
7: Our reasonable service, yes.
6: Praise be unto the Lord.
7: Now,
6: the sacrifice that demands from us is your body. He does not want a goat. He doesn't want a cow. He wants you as
7: Turn
6: you. Turn to your neighbor, tell him he wants
7: you.
6: But every time that he you have your own stuff.
7: You
6: say, Lord, leave me alone. He tells you, come to the altar. Every sacrifice that was always given, it was given on the altar. It was given on the altar.
7: This is the altar.
6: Chino che choto. It was always burnt. It could die. Praise be to the Lord. Now for this time, the altar is spiritual. Now the altar
7: is your place of prayer. Bible we gamba one. Gather my saints. Those who have made the covenant by sacrifice.
6: He's talking about the altar.
7: Those who have committed themselves to come to the altar. In other words,
6: the sacrifice that it demands from us,
7: your commitment.

0: Choto cha moyo.
1: Now the altar is spiritual. But he desires the saints who have come to the level of maturity when you have a covenant with a sacrifice. You have a covenant, as you say. How can I be there for a whole day without praying? You have a covenant, as you say. How does the day finish up without opening a Bible and reading the scripture? You have a covenant.
0: So
1: how does the day end when I have not spoken to my Lord?
0: You have a covenant.
1: The covenant is made by mature people. We are serving the Lord of the covenant. If you want to leave that level you're on to go to another level, if at all you want to deal with the Lord on a higher level, you need to enter into a covenant with him.
0: Praise the Lord.
1: Yebaziwe mukama. But for this time,
0: agambi,
1: he has said,
0: abakoze ndagano,
1: for all those that have made a covenant
0: sadaka,
1: with a sacrifice.
0: Your sacrifice
1: sadaka yo,
0: is your continuity
1: kwe yongera yongera ako,
0: in the presence of God.
1: Mukubira o kwa Katonda.
0: Do you have a continuous life in the presence of God? Or the only time when you continue is on Sunday.
1: It's the only day that you have. We thank the Lord that you still have the energy to come on Sunday. But it has to go beyond that point. The sacrifice that you can render
0: is your longevity.
1: We would never worry you mukwe yongera yongera
0: in the presence,
1: mukubera o
0: in the secret place,
1: mchifu eche chama.
0: You switch off your phone,
1: esimu yo ojijako.
0: You switch off the TV,
1: telefai na yo ojijako.
0: You command the children to go
1: and
0: play somewhere, make their game somewhere. You sign in your heart to prolong at least 1 hour. At least 2 hours in the presence of God. This time he doesn't need your money so much. He needs you.
1: Ayetaga gwenga gwe.
0: Fully you.
1: Gwengo omuntu atukiride.
0: He desires your heart.
1: Ayagala mutima go.
0: He desires your commitment.
1: Ayagala kwewayo ko.
0: What is the level of your commitment?
1: Eddala lyokwewayo ko liriritya.
0: Katonda akoye bebayitaba borehole Christians.
1: The Lord is fed of the borehole Christians.
0: Do you know borehole Christian?
1: Omanyi omukristayo asukundibwa.
0: Wa kusunda buki. Abaluganda na abachala.
1: Now ladies.
0: Go eat off.
1: You go out.
0: Abachala kuro.
1: Ladies on Tuesday. Ladies on Tuesday. Ladies on Tuesday. Come on, stay. Stay back.
0: Abasajja.
1: Men, we are not seeing you. On Saturday, men, we are going to come and
0: unveil.
1: We are going to have tea. You say, I'll come later and take the tea.
0: Praise the Lord.
1: The Lord is fed up of weakling believers. The weak
0: believers.
1: Ayagala kolagana nabo abakozesa endagaano.
0: He desires to deal with those that are in the covenant. I'm here to speak unto every believer here. When you have made a covenant
1: nesadaka
0: with your sacrifice,
1: Katonda agenda
0: kweranga, the Lord is going to manifest to your life.
1: Ogenda tuke kisera,
0: you're going to reach a moment of time.
1: Ngoli norulimi
0: woyogera, you have a tongue that you speak.
1: Abalalo batategera,
0: that other people that cannot understand. Let me tell you, when we come to the offense, they understand what I call a sacrifice. They're given whatever it takes for them to obey unto their master. You are here asleep. But people are rendering sacrifice every time. Even in such a service, you are slumbering. If you see someone slumbering, you say now someone is now giving in a sacrifice.
1: Zirinkuma,
0: God of that church.
1: Zirinkuma.
0: Look at that neighbor of those who is slumbering. If you see someone slumbering at this time, you see now there's someone giving the sacrifice, so serious.
1: The reason why we are crying and suffering, people have gotten sacrifices that are giving in on your behalf.
0: But by the time that we raise up again, and we understand our God that is a God of sacrifice, and we make a covenant to always render sacrifice, the sacrifice of the Lord will overwhelm all the other sacrifices. I want to see some people who can make a covenant and say, on Monday, I am the manager of my work. Let me go and in the morning I give them what I do. Then I come and I begin to pray. My Lord, it's only you that I need. We come here, sometimes we confuse our souls. You reach on the
1: girl.
0: You spit the orbit out. And you come in the church. Oh, my Lord, my Father. Which kind of sacrifice of 2 minutes?
1: And
0: even the sacrifice of the Sunday, now it has failed you. You want to come when the service is about to end, but you have failed. You want to be powerful. Ladies and gentlemen,
1: your sacrifice,
0: sadaka yo,
1: is your total submission to God.
0: Yenkanankana n'okwewaayoko
1: is your commitment.
0: Okwewaayoko,
1: your sacrifice,
0: sadaka yo,
1: is your obedience.
0: Bwebugonvu bo.
1: To what the Spirit says to the church.
0: Kwecho omoyo mtukuvu chayogere eri kanisa.
1: Your sacrifice,
0: sadaka yo,
1: is your continuity.
0: Kwekwe yongera yongera ako.
1: Your sacrifice,
0: sadaka yo,
1: is your time of prayer and fasting.
0: Biebisera ebyokusaba n'okusiba.
1: Your sacrifice,
0: sadaka yo,
1: is your continuous giving.
0: Kwekwayo koko buli kiseera.
1: Kwanga Bible egamba nti n'obulamu bw'omuntu webubeera obugagga bwe bukolaki.
0: The Bible tells that where the someone's life is, that's where his treasure is.
1: Jokomo kuwayo mu nyumba ya Mukama.
0: Every time that you give in the house of the Lord,
1: Bible yagambye your reasonable service to the Lord.
0: Okuweereza ko kwamagezi.
1: Your sacrifice,
0: sadaka yo,
1: is your ministry.
0: Bwebuweereza bo.
1: Your ministry.
0: We are just pleading to you to come and minister. Some of you were ministers, but for this time you remain to be a church goer. Some of you began your own ministry. babuita I know much.
1: It's called manyinyo.
0: I don't
1: understand what they are
0: doing.
1: You can even have a council and ask yourself, what do they do?
0: Wafuka mukolokosi.
1: They tell you, you come and be there
0: today.
1: You come as you don't come. When they have a conference, they would have done like this. They would have done like this. If at all they would have
0: like this.
1: Now see the uniform they have brought us. That
0: was...
1: Now you have your ministry of gossiping. That's the ministry that you began.
0: Now,
1: you come and serve, come and be a minister there. It's like you can come and say, now, you see the kind of declaration that I have.
0: But
1: you don't know what she gone through to bring this kind of declaration here. You don't know what it took. If at all you want to give in your advice, you go and tell her, Mommy, how do you do this? I want to be part of this. You don't first come around to give advice. For the
0: coming time,
1: out of this 100,000 upon that that you are going
0: to
1: bring. Now for that you have given in the
0: seed.
1: Now for the second time when she brings, you can now if you advise her. Now, if at all instead of the port, now it desires that you can operate together.
0: But
1: you have also to continuously. I speak unto all the ministers that
0: are
1: I speak unto the ministers that we are knowing of what they had. Come on, leave that stuff. That is of the old young people. Now the sacrifice is now to
0: continue
1: and remain this ministry. They did what they did unto Jesus, but he never surrendered. Now the sacrifice that you can render
0: is
1: for you to remain. Whether they are challenging,
0: whether
1: they are hating, whether they don't understand, you remain on the purpose. Because we are focusing on only Christ Jesus. He's the one who began. He is the one who will end. The sacrifice that you can only render is for you to come together with the
0: brethren.
1: Is for you to acknowledge your mistakes. You repent and you remain
0: successful.
1: Now, the sacrifice that you can render is for you to be when you are so right. Now you left your right and you forgive.
0: Gather my saints. Those who have made a covenant by sacrifice.
1: Make a sacrifice, a covenant of serving God with your words. Make a sacrifice or a covenant of serving God with your house. You come and leave your children at home. You pray alone and leave your children. Make a covenant of giving the tithe. Begin with the tithe only. You will see a powerful God. Let us make a covenant. Put your hands on the bosom. Oh Lord, my Master Jesus. I have understood that I need to be in a covenant upon the ministry that I do. But I cannot do it according to my understanding. I pray for the grace.
0: And from today, by the grace of the Lord, I make a covenant with my sacrifice. And it will be the ministry that I will always render before you. I make a covenant to seek your countenance, to wait upon you, to dedicate myself unto your work, to always avail myself in prayer and fasting, to seek you through scriptures. I make a covenant of serving you with my heart and my entire life. Thank you, the Holy Spirit, because the grace has been given to me
2: in Jesus' name.
0: Come on, clap for the Lord Jesus.
3: Naye Luke sura 11 linye lusoka njagala kugabana ko just chawandikibwa kitono ekyo. It came to pass as Jesus was praying in a certain place when he ceased that one of the disciples said to him, Lord, teach us to pray as John taught his disciples. You see? When it came to Luke, it was a request by the disciples. But Matthew, how he narrates the way Jesus taught us how to pray, simply started, when you pray, say these words, Our Father in heaven. Now, where this prayer comes from, according to Luke, it was a request. Lord, teach us how to pray. Because when the disciples saw Jesus praying, they didn't know how to pray the way he was praying. Bamulabanga asaba nenga ensaba ya asaba si ya bulijjo, si ya kusabira mmere, si ya kwenenya, si ya kuita mu lunaku. So now it came to pass as he was praying in a certain place, when he had ceased, that one of his disciples said to him, Lord, teach us. We don't know who exactly the disciple was, but there were these disciples that followed him. There was always Peter, there was always John, there was always who? Who? Bamekabe yagenda nabo mu Matayo 17. Soma huko 17 wasoka tuwalabe. Matthew
4: 17, kutandikirawo. Ennaku omukaaga bwe zaayitawo, Yesu n'atwala Peetero ne Yakobo ne Yokaana muganda we n'abalinnyisa ku lusozi oluwanvu
3: bokka. Ani asooka?
4: Peetero.
3: Omu.
4: Yakobo.
3: James.
4: Ne Yokaana.
3: And John. So I think one of the disciples that asked Jesus to teach how to pray was among these. Very common. If it was not Peter, then John. Peter was first at speech. 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

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They work and they worked and they will work according to the purpose designed by God. But this prayer you are making today is equally needed and important to keep you that day, to bring you to the desired destiny. 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
0: And come up unto me into the mountain.
1: Oje jendi kulusozi.
0: Hallelujah. And make thee an ark of wood.
1: Wekomolele esanduko yomuti.
0: And I will write on the tablets of the words that were on the first tablets.
1: Era nange nawandika ku bipande ebigambo ebyali ku bipande ebyolubereberye.
0: Which you broke, and you shall put them in the ark.
1: Ebyawema era onobiteka musanduko.
0: And I made the ark of the shittim wood.
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0: And I hewed two tablet tables of, and went up to the mountain, having the two tablets in my hand.
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0: And he wrote on the tablets, according to the first writing, and the 10 commandments which the Lord spoke unto you in the mountain of the midst of the fire in the day of the assembly, and the Lord gave them unto me.
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0: And I turned myself and came down from the mountain. And put the tablets in the ark which I had made. And there they be as the Lord commanded me. And the children of Israel took their journey from Beeroth of the children of Jakan to Mosera. There Aaron died.
1: Abana ba Israeli ne batambula okuva e Belsolosonikini okutuuka e Moreya. 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
0: Era ne bakola batya?
1: Era gye yaziikibwa.
0: Let's pray. Father, we thank you for this word.
1: Mukama tukwebaza olw'ekigambo.
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1: Tumanyi nti oli masekati gaffe.
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1: Era tumanyi nti ekigambo kyo kiramu.
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0: So that we cease to see the physical.
1: Tuleme okulaba ebirabikako.
0: But to understand the spirit.
1: Ne tugetegeera omwoyo.
0: And to hear what the spirit speaks to us.
1: Era tuwulire omwoyo kyayogera naffe.
0: This afternoon we choose to worship you.
1: Etendo lya enkya ya leero tukusinza.
0: And give you praise in Jesus' name.
1: Era tukuwa matendo mu linnya lya Yesu.
0: Hallelujah.
1: Amen.
0: Hallelujah.
1: Amen.
0: We want to thank God this afternoon.
1: Twagala okwebaza Katonda na tena te ettuntu lya leero.
0: Because we are privileged to hear what we hear.
1: Kubanga tuwereddwa omwaganya okuwulira bye tuwulira.
0: Other people did not have a chance.
1: Abalala tebalina mukisa kufaanana bwe gutyo.
0: People out there don't have the opportunity.
1: Abantu eyo tebalina mwaganya.
0: But here we are listening to the word of God.
1: Neffe nno tutuno tuwuliriza ekigambo kya Katonda.
0: Hallelujah.
1: Amen.
0: So the Bible says.
1: Bible egamba bweti.
0: At that time the Lord said unto me.
1: Mukasera ko mukama na ngamba.
0: Make yourself tablets of stone like the first.
1: Na ngamba wekolere ebipande ebyamateeka ng'ebyasooka.
0: Perhaps next time I will come with it. With the tablets that were written at first.
1: Era ku mulundi guno jangu n'ebipande nga ebyawandikibwa okusooka.
0: I will come.
1: Nja kujja.
0: With the scriptures.
1: Nja kujja n'ebyawandikibwa.
0: Concerning the tablets that were written at first.
1: Kubikwatagana n'ebyawandikibwa mu ntandikwa.
0: And were broken.
1: Era nga byali byamenyeka.
0: Hallelujah.
1: Amen.
0: So this is the servant of God.
1: Ono ye muddu wa mukama.
0: At the second time he appears before the Lord.
1: Kumulundi oko kubiri ngalabise maso ga mukama.
0: With this instruction.
1: Ne kiragiro semalagiro.
0: That come once again.
1: Nga chikoma unate nate oko kubiri.
0: Come once again on the mountain, meet me there.
1: Komaona te ugo kubiri kulusozi tusinkane.
0: But this time when you come to me.
1: Ne kumulundi guno woboja.
0: Come with the tablets.
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0: Bazi ita murudimi urafo uruzimba ita block slates.
1: Now in our language, the lay language, we call them slates.
0: Gaba mainja nga gamubiri mutono.
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0: Hallelujah.
1: Amina.
0: So omubiri ogo katika tonda agamba Musa.
1: So now the Lord tells Moses.
0: Genda kubanga mainja gava kulusozi.
1: Because the stones come from the mountain.
0: Genda kulusozi.
1: Now go to the mountain.
0: Ofuneyo amainja.
1: And find out stones.
0: Ogole bulungi nyo.
1: That you may hold them.
0: Oje nago maso gange.
1: And bring them before me.
0: Funa mainja abiri.
1: Find two stones.
0: Hallelujah. But your Musa na akoraji.
1: And Moses
0: nafuna mainjago.
1: Got the stones.
0: Ngabwe chali muntandi kuwa.
1: Like it was in the beginning.
0: Basaba ne banyabe kitabo chetu soma mba chiita ekyamateeka olwokubiri.
1: Ladies and gentlemen, we are reading Deuteronomy.
0: Deuteronomy simply is a second time.
1: Deuteronomy kitegeza olwokubiri.
0: The Lord delivered the Ten Commandments.
1: Mukama yakomya wa mateke age 10.
0: The second time the Lord chose to give them again the commandments that were broken at first.
1: Omulundi ogwokubiri mukama ngakoma unate okuba wa mateka agamenyebwa mu ntandikwa.
0: So this particular context represents the grace that was given to us.
1: Sokati wanu wetu soma chichikirira ekisa ekyatuwebwa.
0: It represents the second time God pardoned man.
1: Chichikirira omulundi ogwokubiri Katonda ngasasira omuntu.
0: The second time the Bible says.
1: Era Bible egamba omulundi
0: ogwokubiri. God remembered the children of Israel.
1: Katonda bwe yajjukira abaana ba Isirayiri.
0: And then he gave them a new covenant.
1: Nawawa endagaano empya.
0: The covenant of Jesus Christ.
1: Endagaano ya Yesu Kristo.
0: Hallelujah.
1: Wanji.
0: Because the first covenant
1: wange endagaano ya soka
0: was made null.
1: Yali
0: It was void.
1: Yali tegasiza.
0: Children of Israel could not follow it properly.
1: Abana wa Israeli tebasobola jigoberera.
0: So what Moses did,
1: Musa kiyakola,
0: after having the tablets in his hands,
1: oluvanyuma lokufuna amateeka mu ngalo ze,
0: written on by the hand of God,
1: iranga gawandikiddwako mukono gwa Katonda.
0: He found the children of Israel again bowing to a calf.
1: Nasanga abana ba Israeli nga bavunamidde akayana.
0: And he was disappointed.
1: Nekimunyiza era nagwa.
0: You know what he did? He threw the tablets down. And that was the end of the first covenant. Hallelujah.
1: Amen.
0: It did not please God.
1: Katonda tekyamusanyusa.
0: But God had to devise another plan.
1: Ne Katonda yali alina okukolawo engeri endala.
0: So he gave them another chance.
1: N'abawa omukisa nate nate ogw'okubiri.
0: Because where there is no vision, the children perish.
1: Kubanga watali kwolesebwa abaana babula.
0: Now the word of God is vision.
1: Ekigambo kya Katonda kwolesebwa.
0: It is the light.
1: Kitangala.
0: David says, "Your word is a light unto my feet."
1: Daudi agamba nti ekigambo kyo kye kitangala eri ebigere bya.
0: And it is the light unto my path.
1: Era yetabaza eri amakubo gange.
0: Hallelujah.
1: Amen.
0: So God had to step in the second time.
1: Katonda yalina okujja ogw'okubiri.
0: To ensure that they have another tablet with the writing of the commandments of God.
1: Okukakasiza ddala nti bafuna ebipande nga biwandikiddwako engalo ya Katonda amateeka.
0: But the Lord did not stop there.
1: Era Mukama teyakomawo.
0: He also told them.
1: Era yabagamba.
0: He told Moses.
1: Agamba Musa.
0: Do not come only with stony tablets.
1: Namugamba toja na bipande bya mayinja gwoka.
0: Come also with the ark.
1: Jangu nate ne sanduko.
0: Hallelujah.
1: Anji.
0: Because after you have written the commandments,
1: kubanga ngamazo kuandika ebyalagirwa,
0: the ark will be the place where the stone tablets will be placed.
1: Esanduko mwe bali balina okutereka amateeka.
0: Basebo ndi mukusomesa ne banyabo mbadde nsaba mutekeyo omwoyo kubabi n'ebintu oyinza okwebakirawo.
1: I am teaching you, please. Don't silamba.
0: Hallelujah.
1: Amen.
0: I am teaching the Old Testament.
1: Nsomesa endagaano enkadde.
0: And marrying it with the New Testament.
1: Era nga ngireetera okufumbirwa endagaano empya.
0: For us to come up with the text to understand.
1: Ffe tusobole okufuna ekigambo ekitegeerekeka.
0: So whatever happened in the Old Testament was not by mistake.
1: Kati buli ekyaliwo mu ndagaano enkadde tekyaliwo
0: lwa ntanyi. It was by design.
1: Naye kyali kyateekebwateekebwa.
0: Hallelujah.
1: Amen.
0: So this is what the Bible says.
1: Kati Bible egamba bwe.
0: Moses goes to the mountain.
1: Musa wuya yambu solisozi.
0: He meets God.
1: Asinkanye Katonda.
0: After meeting God.
1: Oluvanyuma lw'okusinkana Katonda.
0: God writes on the tablets.
1: Katonda wandise ku bipande.
0: Then he gives them back to Moses.
1: Namuwe bipande na tena.
0: And then Moses puts the tablets inside the ark.
1: Era Musa nateke bipande mu sanduku.
0: Ladies and gentlemen, the ark is a box with a flat top surface.
1: Basebo ne banyamu esanduku yesandu.
0: This is the second time we are looking at the ark in the Bible.
1: Guno gwe mulundi ogw'okubiri nga tuwogera ku sanduuko mu
0: Bibiliya. The first time God talks of the ark,
1: mulundi ogusooka Mukama ayogera ku sanduuko,
0: it was when he was dealing with Noah.
1: Awono yakiyita kyombo.
0: Hallelujah.
1: Amen.
0: And the Lord told him, go and make me an ark. I'm about to make a new covenant.
1: Mukama namugamba genda onkolere ekyombo natera okukola endagaano empya.
0: Because I'm about to destroy the world using water.
1: Kubanga ngenda kusanyawo ensi eno nga nkozesa amazzi.
0: Why people are rebellious.
1: Lwaki kubanga abantu bajeemu.
0: Hallelujah.
1: Wanji.
0: Praise the Lord.
1: Yebazibwe.
0: Do you know that even before God counted on men to be righteous with him, even without the law,
1: okimanyi Mukama yabala abantu okubeera nga batuukirivu nga n'etteeka terinnajja.
0: In the days of Noah,
1: munnaku za Noah,
0: 10 commandments were not in place.
1: Amateeka kumi tewaali.
0: 10 commandments came after Moses.
1: Amateeka kumi
0: in fact, they came with Moses.
1: Gajana Musa.
0: Hallelujah.
1: Wanji.
0: But with Noah, there was no
1: Naye ku mulembe gwa Nuwa tewali mateeka kumi.
0: But God chose to destroy the universe.
1: Naye Katonda n'asalawo okuzikiriza ensi eno.
0: Because they were not good before him.
1: Kubanga tebaali balungi maaso ge.
0: Hallelujah.
1: Kwanji.
0: That's why we thank God.
1: Ensonga twebaza Katonda.
0: Because we are born in a time like this.
1: Kubanga twazaalibwa mu mulembe ogufaanana
0: gutyo. When the Ten Commandments were already given.
1: Ng'amateeka gonna gaatuweebwa.
0: And the grace has already come.
1: Ate nga n'ekisa kyamaze dda okujja.
0: So we are under the grace.
1: So tuli wansi w'ekisa.
0: By the grace of God we are believers and saved.
1: Olw'ekisa kya Katonda tuli bakkiriza era
0: twalokoka.
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0: Hallelujah.
1: Amen.
0: So Moses goes before the Lord.
1: Musa wuyo agenze maso ga Mukama.
0: And God hands over the tablets to him.
1: Era mukama uyo amukwanze amateke 10.
0: He places the tablets in the ark.
1: Amateke 10 uyo agatadde musanduko.
0: And then he comes down from the mountain.
1: Awonno navayo kulusozi.
0: On this day,
1: kulunakuluno,
0: Aaron did not survive.
1: Alone teyawona.
0: I wanted to read to you the scripture where God told him, let him not come to the mountain.
1: Njagala kusomere cha wandikibwa mukama ngagamba tageza na alinya ku lusozi.
0: Hallelujah.
1: Amen.
0: And let him not frequent with the ark, because above the ark is my mercy seat.
1: Era tageza na asemberera esanduko kubanga kusanduko kwekuli entebe yange yokusasira.
0: Do you know why he dies after the delivery of the second Ten Commandments?
1: Omayirwa kyafa oluvannyuma lw'okuleeta amateeka 10 ogw'okubiri.
0: Because he messed up the first one.
1: Kubanga ye yakyankalanya agasooka.
0: He is a man that led to the making of and worshipping of a calf.
1: Ye musajja eyakulemberamu mu kubumba ennyana gye baasinza.
0: Let me not go into deep theology here.
1: Kati theology katusoka tumwesonyiwe.
0: Let us go to the word of God.
1: Katudeo mu kigambo kya Katonda.
0: Hallelujah.
1: Amen.
0: Praise the Lord.
1: Yebazibu.
0: So Moses comes.
1: Musa uyaze.
0: He returns from the mountain.
1: Avude uyo kulusozi.
0: That is where we have read.
1: Eje tusomie.
0: God required two things.
1: Mukama yali yetaga bibiri.
0: He required the tablets.
1: Yali yetaga ebipande.
0: Because he needed to do something new.
1: Kubanga yali yetaga okola ekigambo ekijja.
0: What is a tablet?
1: Ekipande keki.
0: A tablet.
1: Ekipande.
0: Is a human heart.
1: Gwe mutima gw'omuntu.
0: Chigambe munakulinanyi.
1: Tell your neighbor.
0: The tablet.
1: Ekipande.
0: Is the human heart.
1: Gwe mutima gw'omuntu.
0: Hallelujah. Jeremiah 31 verse 31.
1: Jeremiah 31 verse 31.
0: God says, I will make a new covenant with the house of Israel.
1: Mukama agamba nakole endagaano mpya n'abaana ba Isirayiri.
0: Not as the first one.
1: Singe yasooka bwe
0: yali. This one.
1: Naye kuluno.
0: I will write my law on their heart.
1: Now andike teka lyange ku mitima gyabwe.
0: Hallelujah.
1: Wanji.
0: Nobody will teach the other which way to follow.
1: Era tewabenga ono omwayigiriza munne nti kwata lino oba
0: kwata lino. They will all know my law.
1: Era bana bonna banategeere teka lyange.
0: Hallelujah.
1: Amen.
0: That is a new covenant.
1: Eyo yendagaano mpya.
0: The same word is being repeated in Hebrews chapter 8 verse number 8.
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0: Hallelujah.
1: Amen.
0: These days,
1: nakuzino,
0: the Lord is dealing with us
1: mukama akolagana nafe,
0: according to the uprightness of our hearts.
1: Okusinzira ku bulongofu n'obulungamu bw'emitima gyaffe.
0: David says,
1: Yahudi agamba,
0: that the Lord has dealt with me
1: timukama akoze nange,
0: according to the right standing of my heart.
1: Okusinzira ku busimbalala bw'omutima gwange.
0: That is Psalms number 18.
1: Zaburi 18.
0: He says, the Lord has dealt with me according to my righteousness.
1: Agamba nti mukama akolaganye nange okusinzira ku simbalala bw'omutima gwange.
0: He already had a vision of the future.
1: Yalina okolesebwa kw'ebyo maaso.
0: Kino kanchogere mu Luganda.
1: Let me speak this in our language.
0: Mukama Katonda akolagana nawe.
1: God will let with you.
0: Okusinzira ku mazima gomanyi mutima gwo.
1: According to the truth that you know in your heart.
0: Era bomanya amazima mu bulamu bwo.
1: And once you know the truth in your life.
0: Jangu ira Katonda kuyamba mu bwangu.
1: It is so easy for God to help you immediately. That's why he says those people come to me, but their hearts are far away. Meaning I cannot help them. They have not given me the opportunity to help them. What we call the tablets represents our hearts.
0: Hallelujah.
1: Amen.
0: Zichi kidiro mutima gwo.
1: Represent your heart.
0: Katika tonde chigamba chiwanika kumutima.
1: Now God will write the word on your heart. What we call the word. It is not the word, the texture in the Bible. It is that word that you understand in your life, it worketh. What cannot work in you, meaning it is not revealed to you. What you have gotten revelation of is that exactly that God will use in you.
0: Hallelujah.
1: Amen.
0: Katika tonda ita Musa.
1: Now God calls Moses.
0: Namuga toja weka.
1: Don't come alone. Bring me two things. Let me talk about these and I'll be done. Bring me two things. Bring me the stones. Two stones. That's why your heart has gotten two parts. Teachers, are you present?
0: The left and the right what?
1: Ventrico.
0: Akote wakera vida.
1: Echi senga cha kono ne cha dio.
0: The other side has oxygenated and the other one has it.
1: Deoxygenated. Erimu carbon dioxide ne erimu temuli amulimu oxygen.
0: Mukama ebazibu.
1: Amina.
0: Namuganda etere bimeka.
1: Bring me two.
0: Ekisoka.
1: Number one.
0: Chali chichikirira Katonda eri abantu.
1: It represented God to men.
0: Amateka.
1: The law.
0: Agasoka.
1: The first law.
0: Agasoka gali ana atano.
1: The first law where?
0: Katonda mwene nga yeyogerako.
1: God himself speaking about himself.
0: Jukira kutukuza olunaku lwa
1: Sabbath. Remember to clean, to cleanse the Sabbath. To keep the Sabbath.
0: Very significant of Jesus Christ.
1: Keep it holy. Christ yenyini.
0: Hallelujah.
1: Amen.
0: Sabbath means chechintu echita nyonyore chasigalayo mu Luyonani.
1: The Sabbath is that word that was known.
0: Kuumula.
1: It means rest. Rest. Okuumula.
0: Hallelujah.
1: Amen.
0: That's why when Jesus comes,
1: yes, wajia,
0: he gives us the true Sabbath.
1: Atuwa
0: sabite ntu. And says, come to me all you who labor. And all you who are heavy laden. And I'll give you Sabbath.
1: Sabato.
0: So when you come to Jesus,
1: katibojeri Yesu,
0: what you cannot get for yourself,
1: chota sobala kwefunida,
0: that is rest, he'll give it to you. Free of charge.
1: Achikuwa.
0: Now Sabbath is not after doing all the work and on Saturday you rest.
1: Sabbath, our
0: Sabbath is coming to Jesus Christ.
1: Sabbath yafe, sabato yafe kujeri Yesu.
0: And every day,
1: bolikanaku,
0: all days we are taken back to God.
1: Enaku zonaza dayeri katonda.
0: You are supposed to be at rest Monday up to Monday.
1: O inaku umula kuva ku Monday paka ku Monday.
0: Hallelujah.
1: Amina.
0: Abamu umula ko muchachi.
1: Some of you rest when you come to church. When you go home, you cannot sleep when the people are hearing. In your bedroom, there are kind of stuff that are not really understandable. When you are sleeping, something asks, who is that? Who is with that man?
0: Paka woku bomulangalum.
1: Until when you shout, Leave me alone. Now to rise up, everybody's sleeping. You have no rest. We used to sleep in the house at our home. There's somebody I can never tell you. She could shout in the night. Even in the morning you ask why. What happened?
0: N'atambula n'agenda ne ku lugyalugule.
1: He walks even to the door.
0: Naye ng'asibiridde amaaso bwati.
1: Sleeping, walking, sleeping.
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1: I'll come back tomorrow.
0: N'addayo ne yeebaka.
1: He goes back and sleeps.
0: Tatayina neki?
1: Having not.
0: Baseba ne manya oboli wanonga akanako kameketa amanyo kalete tukasabiri.
1: If you are here and your child is chewing cud, please bring that child and we pray for.
0: Omwana nga mutono bwati ne sebo tayina wadde namanyo nenga agaye ekibuno.
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0: Ngomanyezo ndagane ezobutawumula ze tukutula mu linya lya
1: Yesu. You know that those are evil covenants, who break them in the name of Jesus.
0: Yesu yajja tubere naki?
1: Jesus came that we may have rest. That is what we call the Sabbath. Now in the first five law decalogues, he's speaking about himself. Never worship other gods before me. Never create any idol. Not even bow to it. Because I'm a jealousy God. Whether down the earth, above the earth, or on the earth, never bow to that idol.
0: They take a little introduction.
1: That is what we call the nyanjula.
0: Commandment number one.
1: Take a little.
0: Mujia kufira bwerere.
1: You will die all in vain.
0: Kubanga kanula talire menga kuwala na guanga nakabere namchi.
1: Because God will make a revenge on the first generation, the second generation, and the third generation. But nakana. Praise the Lord. He brings the second law. Third law. All the laws we are pointing to God.
0: Hallelujah.
1: Amen.
0: Just
1: read them. Exodus 20, verses number 1. It was the first tablet. Now the second tablet. The laws written there. Were relational, man to man. Connecting man to man. You should never admire the wife of your neighbor. No matter his house. Now, have you ever read these 10 commandments? Another one. You should never speak false witness. Do you know that someone?
0: The people,
1: once you do,
0: when
1: the law says never commit adultery and you do commit adultery, then you know you are still under the law. Amen. Now speaking falsely. False witness against man. You should never make any swear in the name of the Lord. Another.
0: Tolimbanga.
1: Some of you, when you go to the village, when your father is a poor and you have some money within you, you
0: were
1: on your father, you call him big headed. What are you saying? Now when he contends with you, you never leave food for him. Now of you and the father, who is understanding?
0: Who is fooling?
1: Ani a fooling amune? Do you understand the situation?
2: gundi bali tsanja.
1: Even if your poor is the chairman of the poor,
2: eteka ligamba
1: oyo the Lord says, honor your father. After honoring your father, you get to know you are in the grace. Because them that overcome the law are in the grace. The covenant of the law was broken.
2: Hallelujah.
1: Amen.
2: I mean,
1: we are in the grace with Christ. And the foundation is the word of God. Makofi kwa Bwana Yesu.
2: Hallelujah. Kanjogere bigambo bino.
1: Let me speak these words.
2: Katonda bwamalo kwaulira Musa amateeka g'abantu n'amateeka ge.
1: After God separating from Moses the law for the people and his law,
2: amugamba genda.
1: He tells him go.
2: Genda.
1: Go.
2: Omulimu gwe gwali guwedde.
1: His work was done.
2: Katonda bwakuwa ekigambo.
1: Now when God gives you the word,
2: abamaze okutukuza.
1: He has cleansed you.
2: Abamaze okufuula asanira maaso.
1: He has made you worthy before him.
2: All he says go. Go to the people.
1: Bagamba genda eri abantu.
2: Yesu bwe yali agenda mu ggulu.
1: When Jesus was going,
2: yatugamba ebigambo bino.
1: He told us these words.
2: Go and teach them what I've told you.
1: Mugende mu basomese bye mbasomeseza.
2: But one thing I assure you, I'll be with you till the end of age.
1: Nechimu chemba kakasa nja kuba namwe kutuza ku nkomerero yenseno.
2: Hallelujah. He told them to go.
1: Nabagamba mugende.
2: So when Moses left God,
1: Musa we yaleka Katonda.
2: He comes down before the people.
1: Najeri abantu.
2: To begin executing the service God has already rendered to him.
1: Natandika okuteeka mu ngolo omulimu Katonda gwe yali amuwadde.
2: But what he took on the mountain as an ark.
1: Na yake yatwala ku lusozi ngesanduku.
2: Is exactly your body.
1: Ogo gwe mubiri gwe nyinyi.
2: The ark is a significance of the body you have.
1: Esanduko kabonero ka mubiri gwe olina
2: gwe nyinyi. Where the tablets are placed.
1: Amateeka mwe gatekebwa.
2: Now this is what God requires of you.
1: Era Katonda kino kya kwagaza.
2: He requires two things from you.
1: Akwagaza bibiri.
2: He requires your heart.
1: Yagala mutima gwo.
2: And requires your body.
1: Ate na yagala no mubiri gwo.
2: Chibulire neighbor.
1: Tell your neighbor.
2: Hallelujah.
1: Amen.
2: Ebisigadde byonna bikulekedde.
1: He has left the
2: rest.
1: He requires you two things.
2: Nga bwenkya kunyonyola bikula 1 Corinthians chapter 6 verse number 19 and 20.
1: Bakolise ekisooka mukaga 19 bikula.
2: He requires two things.
1: Akwagaza ebintu bibiri.
2: Kati gwa maaso go sigala ng'otunula.
1: Now stay watching.
2: Aulia. Amatu go sigala ng'oulia byokola
1: ki. Now stay listening.
2: Nayo mutima gwo kasamanya nti guli mu ngalo ze.
1: But once your heart is in his hands,
2: byolabye ebyesitaza tebigenda tuuka ku mutima gwo.
1: What you've seen will never reach your heart.
2: Byowuliranga bisi byangu tebigenda kutuuka ku mutima gwo.
1: The terrible things you listen to will never touch your heart.
2: Mutima gwo inagu wagukwasa.
1: Because you've handed your heart to somebody.
2: Hallelujah.
1: Amen.
2: The compartments in your heart.
1: I was here explaining the compartments in your heart.
2: Hallelujah.
1: Amen. Praise the Lord.
2: So, that is what God requires of you.
1: The Lord repeated all the Ten Commandments in the New Covenant. It was written, never commit adultery, but whoever looks lustfully to a woman has already committed adultery in his heart. So you don't need to go to a woman in order for you to commit adultery. Once you have a mentality like this, I'll go to Nalus. In your heart, slowly by slowly, and I will begin praising her. Oh, why?
2: Ngatonaba nakugenda.
1: Before you go,
2: Mukama bayata yamazeda ntikakati yona akozate.
1: The Lord has already cleared it. He has done it.
2: Basebo nebanyabo kuuma omutima gwo.
1: Ladies and gentlemen, guard your heart.
2: Abachala muri wanongo mwami wo.
1: The ladies, you are here and your husband.
2: Mukama ngakona bigambo bya biulikikango linganze.
1: You have never abused your husband visible words. Me, I used to abuse somebody in my heart for 3 minutes. And afterwards, I would say,
2: I have
1: not hearing anything.
2: Now a
1: woman can abuse the father of the children.
2: In your
1: heart, you say, you are like a basket.
2: Engalo zimulinge gama z'obuji.
1: Confirmation.
2: Kitegeza ku mutima temuli ani.
1: Meaning in your heart there is no.
2: Omutima gwo kitegeza guzanya. 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
1: Your heart makes a great glory.
2: Nawe kenyini ngatonna baku kuzibula maso go boti.
1: Before you open your eyes like
2: obulambo bubera buziba mutima go.
1: Your life is deeper in your heart.
2: That's why the Bible says.
1: The Bible says.
2: You will love the Lord your God with all your.
1: Ono yagala mukama no mutima go gwo.
2: Amateke kumi gonna mukama yagasamalizinga muteka.
1: All the Ten Commandments the Lord has summarized in the two laws. It was trying to implicate the first law. Meaning, love the Lord with all your heart.
2: Hallelujah.
1: Praise the Lord.
2: Number
1: 2, love your neighbor as you love yourself.
2: Yesu yabiddamu.
1: Jesus made a repetition. Did he remove the first law?
2: I never came to
1: abolish the law of Moses, but I came to fulfill the law of Moses. To fulfill. Matthew chapter 5.
2: Hallelujah.
1: Amen.
2: Ladies
1: and gentlemen,
2: are
1: you there?
2: First Corinthians.
1: Just read loud.
2: Verse 19.
1: Kumina mwenda.
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1: Exalt God.
2: Muchi?
1: In your body.
2: Mu mubiri gwamwe.
1: In your body.
2: Katonda bamugulumirizawa.
1: Where do you exalt God?
2: Bamugulumirizawa.
1: Where do you exalt God?
2: Mu moyo.
1: In the spirit.
2: Katika mbabuli leko.
1: Let me tell you.
2: Bwoya galoku sinza moyo go.
1: If you want to worship in your spirit.
2: Eto je chikolanga webase.
1: You do it when you are sleeping.
2: Kubanga wale biseranga ne oba webase.
1: There's a time even if you are sleeping.
2: Obera mukusinza.
1: You are worshiping.
2: Nozuka ku machango ali muchi.
1: You woke up in the morning worshiping.
2: Na ye okusinza okwa magezi agobuntu.
1: But the wise way of human worship.
2: Siogera chiroto.
1: I'm not talking about a dream or even revelation. It is your lips, your mouth.
2: That's what the Bible says.
1: Bible,
2: the Lord has ordained.
1: Mokama atada matendo.
2: On what?
1: Kumimwa jabana batu.
2: Akati gwedido mwago guzibikiro gambe.
1: Now close your mouth. On your lips. The Lord has ordained praise. So that you
2: can
1: communicate with your heart. There are some who praise the Lord. Even the non-shaking. Singing wonderful songs.
2: He's
1: standing.
2: Yes.

0: Ono babeba amuntu asako. 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
1: Praise the Lord.
0: Nenga emikono Mukama yakola ki?
2: But the Lord has given your hands.
0: Amaguru Mukama yakola ki?
2: He has given you the legs.
0: Kubengalo zina.
2: Clap your hands and dance.
0: Sitani bantu beyabatuwala bali bazinira disco.
2: The devil has taken them, they're dancing in the disco. But for you, the temple he has given you. You are not holy, but you are a saint. You are a saint. Saint David. Saint Michael. Amen. God loves your body. Because God tells Moses, come with the ark after having
0: whewinged
2: and I write the word on the tablets and I'll put them in.
0: So it is your responsibility. Hallelujah. It is your what? To present your bodies to God.
2: Okuwayo mubiri gweri Katonda.
0: This time there is no Moses.
2: It
0: is the Holy Spirit to work in you. To prepare you for what? For the word of God to come in your life. Hallelujah. God knows when the word comes in you, the rest will be him to handle. He knows that once you embrace the word, there is no power that will overcome you. Hallelujah. He knows that once I have the tablets present in the ark, I am present right there.
2: Those are the words Jesus has spoken.
0: If you love me, you keep my word.
2: Then
0: if the word, my word is in you, I will ask my father and I to come.
2: Again.
0: Bottom line is the word.
2: Chigambo.
0: Hallelujah. Mukama yebazibu.
1: Praise the Lord.
0: I cannot go far. Next time I'll talk about the things that were found in the ark.
2: Ebintu byetwazula mu sanduku.
0: Hallelujah.
2: Wanji.
0: I'll talk about what was contained in the ark.
2: Tugenda kwogera ku biki ebyabeeranga mu sanduku.
0: Of what importance and of what value are they in your life?
2: Makulu ki era muganyiro ki ogwe byeguli mu bulamu.
0: Because your body is not simply empty.
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0: Mukama yebazibu. 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
1: They are still working. Now the parents are here. You buy sweets that are not really understandable to them. Among the sweets, there are tattoos. There are dragons thereof. You find your kid passing by. 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
0: Why among all things they are putting tattoos?
1: Lwaki mu bintu byonna byonna balesezi tattoo?
0: Atomanyi we baziteeka?
1: Do you know where they put them?
0: Baziteeka ku mukono.
1: On the hand,
0: akabonero kalibera wa.
1: A sign, where will be the sign?
0: Bwatajiteeka wano.
1: If it is not here,
0: ajiteeka wano.
1: On the hand.
0: They are preparing people.
1: Bateekateeka abantu.
0: Akati gwe nawo okomawo gaya.
1: Now you come back chewing.
0: Tata muwangusi kulikayo.
1: Kulikayo tata chiwe.
0: Mubadde mugamba mutya?
1: What are you saying?
0: Olobuli omuno muwaka mukama.
1: You give them one by one, one by one.
0: Adoro bakulisizayo.
1: They are saying we'll come back.
0: And they prepare. Bateka ideas are tattooing their bodies when they are still what?
1: Who has ever seen these tattoos? On the cheapest seats.
0: 100, 200.
1: Now there are some expensive suits. They come in the football game style. Now they are in the dragons that you can never understand. Somebody says, praise the Lord. What is up, Pastor? What is
0: up?
1: We can meet later. But he's chewing.
0: Just, it's a caution, a word of caution.
1: Icho chakwebuza.
0: Hallelujah. Mukama yebazibu.
1: Praise the Lord.
0: Temu oyimibiri jamwe.
1: Your never even had any cutting
0: on
1: your body. If you used to do them when you're not born again, today the Lord has given you the grace.
0: We're
1: here with a sister and she testified. She had put a ring in the nose. But she wasn't a
0: capable.
1: But she had a ring. Do you always see them with a ring in the nose? And the Karamojongs and Indians too. Amina. I was in Pithiri. I entered the city. When I was going to P5, they told me, go and analyze. I found the children. You cut your name here. And I told, give me the contractor. The time of the toothpick had just come. Introduction. Chibiriti. And I heard my key.
0: Chiwendo.
1: I first wrote with a pen. Then I got the match stick. And after writing, you light the match box. You pass it through. Going home, I had just wrote my shirt like
0: this.
1: With the name Kiwendo.
0: What about standing Javavavantu?
1: Praise the Lord. They feared me and said, how have you done it? I had real wounds on my hand. And I'd even burnt it with the matchstick. Then it became a scar in my name. I thank God it has gone. And I don't have it on my... Ladies and gentlemen, never joke with this world. Your body is the temple of God. Now look at your style. If it does not exalt the Lord with your body, just give it to your sister. younger sister.
0: Hallelujah. Yes,
1: praise the Lord. God loves two things of you. Number one,
0: mutima.
1: Your heart.
0: Singo mutima gwo mukama aguwamba.
1: Once the Lord captures your heart,
0: nabagamba wano sitani bwamala okuwamba omutima gw'omuntu aba tawulira birala.
1: I tell you, then the devil takes away your heart. You can never listen.
0: Osango akana akawala katono naye ngaomuvubuka yakalimbirimbi omutima n'aguwamba.
1: You find a young girl having been deceived and the boy had taken the heart.
0: Kati gwe muzadde ne bw'oyogera otya.
1: Now, however much you speak as a parent, even if they don't have food, we'll cover ourselves with a box. What will you eat? We shall go and...
0: No,
1: the devil has captured the heart. Now you parent, always overcome the heart of your children.
0: You
1: can never tell your child, mwana wange ngamkwagala. You find these ones. Tell the boy, I love that son. 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
1: But you know these fathers.
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0: Kafan
1: house.
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1: Aung Frimansio. We had fathers. I never sat with my father around there.
0: He
1: understood that
0: he
1: recruited me to count his money. You sit down and he brings the money. You begin counting the money. And he should not go out. Sometimes he would come in with a small jerrycan. He would have this slogan.
0: Buli omunga abuna jalaga.
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1: If you're a father of this time. When he died, they told me, cry. Cry, your father is dead. I couldn't understand anything. How could I cry? Cry. Cry, we take out the disease. You cry to somebody who has been torturing you. Praise the Lord. Now those things bring closer your children to you. Speak with them. Because you are the father, you are the mother. You have produced children. And the child stands against you. Mama, I'll report you to the father. You get to know she needs a lesson. That word is kuvuma kwenyini. How could he report you to the father? Let me not go for deeper. Give God your heart.
2: Hallelujah.
1: Amen. Omutima.
2: No mubiri gwo.
1: And your body.
2: Aogenda kutambula naye.
1: Then you walk with God.
2: Agenda kulwanira entalo.
1: He will fight your battles.
2: Agenda kuwanguza.
1: He will give you victory.
2: Hallelujah.
1: Amen.
2: Onako olala.
1: Next time
2: tugenda kusoma sanduke ngesi tulibwa.
1: We are going to read how the covenant box is lifted.
2: Sanduke ngetekebwa mu kifo chayo.
1: When the ark is placed in its place.
2: Ebyo byonna symbolic. 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
1: All of them represent victory.
2: Bitegeeza amaanyi ga Mukama.
1: Meaning the power of God.
2: Kweseba ali wano situla sanduke Mukama gye yakwasa.
1: Carry the ark which the Lord has given
2: Sanduke
1: you.
2: Chitegeza chigambo chetusoma mwaka.

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0: 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With you, son. Thank you, Jesus.
1: Yes,
0: hallelujah.
2: I wanted
3: to close. If you're not closing, I'm seeing you. Me, I'm not closing. I want you to close and meditate about the goodness of the Lord, about the existence of the Lord. Lord, we thank you. You are a real God. You are a real God. You are real in our lives. You are real in our families. Father, you are real. And because you are real, you can do all things. We thank you, Lord. At this moment, we are going to be sharing your word. We ask of you that you manifest your reality in our lives. By faith, we receive your word, and our lives will never be the same again. In Jesus' name. Amen.
2: Amen.
3: So give the Lord a hand. Today, we are going to learn something. We are going to learn about something about the love of God. You know, the love of God is so big. There's one time I attended the service here. And some two beautiful girls were singing. The love of God is deeper than an ocean. Do you remember that song? Do you know the song? Can you sing the chorus for me? Where are the girls who sang that song? Come. Yes, the chorus. I want to remind you that song. It touched my heart. Just sing for us the chorus.

Okay, pause. Is this the song? It's not the song. This one is good, but it's not. The song was, God is love is... Hey, you come. Hey. And I'm going to call you the song. Or you're going to God is going to use you mightily internationally in the name of Jesus. God is la na na na na na na na na. Yeah. Okay. Okay.

0: will stop there. I wanted that word, an ocean word, deeper. Praise the Lord. So God is love. Is like an ocean. So deeper. Actually, it is deeper than the ocean. That when you fall into God's love, you fall so deeper. You can never reach its bottom. You just fall. You want to reach the bottom, but you can't reach. So today, what we are learning is, what can separate us from the love of God? Ask your neighbor. Tell them, what is that thing that can separate you from this love of God? You know, the love of God is so sweet. When you fall into the sweetness of the love of God, it is so sweet. The sweetness doesn't come to an end. How many of you have ever tasted the sweetness of the love of God? It is so sweet. It is so sweet that all of us here, we were sinners. Who was not a sinner? If you are not a sinner, just raise your hand. I am going to give you 1 million here. If you have never sinned, all of us, we are sinners. But because of the love of God, Jesus has taken away our sin on the cross. Because of the love of God, even when we fall away and come back to Him, His hand is always open. His mercy is always open. Let us read the scripture today. We are reading the book of Romans, chapter 8 and verses 35. Down to verses 37. Here the Bible says, listen very well. Who shall separate us from the love of God? Let me read again. Who shall separate us from the love of God, from the love of Christ? Shall tribulation, distress, or persecution, or famine, or nakedness, or peril, or sword, as it is written, for your sake we are killed all the day long. We accounted as sheep for slaughter. Yet in all things we are more than conquerors. Through Him who loved us. Do you know the reason why we conquer? Because of His love. Do you know the reason why you're going to be a winner? Because of His love. Now, verses number 38. He says, for I am persuaded that neither death,
1: kubanga ntegeredde ddala nti newakubadde okufa,
0: no life,
1: newakubadde obulamu,
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0: no depth, no any other created thing.
1: Simbo echito echisa simbo echito nate.
0: Kativununa direct. No any other created thing shall be able
1: echina sobola
0: to separate us from the love of God which is in Jesus Christ. Somebody clap for Jesus. I want us to use this illustration.
1: Njagala tukozese ekyokulabirako kino.
0: Let's remove this. I want two powerful boys to remove this.
1: Njagala abalenzi abamanyi bakaliisa bajja wakatuuti kano.
0: Kaliisa, run. Can you see all of you? Can we borrow the pastor's table? I want you to sit down.
1: Mutule.
0: We are going to borrow the pastor's table. Pastor, we are very sorry for
1: Musumba,
0: the inconvenience. Okay. Kalisa, where are you? Okay. Now put the bucket here.
1: Bucket jiteke wagulu.
0: This is now.
1: Kakano.
0: What is this?
1: Echo chechi.
0: Linoji.
1: That is an egg.
0: Ateli neji sifumbe bisi.
1: And that egg is not boiled.
0: Ochitegera.
1: Do you understand it?
0: Achitegera.
1: Do you understand it?
0: Kati ono yegwe.
1: Now the egg is you.
0: Gamba yenze nze
1: ji. Just say I am the egg.
0: Mukama ibazwe.
1: Praise be to the Lord.
0: Ruach abantu abamu.
1: Some people.
0: Tulinga maji.
1: We are like eggs.
0: Weba kona koka tono bogo kola chi.
1: When they hit you a little, when you fall down, you
0: Oyatika.
1: Break. You break.
0: When the teacher comes to you and tells you your mistake, you feel annoyed, you feel offended, and sometimes you feel like even God is far away. You feel that the love of God is far away from you. Praise the Lord. Some of us, we are so, how do we call it? Delicate. Fragile. Mukama ebazibwe.
1: Praise be to the Lord.
0: Kugamba, ebizibu byetuyitamu. Sometimes we feel like the love of God is far.
1: When we go through challenges, tuulirango kwagala kwa Katonda kuli wala.
0: This is the bucket.
1: Kateno ye bucket.
0: In the bucket.
1: Mo bucket,
0: this there is water.
1: Mulimu amazi.
0: The water is the love of God.
1: Amazi kwe kwagala kwa Katonda.
0: Hallelujah.
1: Amen.
0: And between the bucket and us,
1: kati wakati wa bucket nafe,
0: waliwo ekiziza.
1: There is a blockage.
0: Ekikola ki? Ekiziyiza.
1: There is a blockage.
0: Omukwano gwa Katonda weguli.
1: The love of God is present.
0: Omukwano gwa Katonda mungi gutokota.
1: The love of God is sufficient.
0: Chukira kuna nyomgambe gutokota.
1: Tell your neighbor it is boiling.
0: Na yaba singa tetugumanyi.
1: But most of us don't know it.
0: Kubanga ebiziyiza bichi.
1: Because there are a lot of blockages. You feel like the Lord hates you. That's why even when you say worship, you just sit and you feel you are fed up. Because a lot of blockages are there. Praise be to the Lord. Blockages like? Number one is sin.
2: Echibi.
1: Whenever there is sin in your life,
2: no,
1: even though you want to enter into the love of Jesus, you feel when the sin is blocking you. How many of you have ever felt that? When you did something wrong, when even though they say
2: send
1: to pray, you feel the love of God is not present. Praise be to the Lord. What else can block you? What? Lack of faith. Praise be to the Lord.
2: God is love is like an ocean deeper.
1: Because you don't have faith, you don't believe. You feel when they're not
2: making.
1: You feel there is a blockage. Turn to your neighbor and tell them.
2: The message today is very simple. Remove every barrier, every obstacle, so that you can enjoy the love of God.
1: Remove the lack of faith. Some of you what has failed you from entering the love of God.
2: Mululu. Lugezi gezi, kajanja, busungu, malala.
1: They brought for you an issue.
2: Katolina malala, amaulio.
1: Now you are so proud. You understand that?
2: Whenever you want to fall in his
1: love, you feel when he's very far.
2: Praise the Lord.
1: Yebas mumukama.
2: Songa bono gwa walala watali mukwano gwa katonda.
1: And when you feel anywhere else where there is not the love of God, you are going to break.
2: Na ye,
1: but
2: bwetuja webiziza.
1: When we remove the barriers,
2: etuja webichi.
1: When we remove the blockages,
2: ebiziza bwetugwa.
1: When we fall,
2: tugwa mukwano gwe.
1: We fall in his love.
2: Ate bwetugwa mukwano gwe tetumenyeka.
1: And when we fall in his love, we don't break. Tell your neighbor, take away the barriers.
2: Hallelujah.
1: Amen.
2: One more time.
1: Omulundi omulala. Yes, the barriers are present. The sin is present. Whenever you want to go in his love, sin blocks you. The Bible talks about the prodigal son. Do you know him? When he sinned, he went to a far country. When he no longer enjoyed the love of the Father. And started enjoying the love of the pigs. The swines. Whenever he could eat the food of the swines, they could grunt. When he got tired of that, and he said, let me remove the barriers. When he fall, he fall in the love of the Father. Praise be to the Lord.
2: When we fall in the love of God,
1: we do not break. Do you see this egg? It cannot break. Because the love of God is sufficient.
2: Omukwano gwa Katonda gukola ki?
0: Munji. Nebo bangoli nebiziza bingi.
1: Even though you have a lot of barriers and those are the many sins.
0: Kastobi ya unogamba, Lord, I am sorry.
1: When you remove them and you say mukama nsonyiwa,
0: you fall into God's love.
1: Ogwa mu mukwano gwa Katonda.
0: How many of you want to fall into the love of God?
1: Bameka kumu abagala okugwa mukwano gwa Katonda olwalero.
0: Lift up your hand.
1: Wimusa omukono
0: gwo. Say, Lord Jesus.
1: Gamba nti Yesu.
0: I have so many barriers in my heart that have been hindering me to fall into your love. Lord, I remove the barrier. I remove the barrier. I remove the barrier. Gamba njijawo busungu, njijawo amalala, njijawo chibi, akajanja, emputu, obujemu, buli chibi chona, obutakiriza, njijawo, chijewo nyo, gamba njijawo, gamba buli ekinziza, okubera mukwano gwe. 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
1: today,
0: fire. 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
1: That thing blocking you.
0: We kitaveewo.
1: If it does not go away.
0: Wogwa.
1: When you fall.
0: Ogwa mugeyera.
1: You are going to fall in hell.
0: Oyatika.
1: You break.
0: Ofa.
1: You die.
0: Tobala bomuntu bwafa akola ki?
1: That's why when somebody dies.
0: Gamba muri nya lya Yesu.
1: Say in the name of Jesus.
0: Buli ekinziza.
1: Whatever is blocking me.
0: Okubera mukwano gwe.
1: Be in his love.
0: Fire!
1: Fire!
0: Kikube fire!
1: Fire!
0: Olugambo!
1: Fire!
0: Amalala!
1: Fire!
0: Omululu!
1: Fire!
0: Engale mpanvu!
1: Fire!
0: Engale mpanvu!
1: Fire!
0: Okwe makula! Akamanyiro
1: fire
0: obutasonyiwa
1: fire
0: obwenzi
1: fire
0: chongere fire
1: fire
0: okukopa
1: fire
0: okulya nnyo
1: fire
0: okugeya. Chechirala. Olugambo. Kijatana kubuza olopa lopa. Praise the Lord. Praise the Lord. Gamba byonna byonna.
1: Everything.
0: Fire, fire, fire, fire, fire, fire.
1: Mulido, mulido, mulido. Now wait.
0: Katikatu. One won't ever lang a bio.
1: There are some others, but when
0: Tobi Nakobuchi,
1: you don't have any
0: Buyinza
1: authority upon them.
0: Bidwa debiku guida.
1: There are sicknesses that attack you.
0: Ozuka no yamba no jamu esati.
1: You wake up and remove your shirt.
0: Webas no etikaka faliso.
1: Then you carry your mattress.
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1: you open your eyes widely,
0: Metroni ya kukuata na gambo mwana alagawone chilo sawa mwenda.
1: Says, where are you going at 3?
0: Bolota.
1: When you dream,
0: Bolota omufu.
1: You dream
0: ya
1: that dead. Your granny that died not time ago.
0: Bitulemeso omukubera mukwano gwani.
1: Now those things do not allow us to be in the love
0: Ani
1: of God.
0: Abafu,
1: who dreams about the dead?
0: Abafu,
1: when you dream about Ani, the dead,
0: senga womufu,
1: you dream about womufu. Your dead auntie, your dead grandfather.
0: Kati na yotu gena biku bafaya, bitu we are not also mukwano gwani.
1: They limit us from being in God's love.
0: Love.
1: You chew your teeth. Then you even wet the bed.
0: No,
1: and you feel the love of God has diminished.
0: tugenda bikuba fire. Gamba mu linnya lya Yesu.
1: Say in the name of Jesus.
0: Buli ekinziiza.
1: Whatever is blocking.
0: Ebinondola. 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
1: Have you seen it going?
0: Wano mukwano gwa Yesu weguli.
1: The love of God is here.
0: Era bobadongo sabango li serious kimazo kuvako.
1: If I tell you I'm seriously praying.
0: Gamba chigenze muli nyalya Yesu.
1: Just say it has gone in the name of Jesus.
0: So when we remove the barrier, we fall into the love of God. And when we fall into the love of God, it is so deeper. It is awesome. It is good. We begin to enjoy the life in God. I am stopping here. God bless you. Let's welcome the pastor to speak a blessing over you in Jesus' name.
3: Can we give a thunderous clap to Pastor
1: Moses?
3: Okay, can we also clap to God? Hallelujah.
1: Amen.
3: God is love is like. What do you start with?

0: Okay, let us stand up, everybody. Raise up your hands and say,
1: dear Lord,
0: I thank you for your love.
1: I thank you for your love.
0: I thank you for your grace.
1: I thank you for your grace. I
0: thank you for your mercy.
1: I thank you for your mercy.
0: For I am saved.
1: I am saved.
0: By the grace of God.
1: By the grace of God.
0: Raise your hands high and say, dear Lord.
1: Dear Lord.
0: I thank you.
1: I thank you.
0: For loving me.
1: For loving me.
0: And you sent Jesus Christ.
1: Died for me.
0: And this life that I live,
1: in the flesh,
0: I live in the faith
1: of the Son of God,
0: who loved me
1: and gave himself for me.
0: Thank you, Jesus,
1: for loving me,
0: that you gave your life.
1: That you may be alive.
0: Thank you, Lord.
1: Thank you, Lord.
0: In Jesus' name.
1: In Jesus' name.
0: Katsiriki ya kumaro kusabira. 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
2: There's a portion of scripture I want us to share that we started on last Sunday. Last Sunday, where did we share? Who can remind us? There is a gentleman we talked about last Sunday. Who remembers? Yes. Yeah?

Eh? Zachariah. What was so special about this man? Yes? Zakayo chichi yalina. 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Yali mumpi. 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He was a tax collector. Echokusatu. 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Yesu yamugamba bigambo ki? Tochiraba. Tochiraba. Okay, katusomeo. Which verse chapter was it? From chapter 19. Luke chapter 19. I want us to follow because I want us to wrap up with Zacchaeus. Then Jesus entered and passed through Jericho. Jericho was a city in Israel. Now behold, there was a man named Zacchaeus. Number one, he was a chief tax collector. Ekitegeeza yali omu ku bakulira abawooza oba abakuŋŋaanya b'emisolo. 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He was a chief tax collector. And he was rich. Everybody say he was rich. Okay? As much as he was rich, he sought to see Jesus. And to see who Jesus was. You see, here is very important to know. He sought to see who Jesus was. But he could not because of the crowd. For he was short in stature. Yayagala nnyo okulaba n'okumanya Yesu. Naye yali mumpi. 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What Zacchaeus did. Number four. So he ran ahead and climbed up a sycamore tree to see him. For he was going to pass that way. But when Jesus came to that place, he looked up and saw him. And he said to him, Zacchaeus, make haste to come down, for today I must enter your house. So he made haste and came down and received him joyfully. But when the people saw it, the crowd saw it, they all complained, saying, He has gone to the guest of a man who is a sinner. Now the fact is, Zakayo yali muwononyi. 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

0: because there were so many people around him. 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Then Jesus says, Today salvation has done what? Come to your house. 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Now, Jesus said to him, today salvation has come to this house because he is also a son of Abraham. 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Bible says render your hearts not your garments, Jeremiah 4 verse number 14. As we open our hearts to the Lord, you see, this session cannot end right now. It is what is going on, even to the main service. Come here, sir. What about which say that you could do with you? What about which say that you come out to be given by Christ? Mugamba, yes, Mukama, to be the service is a feasible job. Netuzimanyidde naye tukomawo otukolemu saaviisi empya, tukomawo tufuule otuze bujja. We don't want to do things our way, we don't want to do things in the usual way, so that we have the experience and we know what comes after the other. But this time we come to say, Lord, we come back to the roots, we come back to you, Holy Spirit, we come to lead, that you may lead us. Hallelujah. This one thing he told Jeremiah, chapter number 15. He told them, if you return, that means in the spiritual world, there is a journey that you can drift from that root, from that truth, from the track. But then there is a moment when he says, when you return, that means there is a place apportioned. There is a purpose for us to dwell in a place.
1: For kubera mu kifo.
0: He tells them in chapter 15 and verse number 17.
1: Ayogera mu sura ya 15 akanyira ke 15.
0: He says, I did not sit in the assembly of mockers.
1: Satula mukunganiro lya banyoma.
0: Nor did I rejoice.
1: Era sasanyuka.
0: I sat alone because your hand, you have filled me with indignation. Why is my pain perpetual and my wound incurable, which refuses to be healed? Will you surely be to me like an unreliable stream, as waters that fail? So much more was going through the heart of Jeremiah. But this time he confesses and says,
1: Ayogera n'agamba what?
0: I have lost my joy.
1: Esanyu lyange limbuzeeko.
0: Because I do not belong in the company of the mockers.
1: Kubanga sali mukunganiro lyabanyoma.
0: He even says that inside of me there is a wound that cannot be healed.
1: Munda muze mulimu ekiwundu ekitawonyezeka.
0: Verse number 15.
1: Rekumineta.
0: Oh Lord, you know. Remember me and visit me. And take vengeance for me. My persecutors, in your enduring patience, do not take me away. Know that for your sake I have suffered rebuke. 16. Your words were found, and I ate them. And your word has to me the joy and rejoicing of my heart, for I am called by your name, O Lord of hosts. Then the Lord responds. The Lord responds in verse number 19. Therefore, thus says the Lord, if you return, then I'll bring you back. If you shall stand before me, if you take out the precious from the veil, you shall be as my mouth. That is very powerful. That if you shall take the precious from the vile,
1: then you shall be
0: as my mouth.
1: What
0: does the mouth of God
1: speak?
0: I think we have to understand some of these things. What is the mouth of God? The mouth of God is pure. The mouth of God is righteous. The mouth of God is equivalent to the word of God. Because whatever he speaks is pure. Proverbs 35, verse 5 says,
1: Proverbs 35,
0: for his word,
1: every
0: word of God is pure.
1: It's
0: perfect.
1: It's
0: a shield of they that take refuge in him.
1: But he
0: says for us to attain this degree, we have to separate the precious from the veil. Hallelujah.
1: What are the precious things, brethren? We have come before and tell the Lord to teach us. Teach us. Because we don't know the precious. Even whatever we do, we don't understand. Even what we pray. But help us. Holy Spirit. Bring us back. Because we have tried to bring ourselves back. And we have failed. We have done everything repetitively. But today we have come to tell him. Bring us, restore us. And righteousness. And your word. And your spirit. Raise up your

0: Jesus.
1: There
0: is a place
1: that
0: we are created to dwell.
1: And this place
0: is in God.
1: There is a place that
0: this church is ought to be. And to operate. Your life is not complete without Him.
1: What completes somebody is no man.
0: Simchala, simwami.
1: Not the wife, not the husband.
0: Katonda.
1: It's God.
0: Omoyo mtukufu.
1: It's the Holy Spirit.
0: Agambe sigenda bali kanga bamulikwa.
1: He said, I will not live like orphans.
0: Na yumbwezi.
1: But I will send a helper.

0: Hallelujah.
1: Amen.
0: The Holy Spirit is the hope who can keep us in this place.
1: It's the one that can take us back. If you return, see, we even don't know how to return. Because we don't know the place. The Spirit of God searches the deeper thing.
0: And
1: can take us to the heart of God.
0: Because
1: He alone knows the heart of the Father. Hallelujah.
0: Amen.
1: We are talking about serving God.
2: Twagenda kukuweereza Katonda
1: in a faithful manner.
2: Mu ngeri ey'obwesigwa.
1: Serving God faithfully.
2: Okuweereza Katonda mu bwesigwa.
1: Because we are winding a year where our theme is faithful service to the Lord.
2: Kubanga tumalako omwaka ate ng'omutwe gwaffe gwali nti okuweereza Katonda mu bwesigwa.
1: Faithful service.
2: Okuweereza Katonda mu bwesigwa.
1: Praise the Lord.
2: Yabazibwa Mukama.
1: But we know that faithful service calls for a transformation.
2: Kubanga era tukimanyi nti okuweereza Katonda mu bwesigwa kituleetera okukyuka.
1: Because the service the Lord requires is the deeper, bottom of the heart of men. That's where we can minister to God.
2: Kubanga obuweereza Katonda bwayagala bwe ku ntobo y'omutima gw'omuntu egyo tusobola okuweereza Katonda.
1: Because we all know that God does not see as we see.
2: Kubanga ffenna tukimanyi nti Katonda talaba nga ffe bwe tulaba.
1: He does not receive anyhowly.
2: Tafuna kintu mu ngeri yonna.
1: What touches God has to come from the heart.
2: Ekyo ekikwata Katonda kino kubanga kivudde ku mutima.
1: That is his biggest concern.
2: Eyo yensonga jasinga okufaako.
1: So some of us,
2: kati abamu ku ffe,
1: we are very good before people.
2: Tuli balungi nnyo maaso g'abantu.
1: And we are appreciated by people.
2: Era abantu bangi batusiima.
1: But deep down in our hearts,
2: naye ate munda mu mitima gyaffe,
1: it's a different story.
2: Bintu bya njawulo nnyo.
1: When the Lord searches your heart,
2: Katonda bw'asalawo okebera omutima gwo,
1: He finds no credits.
2: Taina kyasanga mu kirungi.
1: But when before people you are very appreciated.
2: Naye ate bw'obanga oli mu maaso g'abantu bakusiima
1: ekitenkanika. It is very dangerous.
2: Ekyo kibi nnyo.
1: Being appreciated before people but again denied before God.
2: Okubeera ng'osiimibwa mu maaso g'abantu naye ate ng'ogobebwa mu maaso ga Katonda.
1: You see, when King Saul saw many people around him,
2: Sawulo bwe yalaba abantu bangi nga bamwetoolodde,
1: they had gathered, they had come to offer sacrifices before God.
2: Baali bazze okuwaayo saddaka mu maaso ga Katonda.
1: So his concern was people.
2: Kati ensonga yali ku bantu,
1: not about God.
2: Si ku Katonda.
1: What he did was right before people.
2: Kye yakola kyali kitufu mu maaso g'abantu.
1: But very disobedient before God.
2: Naye ate nga kya bujeemu mu maaso ga Katonda.
1: So this is why I say,
2: kati ensonga lwaki
1: you rather not do.
2: Nti ole obeerawo n'otakola.
1: You rather not start.
2: N'otatandika.
1: For people to appreciate.
2: Olw'abantu okusiima.
1: But when God has denied you.
2: Naye ate nga Katonda akuganye.
1: Rather wait for God's timing.
2: Linda akaseera ka Katonda katuufu.
1: Because it is God that you please.
2: Kubanga ye Katonda gw'olina okusanyusa.
1: Some of us are men pleasers.
2: Abantu abamu ku ffe tusanyusa abantu.
1: You will not please man.
2: Togenda kusanyusa muntu.
1: You will not please. You can please him this year.
2: Osobola okumusanyusa omwaka guno omuntu.
1: Last month.
2: Omwezi oguyise.
1: But not forever.
2: Naye ate si bbanga lyonna.
1: So this is one thing that we need to understand.
2: Ka kino kye kimu ku bintu kye tulina okutegeera.
1: Because our focus is going to heaven.
2: Kubanga ffe tutunuulidde kugenda mu ggulu.
1: And to serve God with all our lives.
2: Era n'okuweereza Katonda n'obulamu bwaffe bwonna.
1: So we are in the process of learning to do as how a priest is required to do.
2: Kati tuli mu lugendo olw'okuyiga okukola nga kabona bw'ateekeddwa okukola.
1: Because God makes us priests.
2: Kubanga Katonda atufuula bakabona.
1: That is the word which is in the spirit. By the way, priest is a spiritual word.
2: Kati ekigambo kabona kya mwoyo.
1: It's not a physical word.
2: Si kigambo ekikwatwako.
1: When you talk about a priest,
2: We talk
1: about someone who knows the will of God,
2: amanyo kwagala kwa Katonda,
1: the order of service,
2: amanyi entegeka y'ebintu,
1: how to behave before
2: ne,
1: God,
2: engeri y'okweyisamu maso ga Katonda,
1: and how to usher people in the presence of God.
2: Era n'okuleeta abantu mu
1: kubeerawo
2: kwa Katonda.
1: How to offer sacrifices on behalf of people.
2: Engeri y'okuwaayo saddaka ku lw'abantu.
1: And how to plead to God on the side of people.
2: Era n'okwegayirira Katonda ku lw'abantu.
1: That is what Moses did.
2: Echo Musa che yakola.
1: Before even the Ten Commandments.
2: Nga namateke kumi teganaba kujja.
1: He was a priest before God.
2: Yali kabona mu maso ga Katonda.
1: So we need to understand.
2: Kati tulina okutegeera.
1: How can we serve this invisible God?
2: Tuyinza kuweereza tutya Katonda na atalabika.
1: As much as he's present.
2: Nankubadde era nga waali.
1: Omanyi okuweereza atalabika naye nga ate waali.
2: Do you know serving an invisible
1: you
2: but one is present?
1: Take an extra effort.
2: Olina okwongeramuko amaanyi.
1: To please what you don't see.
2: Okusobola okusanyusa ekyo ky'otalaba.
1: To know
2: okumanya
1: what is very hard to even understand.
2: Ekyo ekizibu ennyo ate okutegeera.
1: And also to see
2: ate era n'okulaba
1: what can't be seen.
2: Ekyo ekitasobola kulabwa.
1: That is what Moses did.
2: Ekyo Musa
1: kye yakola. A formula very complicated.
2: Ngengeri jakolamu ebintu sinyangu.
1: But the Bible says, because Moses saw the invisible.
2: Bible yagamba kubanga Musa yalaba ekitalabika.
1: You know what that means?
2: Omanyi ekyo kyekitegeeza.
1: He even discovered a way.
2: Era n'azuula ekkubo.
1: Of pleasing God.
2: Ery'okusanyusa Katonda.
1: That was very rare in that days.
2: Ekyo kyali tekisangika mu nnaku ezo.
1: So the question here.
2: Kati ekibuuzo wano.
1: What shall we do?
2: Fe tunaakola ki?
1: How can we measure up to this standard?
2: Fe tulina kutuuka tutya ku ddaala eryo.
1: To be able to serve the invisible.
2: Okusobola okuweereza atalabika.
1: To see the invisible.
2: Okulaba ekitalabika.
1: We have to do something.
2: Tulina okubaako kye tukola.
1: This is what Jesus speaks.
2: Kino Yesu kyayogera.
1: In Matthew 7.
2: Matayo musango.
1: Verse number 21.
2: Olunyiriri lwa 21.
1: He says, not everyone who says to me, Lord, Lord, shall enter the kingdom of heaven. But he who does the will of my Father in heaven. You see?
2: Matayo musanvu abiri mwemu. 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Wabula akola kitange ali muggulu byayagala.
1: I want us to think about this scripture.
2: Njagala tulowooze ku kyawandiikibwa kino.
1: There is a point of saying, Lord, Lord.
2: Waliwo ensonga ya kugamba nti mukama wange, mukama wange.
1: After all, the Bible says, whoever shall confess that Jesus is Lord
2: will
1: be saved.
2: But
1: again, amongst they that confess Christ as Lord,
2: there
1: have been attached a condition. Yes, much as they say, Lord, Lord. But not everyone who says. Then what is that?
2: Kati atecho chechi.
1: Meaning,
2: chitegeza.
1: You call him Lord, Lord.
2: Nti muite nti mukama
1: mukama. But number two.
2: Na yatecho kubiri.
1: Very fundamental.
2: Etanga chirabwako.
1: Understand his will.
2: Tegera okwagala kwe.
1: Hallelujah.
2: Amen.
1: Understand his.
2: Tegera okwagala kwe.
1: Not everyone that says Lord, Lord
2: sibuli agamba nti mukama mukama
1: shall enter the kingdom of God.
2: Anayingira obwakabaka
1: bwa
2: Katonda.
1: But only those
2: naye aboboka
1: who understand
2: abategeera
1: who do the will
2: abakola okwagala
1: of God
2: okwa Katonda.
1: So the question before us
2: kati ekibuuzo maso gaffe,
1: are we inside the will of God?
2: Tuli munda mu kwagala kwa Katonda.
1: Are we doing the will of God?
2: Tukola okwagala kwa Katonda.
1: And what is the will of God?
2: Tukola okwagala kwa Katonda kyeki?
1: Because he goes on to say,
2: kubanga ayongera n'agamba,
1: he says, many will say to me in that day, which day? The coming of the Lord. Because in the coming of the Lord,
2: kubanga mukudda kwa Katonda,
1: even those who died before us shall rise.
2: Naba abafanga tetunaba obajja kuzukizibwa.
1: In fact, we bagenda okusoka okuzukira.
2: They will be the first to rise.
1: I don't know how.
2: Nange simanyi batya.
1: Even the Bible says we don't know what will happen to us.
2: Ne Bible egamba nafe tetumanyi natutuukako.
1: I said, but when he comes,
2: naye ate bw'alijja,
1: we shall change, we shall be like him.
2: Tujja kukyusibwa era tubeere nga ye.
1: Pawulo awandiikira Abasessaloniika n'abagamba naye abaasooka okufa be bagenda okukola ki?
2: Paul writes to the Thessalonians and tells them that those who first die, I will resurrect and we shall also meet him. But on that day, many will speak. Now these words are said by Jesus himself. This is the gospel he preached for 3 days. Day and night preaching without stopping. He says on that day, many will come saying, Lord, Lord,
1: have we not prophesied in your name, cast out demons in your name, and done many wonders in your name?
2: Who are those ones that cast demons out? Are they sorcerers? Those who prophesy, who are they?
1: Prophesy.
2: Balagula.
1: Yes, nangirira nyumba yange.
2: I declare my house.
1: Nangirira umwami.
2: I declare husband, a wife. I call upon my riches. Who are those people that do such things? They are the ones that call our Lord, Lord. Who are those that evangelize? Ladies and gentlemen, there is a sieve here.
1: And in your name, and done many wonders in your name, then I will declare to them, I never knew you. Depart from me, you who practice
2: ebyobujeemu.
1: Deuteronomy chapter number 28.
2: Ekyamateeka olw'okubiri essula ya 28.
1: Okutandikirawo.
2: Starting from the first verse.
1: Ayogera n'Abayisirayiri.
2: He talks to the Israelites.
1: Mwe munaagonda.
2: That when you obey,
1: omukisanga gwammwe.
2: Then the blessing will be yours.
1: Naye we munaajeema.
2: But once you disobey,
1: munaalibwanga ekitala.
2: You will be devoured by the sword.
1: Kubanga akamwa ka Katonda.
2: Because the mouth of the Lord
1: ekakozekati
2: has said so. He talks them to the Israelites in his own children, in his chosen ones. Obedience is one of a way of doing God's will.
1: Praise the Lord. Now it shall come to pass if you diligently obey the voice.
2: That's where the problem is. When I reach there, I stand.
1: Diligently. But the question here is,
2: naye ekibuuzo ano kiri,
1: where is the voice?
2: Eddoboozi liri luyiwa.
1: We see laws.
2: Tulaba amateeka.
1: But where is the voice?
2: Naye ate eddoboozi liriwa.
1: Because even today,
2: kubanga n'okutuusa leero,
1: the voice is there.
2: Eddoboozi weriri.
1: But we have the Bible.
2: Naye ate tulina Bible.
1: It takes a mature Christian.
2: Kitwala omukristaayo
1: abuze. A priest to translate.
2: Okusobola okuvvuunula.
1: A law into the voice.
2: Eteeka okuliza mu ddoboozi.
1: Ennyukuta n'agifuulamu.
2: Then it turns a letter to become.
1: Omanyi bw'oba n'oyiga okusoma.
2: If I tell you to learn how to read.
1: There are two guiding principles.
2: Waliwo ennono bbiri eziyinza okuyambako.
1: Oteekwa okumanya enjatuza n'empuunyisa.
2: You should know the vowels and the consonants.
1: Era bozigatta zina ekigambo kye zikola mu luzungu, tukiyita sirabo.
2: And when you join them, there is a word we call ennyingo.
1: Tovola baffe twalaanika okusoma nga bane abba bane ebbe.
2: That was our foundational reading.
1: Praise the Lord.
2: Yebasibe nnyo Mukama.
1: It shall come to pass if you diligently obey the voice of the Lord your God. I told you and I still tell you and I will tell you.
2: Nabagamba era mbagamba era nkyabagamba.
1: Even next year.
2: Era n'omwaka ogujja.
1: There must be a voice.
2: Walina okubeerawo eddoboozi.
1: That has to speak to you.
2: Eririna okwogera naawe.
1: There must be a transfer.
2: Walina okubaawo okufuna okujja.
1: Because you can always read about love.
2: Kubanga osobola okubanga osoma bulijjo kukwagala.
1: Love your neighbor.
2: Yagala muliraanwa.
1: Love the Lord your God with all your heart.
2: Yagala Mukama Katonda n'omutima gwo gwonna.
1: There is no effect.
2: Naye ate nga tekirina kye kikolako.
1: You are the same person.
2: Ye gwe muntu omu.
1: Kyali omu omukambwe, omukaawu.
2: You are still very bitter.
1: Okyali omu ayogera.
2: You overtalk.
1: Alwana, I know the talo.
2: You have wars.
1: Mundayo nga lwe mweruli naye ng'osoma.
2: Inside of you, you have a battle, but you read.
1: Nga n'okuyimba oyimba.
2: You even sing.
1: But no effect in your life.
2: Naye ate nga tekikoze mu bulamu bwo.
1: That means the word of God is void of power in your life.
2: Kitegeeza nti ekigambo kya Katonda tekirina maanyi mu bulamu bwo.
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2: There is nowhere you can go.
1: It is taking this word wholesomely.
2: Kwe kutwala ekigambo
1: ekyo. It is embracing the word.
2: Okunywegera ebigambo.
1: You begin to ponder.
2: Notandika okufumiitiriza.
1: You begin to transmit your life.
2: Notandika okukitunuza mu bulamu bwo.
1: And this word will begin to fit.
2: Kati ekigambo kino kigenda tandika okutuula
1: into your life
2: mu bulamu bwo,
1: because you have given direction to your
2: kubanga okiwadde oludda owadde ekigambo
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2: When the time comes,
1: bwe munanyiikira
2: when you diligently
1: okulya eddoboozi lya Katonda
2: to the voice of the Lord
1: ne mwekuumanga amateeka ge gonna
2: obey all his commandments
1: gemba wadde olwaleero
2: I give you today
1: nti Mukama Katonda wammwe
2: that the Lord your God
1: anaabagulumizanga waggulu
2: will exalt you
1: okusukuluma amawanga ag'okunsi
2: above all the nations of the earth.
1: Ekyo kitegeeza bwakabaka.
2: Now that means the kingdom.
1: Bible yatugambye,
2: the Bible has told us,
1: Yesu yatugula n'omusaayi,
2: that Jesus bought us with blood,
1: natufuula bakabaka,
2: and he made us kings
1: ne bakabona
2: and priests
1: maso ga kitaawe
2: before his father.
1: Olunyiringa dusoma nnyo paka.
2: We shall read that verse until
1: tunalutegeera oba tunalwetamu.
2: Until we shall understand it and get fed up of it.
1: Kubikulirwa 5 nyirirwa 10.
2: Revelation 5:10. He bought us with blood.
1: Nayo kufuka.
2: But to be transformed,
1: yatufuura.
2: He transformed us.
1: It took time to transform.
2: Yatwala obudde okufuula.
1: Kufuka bakabaka.
2: To become kings.
1: Nibakabona
2: and priests.
1: Dwachi,
2: why
1: tusoro kufugira wamona ye,
2: so that we can reign together with him.
1: Kati yoro abera kabaka wabakabaka.
2: Now he is the king of kings.
1: Ero muntu yekakirizibwo kuita Yesu kabaka,
2: and only the person that is allowed to call Jesus king is that king.
1: Hallelujah,
2: amen.
1: Nokuimanemba yawangula stani gulugosa ye kabaka wabakabaka, yawangula stani ngulugosa ye kabaka wabakabaka. Yesu si kabaka.
2: Jesus is not king.
1: Kabaka wabakabaka.
2: He is the king of kings.
1: Kakati gobotegera Kristo.
2: Now when you understand Christ,
1: ofuka kabaka.
2: You become a king.
1: Nengo lina kabaka u.
2: But when you have your king.
1: Hallelujah.
2: Amen.
1: Mukama yebazi.
2: Praise be to the Lord.
1: Chitegeza.
2: It means
1: atufula bakabaka.
2: He transforms us to be kings.
1: Eri kitawe.
2: To his father.
1: Katika nkugambe kino.
2: Now let me tell you this.
1: Abakirizibwa.
2: Those ones who are accepted.
1: Okufuga kunsi kuno.
2: To reign on this world.
1: Baba bakabaka.
2: Are the kings.
1: Muzivuti sani atuiganye.
2: Do you know why the devil is tormenting us?
1: Tuiganya bwakabaka bwe.
2: We are tormenting his kingdom.
1: You see, we want to get a Katonda, you dethrone the devil and the atmosphere and the principalities.
2: Whenever you understand God, Satan yobo mujyo.
1: Uchankananya kumangu bwakabaka gero kwaliwa akabaka situkawo.
2: Because there is a thing that is arising and who is he?
1: Oyo mugambe tajja.
2: Tell that one not to come.
1: Mutandikawo kugeya utandiko kuvuma avutandiko
2: ebikujjako. And things take you off.
1: Ubuchangalenya bwakabaka.
2: You are dismantling his kingdom.
1: Netwe basamukama.
2: But we thank the Lord.
1: Atwadde byama byobwakabaka.
2: He has given us the mysteries of the kingdom.
1: Tugufuga na ye.
2: We are going to reign together with him.
1: Dwachi.
2: Why?
1: Batutegede dobozi liye.
2: Because we've understood his voice.
1: Edobozi liye.
2: We've understood his voice.
1: Bumune kumange dobozi lya mukama. Nakugamba ne ubikula Bible eno togenda disange dobozi.
2: I told you even they open this Bible you won't find the voice.
1: Nechi twalira omulokolo akuze.
2: But it takes to a Christian atengede who has mature, who has understood.
1: Okuzule dobozi lya Katonda
2: mbya wanika. To discover wanikeba the voice of the Lord in the scriptures.
1: Kwa sababu Kristo abanaga enyirile ta.
2: That's why the
1: enyirile akola ki? Enuku tekola ki?
2: That the letter kills.
1: Eshogeze nuku tajifule mu.
2: It means that transform that letter.
1: Omoyo mutukuvu aliokalabike joli.
2: So that the Holy Spirit can be manifested to you.
1: Hallelujah.
2: Amen.
1: Kama yebezo.
2: Praise be to the Lord.
1: The will of God.
2: Okwagala kwa Katonda.
1: So important.
2: Kwa mugaso nyo.
1: Agambi.
2: Yes.
1: Sibuli akola.
2: Not everybody who calls.
1: Sibuli aita.
2: Not everybody
1: mukama,
2: who calls.
1: Mukama mukama.
2: The Lord Lord.
1: Nti akola ki?
2: That will take the kingdom of God.
1: Naye
2: but
1: abo
2: those
1: a
3: abakola okwagala kwa
2: Katonda. Yimira
3: ku bigere byo.
2: Stand upon your feet.
4: Sunday wedde, so last Sunday,
5: main service twayiga kola endagaano.
4: We learned on the way how to make a covenant.
5: Nabagamba mutandikwa.
4: I told you in the beginning.
5: Katonda ye Katonda atayagala bagenyi.
4: Lord is the Lord who does not want visitors.
5: Wabula ye Katonda yagala abaana.
4: Is the Lord who desires to have children.
5: Era Bible egamba mu Yokaani sura emu nyirwa 12.
4: The Bible says in John 1:12.
5: As many
4: received him, gave them the power to
5: become. A
4: visitor is not a child in the house.
5: A
4: visitor only comes and goes
5: away.
4: Lord desires to have children.
5: You
4: want to have inheritance.
5: You
4: want to have his kingdom.
5: That's why, as
4: Jesus teaches us
5: to pray, as we
4: pray, say, our Father who is in heaven,
5: it
4: implies those who say, our Father, the children.
5: Therefore, our God is a God of a covenant.
4: Katonda wafe katonda wendagano.
5: Takuzalangako.
4: He has never passed you.
5: Even your mother
4: may not be a
5: believer.
4: But by the time you welcome him,
5: he
4: becomes your father.
5: Hallelujah.
4: Hallelujah. This is a covenant which is enough. For you to be a child, it is enough. Let's pray. We thank God for you today. We believe indeed that you are here. Your word is here. You are here to help
5: us.
4: You are here to deliver us. You are here to speak to us. You are here to establish us. We open up our hearts as we welcome the Spirit of God to come and speak to us. Build our lives. Establish our lives. Make us conquerors. Make us what I want us to
5: Christ
4: be.
5: Jesus.
4: In Christ Jesus, our Savior.
5: Amen.
4: Hallelujah.
5: Amen. Hallelujah.
4: Hallelujah. You say a covenant.
5: Now, a covenant is the last stage in the stages of knowing God.
4: Endagaano lyeddala erisembayo mu mbeera y'okumanya Katonda.
5: From the beginning, I had preached a message here.
4: Okuva mu lubereberye mbadde ng'ambulira wano.
5: That a first stage to a Christian is a follower.
4: Eddala erisookeryo omukristaayo.
5: When Jesus came to his disciples,
4: yes,
5: he didn't make them disciples at the first time. He found Peter fishing in Matthew chapter 4. And he called him to, Peter and James. He found them fishing. But what he told them, he said, come follow me,
4: yabagamba mujje mungoberere,
5: then I will make you
4: n'abafuula
5: fishers of men.
4: Abavubi b'abantu.
5: They were not fishers of men.
4: Bali tebavuba bantu.
5: But as they continued following Jesus,
4: neje bakoma okugoberera Yesu,
5: they became more fishers
4: nebeyongera okufuuka abavubi
5: than when they started.
4: Hallelujah. Hallelujah.
5: So Jesus told them,
4: yes, we have a gamba.
5: Come follow me.
4: Mujye
5: mungoberere. So the first stage
4: is that
5: to a Christian is following.
4: Kwe kugoberera.
5: You follow Jesus.
4: Ogoberera
5: and
4: Yesu.
5: I also explained the meaning of the word follow.
4: Era nanyonyone kigambo
5: cyo kugoberera. And who a follower is.
4: Era omugoberezi yani.
5: You follow what you don't know.
4: Ogoberera ky'otamanyi.
5: You follow because you have a leader.
4: Ogoberera kubanga oyina
5: omukuru. But then the second stage,
4: naye
5: I said Jesus turns us into disciples.
4: Yes, ajana tufula abayigiriza.
5: Hallelujah.
4: Hallelujah.
5: A disciple
4: omuyigiriza
5: is a person now who understands the master's will.
4: Yomuntu atigero kwa
5: who can do even in the master's absence.
4: Asolo kubera omu
5: who can execute what has been told him to execute.
4: Asobola okukola omulimu ogumulagiddwa okukola.
5: He's independent.
4: Abeerawo.
5: But he knows what the master's will is.
4: Naye ategeera okwagala kwa
5: mukama. In other words, a disciple is a friend. He knows he has gathered every information. That's why John 15 verse 15 says, I don't call you servants, but I call you friends. Because
1: You have now known the secrets of my Father.
4: Kubanga mutegedde ebyama bya kitange.
1: So these are disciples now.
4: Bano bayigirizwa kakano.
1: Hallelujah.
4: Amina.
1: Praise the Lord.
4: Praise Jesus.
1: Praise the Lord.
4: Amen.
1: Now the problem is converting from a follower to a disciple.
4: Obuzibu buli okuva mu mugoberezo kutufuka
1: omuyigiriza. Some of us say, follow, I will follow Jesus everywhere. We are still following,
4: tucha goberera,
1: but following is for a certain period of time.
4: Okugoberera kubera wakasera
1: kana. But as you grow more and more in Christ,
4: joko mukukula mu Kristo,
1: you materialize into a disciple.
4: Otandika okufuka omuyigiriza.
1: You become different from when you started.
4: Ofuka wenja olokuva kumbera
1: ndi watandika. And this time you can speak and say,
4: kumulondi guno sobola kogenda n'ogamba,
1: I am a Christian.
4: Ndi mu Kristayo.
1: Hallelujah.
4: Hallelujah.
1: I don't care what comes to me.
4: Sifude echi chija jende.
1: I have Jesus with me.
4: Nina Kristo.
1: And I cannot deny him.
4: Sisobola kumwegana.
1: Now at this stage,
4: kudala lino,
1: Peter had not yet known
4: Petero yaita naba chimanya
1: that he could stand on his two feet
4: yasobola kuimirira ku bigere
1: bye and confess Christ even amid so among people.
4: Naalangirira Kristo masakati gaba.
1: The very reason why this girl said, you look like one of the people that follow Jesus.
4: Esongaracho mukumwala ya jana mugamo ulinyango mukubayigiriza
1: bakristo. No, I don't know him.
4: Namugamba nedda ze simumanya.
1: True, he didn't know Jesus.
4: Echitofu chali nti yaita manyi
1: Yesu. Because he was even afraid of dying.
4: Kubanga yali atidde nokufa.
1: But when he knew Christ,
4: newe yamanya Christu,
1: he could stand.
4: Yasobola kuyimirira.
1: Even he died.
4: Era nafu.
1: For Christ.
4: Eri Kristo.
1: Hallelujah.
4: Hallelujah.
1: These were stages.
4: Now jino jali mitendera.
1: Even when they chased out demons,
4: newe bagobe mizimu,
1: they didn't know.
4: Tebamanya.
1: Why Jesus had to die.
4: Yesu yaino kusoko kufa.
1: For them to enter a covenant.
4: Bo okuyingira endagaano.
1: For them to begin work.
4: Bo kutandika okukola.
1: Nobody knew Jesus.
4: Tewali yamanya Yesu.
1: Somehow they could get revelations about him.
4: One
1: time Peter confesses, you are Christ, Son of God.
4: And
1: Jesus tells him, flesh and blood has not revealed this to you, but my Father that is in heaven. So that was simply God revealing to Peter who Jesus was.
4: Now,
1: there is a difference between revelation and knowledge. Because not every time that you get a revelation or a vision that you know. Hallelujah.
4: Hallelujah.
1: Knowledge comes with consistent following. So that you gain this increase in wisdom and fellowship so that you become somebody. Hallelujah.
4: Hallelujah.
1: Mukama yebazi.
4: Praise be to the Lord.
1: Ameka nungwe nayo nechiroto chota tegera nenga. Mukama yachikuwa. Nenga tunabana kuchitegera.
4: How many of us here you have gotten a dream but you have not yet understood it?
1: There are many things.
4: One way into binji nyo.
1: Ngoli uli awo nofuna olunyiriri.
4: You were then and acquired a verse. But it has not even.
1: Why did you say no gamba? Yes.
4: After some time, you say now, yes.
1: This is what God was speaking. Hallelujah.
4: Hallelujah.
1: Praise the Lord.
4: Yebazibwe Yesu.
1: Jesus was born and the heaven was open.
4: Yes.
1: And angels began singing that Christ is born. But now the time of Jesus had not materialized for the world to know and accept him. Very few people accepted him. Not until he was fully baptized. And now the heaven opens. And said, this is my. There is always time to materialize.
4: Okulabisibwa.
1: Okufuka. The problem today, we don't wait for this time. You always ask yourself, when will it come? How will it happen? There is always time. Now God is waiting for you to come from one stage to another stage. Hallelujah.
4: Hallelujah.
1: Let me go back to the subject.
4: Kanzireyo eri essomo.
1: The Bible says, When we follow Christ,
4: bwe tugoberera Kristo,
1: we become disciples.
4: Tufuka bayigiriza.
1: That's what Jesus said.
4: Yesu, wachi Yesu agamba.
1: Go and preach the gospel.
4: Mugende mubulire
1: enjiri. To all the world.
4: Eri amawanga gonna.
1: Making disciples of all nations.
4: Nga mufula bayigiriza bamawanga.
1: A disciple is made.
4: Omuyigiriza afulibwa.
1: A disciple is made.
4: Omuyigiriza afulibwa.
1: Making of a disciple.
4: Masakati kwa kufuru omuyigiriza.
1: It's not a one day thing.
4: Sichi ntu chao nakurumu.
1: Hallelujah.
4: Hallelujah.
1: Mukama eba zibu.
4: Praise be to the Lord.
1: I'm seeing so many new faces. I had to go back a bit. Just to lay foundation of the message I'm going to preach.
4: Aba pia baanje soso kudayo kubeda ngandetu msinji.
1: The last stage in Christian life
4: is
1: covenant. Tell your neighbor covenant. Now with the covenant, it is an agreement between two parties.
4: So,
1: hallelujah.
4: Hallelujah.
1: You are buying a plot. Someone is selling.
4: Omuntu omu atunda.
1: What brings transfer of ownership from one party to another
4: is
1: a covenant. What brings a man who has grown from a village somewhere and a woman who has grown from somewhere together to live together
4: is
1: a covenant. There must be an agreement. Properly signed. Now this covenant
4: so endagano eno
1: is made between two mature individuals. It is even witnessed by people. Without being forced.

0: is not open to me before people.
1: The same
0: thing when you are ashamed of your wife or your husband,
1: it
0: brings a very big disturbance. Hallelujah.
1: Hallelujah.
0: Why?
1: There's
0: a covenant.
1: What are you?
0: Now, things of a covenant are binding things.
1: Your
0: people will be my people.
1: Where
0: you go, he will go. Your God will be my God. That's why I tell people, watch out who you are about to make a covenant with. You get a sorcerer, you become a sorcerer. A drunkard. Very many chances of also you drinking. Because you will come and then you will, at least you will smell the vomit of the results. That's why we make covenants before we come to Christ.
1: Yes,
0: but when
1: Christo,
0: we come to Christ,
1: but
0: we remember there is a covenant we are in.
1: And
0: you can't jump out of it.
1: Yes.
0: So if you are not yet there, be careful. That's why the Bible says,
1: yes,
0: be careful. Do not be yoked with unbelievers. Hallelujah.
1: Hallelujah.
0: Don't you know that whoever unites with a hypocrite or with immoral person sexually is also he also becomes immoral?
1: Buli omu atambula noyo omunafusi omwenzi naye afuka chechimu.
0: So the Bible puts a clear separator.
1: Bible eteka olukonko.
0: Hallelujah.
1: Amen.
0: What do we have to do today? If you found yourself in a covenant, if it is marriage, pray to God that He will cleanse and strengthen your marriage. We don't encourage people to jump out. Now that I'm born again, my fiance or my husband is a so and so. Stay.
1: Pray.
0: Do the responsibility. Or a good spouse. Because you're already in a covenant. Sealed with children. And you don't want, you cannot come, jump out of it. Hallelujah.
1: Hallelujah. Praise be to the Lord.
0: But these are the spiritual ties or covenants. Those ones you can break them. Break them. So many people are under bondage because of the covenants of the families. Great grand said, all my children will worship under this tree. I'm marrying every daughter of ours under this covenant. They will all not marry, but they will all give birth at the courtyards. That is the covenant those people make.
1: Even
0: the one who has
1: gone
0: married
1: just produces and comes back. So let me give you a simple example. I
0: want
1: to show you a covenant. At our place, our aunties, so they were never married. Whoever could get married could go and produce one child.
0: Yeah.
1: So now you
0: goes away.
1: Stays
0: sister alone.
1: As one of my sisters was saved, before she was saved, she had given birth to one child. Now the child made 17 years. Was married, had one child. Now there are some misunderstandings. Told us, I am departing. So now, as believers, we sat together. We told her, now look at the life of aunties.
0: bafumbirayo ne bazaalayo omwana ati
1: so they were married and gave birth to a child.
0: Kati nawe oyina omwana

0: You have gotten one child. 17 years. Now you want to depart. Now you were saved.
1: Said,
0: I couldn't know this. At the age of
1: 18,
0: now then she gave birth to the second child. She was breaking the yoke. There are certain things that are in our families, yet the covenants were made a long time ago.
1: Is
0: grace that helps us that we can break those yokes.
1: Hallelujah.
0: Hallelujah.
1: I
0: could just show you how we can get out of this
1: confidence.
0: You can overcome all because Christ broke.
1: Hallelujah.
0: Amen.
1: No yingira mu Kristo, no manya amazima, no sumururwa kubanga oli waddembe mu linya ya Yesu.
0: Get to know the truth, then you got out.
1: Waliwo endagaano zetwazaalibwa. By the way, buli family yonna eri mu endagaano.
0: So every family has gotten a bully covenant.
1: Ojja kulabanga waliwo routine. There is a lifestyle. What? There is a kind of behavior way that a certain family takes.
0: Waliwo neisa. Every family jetwala.
1: Waliwo family nga omukyala tazaala musajja.
0: So there is a family when the lady
1: mukyala mu family eyo azaala mbasajja basoka mama.
0: The lady gets children in three men.
1: Mugino kuba akafanya mama wo.
0: Asisi
1: yazaale wababumba. Azaale ne Federico.
0: Your daughters
1: of
0: Zebede. By the time you get to realize, you've gotten your brothers. You are not the one who began it. You can get to know it. You break it. Even though you find it already there, you can fight it. That it cannot fall your children. By the time you acknowledge
1: it,
0: you get to know that now, even though I and my children will not do the same. Because I've acknowledged, I've gotten to know the truth. Some people, you are in covenant, you don't know it. You are labeling out with the family. Why? At your place, no one settles in marriage. No one. Every time you try
1: a
0: lot,
1: there
0: are people in marriage, but they cannot sit there even one week. There is a wedding, they separated in the honeymoon. There is any other. For them, they made a wedding. So they plan to
1: America.
0: As they were heading to America, now the wife said, I've reached where I desired to go. At the airport. So the husband had to come back to Uganda to improvise the way how to get married again.
1: Be very careful.
0: Mwegendereze nnyo.
1: The other
0: people in the old clan, you are the one who is going to come out first. If the Lord does not help you, at our place, I was the first in men. So now these things come wrong as you have first gotten to know Christ. Our fathers, our grandfathers.
1: So
0: these people were tycoons, but you're going to make a wedding. So I saw men departing away. Some people, they know that this secret.
1: Watch.
0: Why?
1: Benzi.
0: How can they make a wedding for someone? So there's having a wife, having a children. At the other place, having some children. Now whom will he make a wedding
1: so
0: to? Not one, not two. But once the Lord works, he's going to begin with you. You are the one who has gotten to know the truth. The devil fights a lot for the people. By the time you get to know the truth, you break the yoke.
1: No way, which is,
0: and you are given the grace.
1: People
0: begin to see God at your place.
1: In the name of Jesus. Jesus.
0: I speak, you are about to break the covenant.
1: You are going to
0: make a foundation that is going to break each and everything at your family.
1: Yes.
0: You have gotten Jesus.
1: Orinan.
0: You have Jesus.
1: Zaburi chikumi abiri
0: munya. Psalms 124.
1: Soketu tumalo kusimatuka.

0: Psalms
1: 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Our soul is escaped as a bird out of the snare of the fowlers. And the snare is broken, and we have escaped. Our help is in the name of the Lord, who made heaven and... 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
1: Bw'oyingira mu Yesu.
0: By the time you enter in Jesus. 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
1: omutego nga gukutuka.
0: Now the snare is broken. Bw'omanya
1: amazima.
0: Must get to know the truth.
1: Ng'ememe yewona.
0: Now the soul is
1: healed. Ng'owangula.
0: You overcome.
1: Sitani amanya.
0: The devil gets to know.
1: Ono tasoboka.
0: This one is not.
1: Ono wanjawulo.
0: This one is a different person.
1: Ono ina chapter mpya.
0: This one has gotten a new chapter. Why?
1: Mugambe ayingidde mu ndagaano.
0: Tell him he has entered into the covenant. You cannot talk about the covenant and you don't talk about Jesus.
1: Yesu is a new beginning in our lives.
0: Jesus yatandika obulamu bwaffe.
1: Bwe tuba mu Kristo nga tufuuse eki?
0: Once we become in Christ, we become a new creature. Ladies and gentlemen, there's a covenant that comes along with Jesus. Jeremiah 31:31.
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1: Wekomerawo.
0: Praise be to the Lord. So there is a new covenant. Let me tell you. By the time you were born on the universe, covenants were already made. Some of you are here. By the time you were birthed, your aunties had done some sorts of witchcraft. So they had taken them in the
1: covenant.
0: So they had spoken all. By the time you could take your child to be given a name. They establish your child in that covenant. So they have taken your child. So they take that child somewhere. The aunt gives the child the name. The clan name. Which name?
3: Now
0: that's the name.
3: What is your name?
0: Dinyari Gwani.
3: Sendikwanawa.
0: Sendikwanawa. So they have made it. You have been dressed things that you don't understand. What is your other name? I am Birikade Sekade. Now that's the name your aunt has given to you. You are Birikade
3: Sekade.
0: Sekade.
3: Mwana muto. Mutumye kilo za manya ziringa zimusibye.
0: Young boy.
3: Huh? Now we know why you don't have to go to soma.
0: You get out and begin to study.
3: Hallelujah.
0: Hallelujah.
3: Mukama yebazi.
0: Praise be to the Lord.
3: Naye mujja mu Christ.
0: Once you come in Christ,
3: ofuka kitonde kijja.
0: You become a new creature.
3: Hey.
0: When the past has gone away,
3: katika nkubulire, ebikadde byonna ebyajjira mu kika.
0: All the past that came through the plan. Ebyajjira
3: mu ndagaano zewamu.
0: All the
3: Mukristo bikutuka.
0: In Christ they are broken.
3: Muri nyali ya mukama fe Yesu.
0: In the name of our Jesus.
3: Yesu ngalwachi omuwandisi wa Zaburi.
0: This is the reason as well the psalmist.
3: Agambye omutego gukutuse nememeza fezi umude.
0: Amen.
3: Chikubire mungale echo muri nyali ya Yesu.
0: Give the Lord my hand clap.
3: Bwomanya mazima.
0: When you get to know the truth.
3: Gakuwa amanye mugwe.
0: You are empowered.
3: Nolyoko wangu libadde biwangule wamwe.
0: And you overcome all things that have been overcome.
3: Katika kubulire kuoli wanokola ntandikwa mpye wamwe.
0: You are here to make a new beginning at
3: your place. Oli wanensiye wamwe tegere nti gwe waingira mu ndagaano.
0: The world we get to know that you entered into the covenant. Jimi
3: simu jigobere laba jajja mwe bichi gwe wamwe techichia fuga.
0: All the demons that are following your grandees, they will not come to you. In the name of Lord Jesus. Ladies and gentlemen, we are here to confirm the covenant. We are here to establish the covenant. As we say, the blood of Jesus was shed. And we are delivered. We mean it. Now the blood was not
3: shed.
0: He was not strapped in vain. He was strapped that way made
3: healed.
0: He died at the cross. He rose again. That you can leave. This is the covenant I'm talking about.
3: Hallelujah.
0: Hallelujah. Praise be to the Lord. What you don't know, you cannot be delivered out of it. Some of you don't know that at your place, there's someone who yoked you and made a covenant. You were always there. At your place, money, you lack it. Even though you get money, now you acquire it. You cannot do anything out of it. So there are certain people here, even though you save, you cannot make up 1 million. As you are about have it, truly you don't get to know where problems come from. Now the son of your brother, we have got to see that you are the one who can help us.
3: Now gamba,
0: you imagine
3: the
0: same. Truly, I have the money and I can't help. You pick all the money and give it away. So there's a brother said, you don't finish up all the problems at your place. Every time you come to me, you have gotten your monthly salary. Now there is a problem. As you have just done this, you have saved your money to have this amount. Once you focus and look out in your life, you have not even gotten covenants. They scatter. They made them long time ago. They made them long time ago. So they declared power to you. They said, no, those people, just wait them. Nowhere they can go. No, they don't have any journey. Something big can build a house. In the struggle. Someone was sharing the testimony with me. Came to me yesterday in the office. Told me, do you know? So by the day we constructed our house, in 2015, we entered. We spent 2 years. So my husband was fired. Even mine were
3: broken.
0: I could support my family. Whoever could come to see me
3: would
0: just bring portion beans. Now time came portion. I ate it 1.5 years minus changing diet. I could cook beans for 3 days. I and my children ate it. Once I discovered even someone coming from abroad comes with 10 kilograms of portion and 5 kilograms of beans. Even though he's coming from village, now he comes along with portion beans. Praise be to the Lord. So there are some people when we are yoked. Lockdown is one coming from hell. It means you have been tied
3: down. You are locked down.
0: And you are put down. You are placed down. Even though you try a lot,
3: you are locked.
0: Osibidwa. Okoligidwa.
3: Kati goria, omanyi tuli mu lockdown
0: iwani. We are in lockdown.
3: Omanyi banange, omuntu ali mu lockdown.
0: We are in lockdown. You don't have anywhere you're going.
3: Njagaluka kasa Yesu yajja lockdown yo
0: najikutula. I want to assure you, Jesus broke the lockdown.
3: Era kati oli kusula mpya.
0: Now you are on a new chapter.
3: Hallelujah.
0: Hallelujah.
3: Baro mvubuka yaze.
0: So there is a young man that came to me. He was working at our place there. He came with a car and I asked him, whose car is that one? We conversed there. In the lockdown, this guy had gotten the breakthrough. Now these two things are different. Now the snare was broken by Jesus. There is nothing. As you are right now, the Lord has given you a favor so that you can have a pass through in the name of
3: Jesus.
0: You cannot swear the Lord of your grandfathers. Why do we witness the Lord of Israel? The Lord of Abraham, Isaac, and Jacob.
3: He
0: is the Lord, the creator of the heaven and the universe. I get to know that you are in demons. All my fathers denied my wedding. Now one father came. He had a name. He told me, I come, my son. I will come, I will be there. I told him, thank you, Lord. Once he came to give a speech, you know,
3: erinnya lyange
0: my name
3: kansokere ku tata ku bajjajjange
0: let me begin from my grandfathers
3: bwe yamala okwogera bajjajjaabe
0: naye nange
3: erinnya lyange ttuufu nze bazeketa
0: my true name is bazeketa
3: hey. Bazeketa Ponciano.
0: I'm Bazeketa Ponciano.
3: Ningamba kale.
0: I said.
3: Chisinga kuchiri ya deya deko. Mukama eba zibu.
0: Praise be to the Lord.
3: Kajana be mukama biyakola chi.
0: He has come
3: biyakola.
0: To see what the Lord can do.
3: Mbagami mbaga yange wafi ya soka.
0: I've told you my wedding was the Nemo first wedding. Chari. Do you know what happened?
3: Embu ya gayaja.
0: A wave came. A storm came. When things are to be broken, don't think that it's just a mere thing.
3: We were
0: at Festino there in Mukono. A storm came. It lifted up the tent. Come to the wedding.
3: Tables maybe. Chibazita bata. Kana gatiba gani? Nenga geti no kutula kao.
0: These big chairs. When we had to sit.
3: Nevaga no kumbuli.
0: They failed to tell me.
3: Wanga chiri chali chikola chi. Chiti.
0: It was really disgusting.
3: Akadi. Wanu na ibadi ba seti zewa wona wona.
0: Now the place that which was set. All the chairs fell down. People called us and told us, you stay there where you are. We shall call you. We stayed in Rider there at Seda. It took another hour. See, when they told us you can come.
3: Abatimbi.
0: Now there's decorators. They said we had to decorate again. We had to decorate all the flowers. We are taken away. We had to get other tents. Bless them. I come to tell you, now the snare has been broken. Your soul has been healed in the name of Jesus. Why? Do you know why you are going to have goodies? The reason is Jesus broke that snare.
3: Hallelujah.
0: Hallelujah. You have gotten. You have gotten the testimony. You will testify. You will be the first one to do it at your place.
3: Hallelujah.
0: Hallelujah.
3: We are implementers. We are here to implement a new covenant. A new chapter is beginning with you.
0: If you don't believe it, you will begin with your children.
3: Hallelujah.
0: Hallelujah.
3: We are here for a new generation.
0: Now
3: this generation comes with a covenant. We are supposed to be covered first in the blood. And then the rest will follow us. We are
0: here to build the kingdom. Let me tell you, you are going to eat your portion today. Eat it. This is the. You are eating it for the last time. Pay Pay your landlord because he is about to witness for you. He will witness for you.
3: Hallelujah.
0: Hallelujah.
3: You will
0: stand and say, it's the name of the Lord to be glorified. Not us, but where you have gotten us from. When the covenant has been broken, because you have entered into the covenant. We don't have gotten a lot. We have gotten the covenant of Jesus. Praise be to the Lord. God speaks that I will make a covenant. The covenant is already made with you. Now in the main service I will talk about deeply the covenant. It's like I was preparing to enter into the covenant. We are going to talk about truly the covenant.
3: Bible, New Agreement, Old Testament, New Testament. Why?
0: Warachi.
3: The kingdom of heaven is a new covenant I'm talking about. Hallelujah.
0: Hallelujah. Praise be to the Lord. Now all each and everything that
3: they
0: did. Now today you are a new person. You cannot fit there. Praise be to the Lord. Whatever they did, you are a new person.
3: You are new.
0: Oli mupya. By the fact that you were baptized, you accepted Jesus,
3: they
0: will look for you, you will not be seen nowhere. They will say,
3: hey,
0: let me tell you, you're born again. Why do they go with wine? You have to come with wine. For us, we believe Jesus, we are a new creature.
3: Hallelujah.
0: Hallelujah. And let me tell you, so in the introduction, people say, they even call demons. So they even pour down. Now those are covenants.
3: They invoke that spirit.
0: If I find you taking wine, alcohol, I just call for you, police. I tell you, you were born again. They have
3: certain
0: things.
3: Can you read for these people? Ziri mandu wakini okumulanga amyusa amazo. 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
0: wa mbili na Yesu. Come to break each and everything.
3: Zaburi agambye.
0: Psalms have told us.
3: Kubango mutego gombi kukose kutia.
0: Because the snare of the wicked.
3: Omutego kukutuka na Yesu.
0: It is broken by with Jesus.
3: Ova muchintu.
0: You get out of something.
3: Twali na bana mukubatizibwa ngwa munga basesema.
0: Some people could bend.
3: Ngabe kutuka.
0: Things were broken after baptism.
3: Sera kuliza mizimu ngajoge.
0: I don't normally hear demons. I don't ask them, where are you coming from? Someone said, you have given me out. Truly, you have given me out. So you were married something, it knows that it is broken there and then, and you attain a new life.
3: Hallelujah.
0: Hallelujah.
3: Ladies
0: and gentlemen,
3: we
0: don't normally come to church. No. Tell your neighbor, you don't normally just
3: fellowship.
0: You are in any other
3: covenant.
0: Some people just come to
3: Sunday.
0: Tell them, we don't just normally come to church.
3: No, church is our new thing. It's our lifestyle.
0: You know, Jesus.
3: This part, we are part of what is going on.
0: Tuli chitunu tunu kweche chigena maso.
3: It's life. You don't simply fulfill an obligation of going. No, no, no, no. It is part of us.
0: Tukidiza mugeno.
3: This is who we are.
0: Chechino chiche tuli.
3: This is what we believe.
0: Chino chetu kidiza.
3: We are the people of a new covenant.
0: Tuli bantu abenda gani.
3: We are in Jesus.
0: Tuli mu Kristu.
3: Yimuka kubigere byo gambe tuli mu Yesu.
0: Stand up on your feet and say, we are in Jesus.
3: Tuli mu Yesu.
0: We are in Jesus.
3: Tuli bapya.
0: We are new.

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We worship you Jesus, we give you glory Lord, we worship you Jesus. You are worthy of all the praise, you are worthy of all glory Lord. Be lifted in this place God. Be lifted in this place again. Be glorified in this place. For you are good and your mercy forever endures. Your mercy forever endures.

they that were lost that you found us, O God. 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We give you glory, Lord. We give you glory, Lord. We magnify your name. We worship you, Lord. There is none like you. There is none like you. In all the earth, there is none that compares with you. Blessed be your name, Lord. Glorious God. Glorious God. Glorious God. Mighty God, Ancient of Days, we come to worship you, Lord. You, the everlasting God, the Father, the Creator of ends of the earth, we worship you. Be lifted, O God. Be exalted, O God. Be enthroned. Be highly exalted. 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You are worthy, Lord. Worthy is your name, Lord. King of kings and Lord of lords. Highly lifted, O God. Highly exalted, O God. We worship you, Jesus. We give you glory, Lord. 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There is none like you. 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

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You deserve all the honor, O God. 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You are highly exalted, O God. O Son, in the name of Jesus. 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
1: That is worthy to come and have holy communion.
0: Ye yatwala Yesu okubeera omulokozi we.
1: Is the one that confessed Jesus as his personal savior.
0: Akkiriza ekisa kya Mukama waffe Yesu.
1: We welcome the.
0: Akkiriza omusaayi gwa Yesu.
1: Who accepts the blood of Jesus?
0: Tigwatunaaza.
1: That it wiped us.
0: Ebigambo byenjogedde oba tobirinaako musango.
1: If you don't have anything about
0: you, no peking, wali muntu mukuru walokoka.
1: When you're mature and you got saved.
0: Ne wobo cha ino busibu ne enkolagana yone Yesu.
1: But if you have a problem with the relationship with Jesus.
0: Bible egamba nti no musango mugenda kubalibwa.
1: The Bible says that judgment will be upon you.
0: So wobo tuena kunenyezebwa mu.
1: If you feel you don't have any condemnation in you.
0: Cha ino enkolagana ne Mukama waffe Yesu.
1: When you have a very relationship with God.
0: Jango sembere kumeza.
1: Come and dine at the Lord's table. But there are two things you're supposed to do. After getting the bread and the wine,
0: I want you to begin internalizing the grace of God for your life. And I also want to encourage you, if you are sick, take it with faith that it will cleanse your body. You have an incurable disease. Circumstance that has gone beyond your control.
1: When that you have incurable diseases. You have AIDS. You have diabetes. You have
0: cancer.
1: You have cancer. You have ulcers. Believe God that it is done at the cross. When inside you have a circumstance that is not
0: possible,
1: the grace that is going to change the report, the flesh of Jesus it is in Jesus it is done. Because of the cross he said it is done.
0: So take it with faith, knowing that it is cleansing your body and your spirit. Both your body and your spirit, you are getting free. And you are getting your joy in the name of Jesus. And the healing both in the heart and in the soul and in the flesh. Is waiting for you now. Let us pray. Heavenly Father, in the name of Jesus. We want to thank you. For your flesh. We thank you for your flesh. Because your flesh was a ransom for our bodies. And you gave your life to save us. You were a good shepherd. You lived and you died. You were persecuted. And you died and rose again. That we may rise again. Father, today, we remember what you did on the cross. We remember what you did on the cross. And we want to proclaim today that your grace and your presence will bring down the healing. Healing in the flesh and in the spirit. That our souls will be set free. Every chain will be broken. Every sickness will depart. Every infirmity that the doctors have declared not to have to be healed will be healed. We declare the glory of God and the hand of God, because we are in the presence of God. Father, we thank you for Jesus Christ. We thank you, Lord, for the grace from above. And we proclaim the presence of the Holy Spirit. That whosoever partakes of this will receive the supernatural encounter. And our lives will never be the same again. In the name of Jesus. I release the angels. the angels concerning each one of us to begin circulating and bringing ministration in the midst to touch everyone in this place with the power of the Holy Spirit in the name of Jesus. In the name of Jesus. Every covenant is broken. In the name of Jesus. Let there be healing right now. I release the healing from above. I release healing from above. I release healing from above. Healing in our bodies. Healing in our spirits. Healing in our hearts. In the name of Jesus. I declare miracles. Financial breakthrough. In the name of Jesus. All to the glory of God. In Jesus' mighty name. Amen.
1: Amen.
0: Amen.
1: Amen. I welcome everyone. You come and partake of bread. And also get a cup. Don't take it. We are going to do it together. These people, you come here and then the other ones come there. Take a cup and a bread. Come.

0: it as a covenant that is deeper in you, in God.
1: Abaana abato abatannaba,
0: those ones that are not matured,
1: naye mubawe buli muntu akkiriza Yesu.
0: Everyone who believes Christ,
1: muwe. 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
1: yakwata omugaati gwe,
0: he held his bread
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0: and told them,
1: guno gwe mubiri gwange,
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0: Era tugulya.
1: We eat it.
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1: This afternoon.
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0: Egwe yatwagala.
1: It is you who loved us.
0: Egwe yiwa omusaayi gwo ku lwaffe.
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0: Kikola ku lwaffe.
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0: 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You are a goodness and mercy shall follow me all the days of my life, and I shall dwell in the house of the Lord now and forevermore. You are a goodness and mercy shall follow us all the days of our lives, and we shall dwell in the house of the Lord now and forevermore. 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
1: And then we go back to worship.
0: Tugenda kuna mulondo ya Mukama.
1: We are going to the throne of God.
0: Hallelujah.
1: Amen.
0: Ate tusembere ku meza ya Mukama.
1: And we also have Holy Communion.
0: Yokana mukaga.
1: John 6.
0: Onyirwa tano munya.
1: Verse 54.
0: Mukama ffe Yesu ayogera ebigambo bino n'agamba nti, whoever eats my flesh and drinks my blood has eternal life, and I will raise him up at the last day. For my flesh is food indeed, and my blood is drink indeed. He who eats my flesh and drinks my blood abides in me, and I in him. As the living Father sent me, and I live because of my Father, so he who feeds on me will live because of me. This is a bread which comes down from heaven, not as your father ate the manna and died. He who eats this bread will live forever. Hallelujah.
1: Amen.
0: There's something very important I want to talk about here.
1: Waliwo ekintu ekikusifu wano kyenjagala okwogerako.
0: Our Lord Jesus Christ informs the disciples and the followers.
1: Yesu Kristo ng'abuulira abayigirizwa
0: 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He presents himself to them and tells them,
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0: has eternal life,
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0: It's a bit challenging, but true.
1: Kisomooza naye ate kituufu.
0: The only life that we need from God,
1: obulamu bwokka bwe twetaaga eri Katonda,
0: is found in two things.
1: Buli mu bintu bibiri.
0: The bread,
1: omugaati,
0: or the flesh of Jesus Christ,
1: oba omubiri gwa Yesu Kristo,
0: and the blood,
1: n'omusaayi.
0: So when we talk about the flesh of Jesus Christ,
1: kati we twogera ku mubiri gwa Kristo Yesu,
0: we mean two things.
1: Tutegeze bintu bibiri.
0: The word,
1: ekigambo,
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0: as Satan presented in the house of God.
1: Ogwo sitaani gwe yaleeta mu nyumba ya Mukama.
0: Ne Yesu bwe yali awa abayigirizwa be,
1: that is why when Jesus was giving his disciples,
0: yamenya mubiri gwe,
1: broke his body,
0: naye ng'ate alina omugaati,
1: but he had bread.
0: Kale kitegeeza Kristo mwene yaliwo,
1: so that means Christ himself was around,
0: naye ng'alina n'omugaati,
1: but he also presented bread.
0: Kati omubiri gwe,
1: so his body,
0: kye kigambo kye tuwulira,
1: it is the word that we hearken,
0: omugaati,
1: bread,
0: kye kintu kyonna ky'oleeta ku meeza,
1: it is anything that you bring at the table,
0: ya Mukama ffe okusembera,
1: of Christ for Holy Communion.
0: Hallelujah.
1: Amen.
0: Ffe mu mbeera eneeriwo,
1: so this time,
0: tulina omugaati gwe tuleese okumenya,
1: we have bread that we come to break,
0: guli mu form oba yaki oba gundi oba,
1: it is form of biscuit or,
0: naye nga n'omubiri gwa Kristo tulinagwo.
1: But you also have the body of Christ.
0: Tulina ekigambo kya Mukama.
1: We have the word of God.
0: Kubira Yesu engalo ezamu.
1: Clap to Jesus.
0: Atuganyiza okusembera. You see,
1: Holy Communion is a very different thing. For us to be accepted at the table, it is very important and great. Don't take it for granted. The way we understand things is different. You and me, we understand the physical more than the spiritual. But President, if he's to feast and then say, I choose you and the other, come, I want you to the state house. We are going to dine together. You might not even sleep. The messenger, you will say this one is false.
0: Invitation, you're going to state house.
1: I told you I got an invitation of going to the state house. I wasn't on the program, I was riding my motor car. Around 2010.
0: I was around Kasubi.
1: A man stopped me. Please help us and take us. What are you saying? You see also the documents.
0: Nemba state house.
1: If it is state house.
0: The munsa sura waduruaga ngenda batwalira bwere.
1: Don't give me any coin. If I also enter.
0: Sawa kaungezi ungezi.
1: In the evening.
0: Nenzi esimu nenkuya muchayo nemugamba dero ngenda koma late.
1: I called my wife. I'm coming back late. There are some people I'm taking.
0: Tugenda mu state house.
1: We are going to the state house. On the program, I'm not among them. They were Banyaranda. They were meeting the president. For us,
0: we
1: are going to cover
0: you.
1: You're not going to say any word.
0: Tugende.
1: Let us go.
0: Tugende.
1: Let us go.
0: I said
1: you add fuel.
0: These
1: people were not false. We enter the state house. The cameras were just changing. When you enter, don't look around. You be straight where you're going. We are not supposed to look around. We entered at 10 or 11. The appointment was around midnight.
0: Omukulembeze yayingira saawa nga mwendo ogw'ekiro.
1: He came like at 3. But we were just there. The bathrooms are different. They are somehow different. I'd never seen them. I washed my head.
0: nenkala bulungi nyo naye kye baatukola ekintu kimu amasimu gonna mugalekawa
1: but all phones you were supposed to leave them at the entrance
0: nali kubya ebifaananyi
1: I would have taken pictures
0: mukama yebaze
1: praise the lord
0: naye nga tugenda kwogera na muntu
1: but you are just going to speak eyazaalibwa
0: omukazi afa enjala emuluma agendako emmanju mutoyi
1: who goes to the toilet who gets hungry
0: no, no, no, no, no, no, no.
1: But you are in panic and you put money. But listen. What Jesus did to us allowed us to feast at the table of our Lord Jesus.
0: A meza ya mukama wa fe.
1: Our Lord is table. We are accepted.
0: Hallelujah.
1: Amen.
0: Tukirizibwa.
1: We accept permitted.
0: Kugambe ne bakwita ne bagamba gwe kakati atoba ogenda kulaba bulabi yani minister oba mu office yani wena ne wetegeka no yambala.
1: You prepare yourself when you're going to see a minister or any other official.
0: Naye emisana ga lero.
1: This afternoon.
0: Tugenda kusembera ku meza ya mukama wa Yesu.
1: We are going to draw to the Lord's table.
0: Nga tuine ebintu bibiri.
1: When we have two things. When we have thanksgiving, humility and faith, getting to know that He died for us, He bought us, and He washed us with His blood, and His stripes. We are healed. And everyone that tests my body and takes my blood, he will live.
0: We
1: will never die.
0: You
1: will not die.
0: You
1: are going to be with Jesus all the years.
0: In this context, chitegeza okubera ne Yesu emyaka.
1: Dying means that being with Jesus all the days of your life. Even if you are buried,
0: Christ Yesu agenda kuba na.
1: Christ will be with
0: you.
2: I want us to read about the Ark of the Covenant. I just want us to go through so that we understand what are these things. Amen. We have been reading through and sometimes we get one thing. But today I just want us to go through everything.
0: Yes,
2: we know this wema. In this generation, wema ye chi. And how is it going to help us?
0: Hallelujah.
2: Amen.
0: Mukama favors.
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0: These
2: are the courts of the temple.
0: Court oluja lwachi oluja lwa yekalo.
2: They are the courts of the temple.
0: Mukama yebazibu.
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2: Says I'll enter your courts.
0: Eno si yekalo.
2: That's not the temple.
0: This is the temple court.
2: Ezo ze mpya za yekalu.
0: Era ng'okuyingira mu mpya za yekalu eno.
2: And for somebody to enter the courts of the temple.
0: Zikwetagisa kubeera nga wetegese.
2: You had to be ready.
0: ng'obulamu bwo omaze okubukyusa ng'obuwaddeyo kujja kusinza.
2: When you have given up your life to come and worship.
0: Edda kye bayitanga okusinza.
2: What they called worshiping.
0: Tewasinzizanga bweru.
2: You are not supposed to worship from outside the temple.
0: Wamalanga kuyingira.
2: You had to first enter.
0: Kati wayingira ng'olusi mwena ne saddaka.
2: You had to enter with a sacrifice.
0: Chovola Bible egamba, I will not go to the house of God empty handed.
2: Bible egamba sigende nga munyumba ya mukama ngalosa.
0: But I will enter his courts.
2: Nena yingiranga ne mumpiaze.
0: With thanksgiving in
2: no
0: my heart.
2: Nokwebaza mu mutima gwange.
0: Now thanksgiving.
2: Okwebaza.
0: Nebo bate wajjanga na ku nebo banga te wajjanga na kuwayo sadaka.
2: Even if you didn't have a sacrifice.
0: Naye ngolina ekyokwebaza.
2: But you had something to give thanks
0: for. Sibona bajjanga mu yekalo.
2: It's not that everybody who went into the temple.
0: Nti bajjanga kwenenya bibi.
2: That they came to repent.
0: Wabula bajjanga n'okwebaza.
2: But some people came to repent.
0: Era bajjanga n'ekyokuwayo ekyokwebaza.
2: Some people came to say thanksgiving and they had an offering.
0: Hallelujah.
2: Amen.
0: Mukama yebazibwe.
2: Amen.
0: Ensonga endala.
2: The other reason.
0: Omuntu yenna bwe yatuukanga wano.
2: Anybody who reached those courts.
0: Ngamba kabona.
2: A priest.
0: Walingawo wano eno kino kyoto.
2: There was an altar.
0: Wano we baweerangayo saddaka.
2: They used to offer sacrifices from there.
0: Okwokya ebiweebwayo.
2: They burned offerings.
0: Era ebiweebwayo ne biryoka byambuka mu mukka guno.
2: And they went up into as smoke.
0: Kakati zino emmeeza zino z'olaba.
2: Now the tables that you are seeing.
0: These are the slaughter tables.
2: Ezo ze meeza kwe
0: basaliranga saddaka.
2: Amen.
0: Mukama feba zibu.
2: Amen.
0: Chovola ba Yesu.
2: That's why Jesus represents the sacrifice that was given unto our lives. And the cross is the table on which they slaughtered Jesus.
0: Tewali nsolo gye basalanga tebamaze kola ki.
2: There is no animal that they can't without displaying it like this. And it had shedding of blood. Do you see what was done there? These days the blood of animals is not accepted. No. Only the blood of Jesus is accepted. Amen. From that altar.
0: Eno brazen lava ya javanga bawel.
2: We went to the bowel, ekibafu,
0: omwaberanga amazzi,
2: which contained water.
0: Yasokanga nanaba,
2: they could wash themselves from there.
0: Najanawayo sadaka,
2: they give the sacrifice.
0: Bwamalokuwayo sadaka,
2: after giving the sacrifice, they went to that basin and
0: bathed.
2: All those things were done in the courts.
0: Hallelujah.
2: Amen.
0: Kakati bweyavanga wano,
2: after washing.
0: Agenda okuyingira.
2: By the time he enters,
0: waberangawo kabone yakolanga omwaka.
2: There was always a chief priest for a year.
0: Kabone omukulu.
2: The chief priest for a year.
0: Oyo ye bwe yamvanga wano nakola ebya wano ne biggwa.
2: After doing all those things in the courts.
0: Yagenda nga mukibaita yekalo. Kati eno gyolaba eno ye yekale.
2: He used to enter the temple. That is the temple.
0: Bino bino tubadde tuogera tuli muki?
2: All those ones are temple courts. The children of Israel. I want you to know this. I read the scriptures. They used to stop into the courts. I want to remind you this.
0: First Chronicles.
2: Let me read about that.
0: Second Chronicles chapter 5.
2: Verses number 10. That tabernacle, they could remove it.
0: Kakati Katonda.
2: And God,
0: okuyita mudwe,
2: through his servant,
0: Sulumani, mutabani wa Daud,
2: through his servant Solomon,
0: Katonda zimbibwa, ije baita yekalo.
2: They build a temple for God.
0: Mukama yebazibwa.
2: Amen.
0: Bazimba ki?
2: They built the temple.
0: Bazimba yekalo. Kati zinengo ye zivawo.
2: Now they remove the clothes.
0: Onwalero.
2: Today.
0: Wenjogelera wano mu 2 Chronicles 5:10.
2: As I speak now in 2 Chronicles 5:10.
0: Bazimba bugwe.
2: They built a wall.
0: Oba bugwe mbadde mujja musomako.
2: I think I've been reading about walls.
0: Bugwe yaleta Nekemaya.
2: The wall
0: yaleta Ezra.
2: Ezra.
0: In fact, ye Nekemaya yajja
2: Nehemiah came to
0: Ezra
2: came to build the walls of the
0: Yekal
2: in different seasons.
0: Kakati zino tent zivawo ne wasigalawo ekisenge kyebazimba.
2: They removed the tent and
0: because
2: the
0: now
2: wall
0: this was mobile bajikoze sange no mudungu nga batambula.
2: The tabernacle was mobile bali bajijjawo.
0: Ere kire kyasituka bane bagamba muzimbulule byonna tugende.
2: You removed the tent and we move.
0: Biribyo nane yekale eri yali ngetambula. It was a mobile temple.
2: Even the temple could move.
0: Hallelujah.
2: Amen. They reached a time when Israel had been established and Jerusalem was the capital city. David prays because I sleep in a regular house. But
0: Nenkube Kolachi. 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
2: God allows him to build a temple through his son.
0: Sulumani azimba.
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0: Mukama
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0: 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Then indeed even the first covenant had ordinances of divine service and the earthly sanctuary. Earthly what? Chovola. Today we are serving a spiritual one. For the tabernacle was prepared. The first part in which was the lampstand, the table, and the showbread, which is called the sanctuary. And behind the second veil, the part of the tabernacle, which is called the holiest of all. Are we together? The holiest of all. Which had the golden censer and the ark of the covenant overlaid on all the sides with, in which were the golden pot that had manna, iron rod that budded, and the tablets of the covenant, and the above it were the There were five elements. We shall talk about them. But number five, above it were, now we are talking about the Ark of the Covenant. Now this was a box. 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There's no the temple covering and the curtains. Number 9 says the outer covering of the badger's skin. 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That is number 1. These were all temple coverings. 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Amiina.
3: to be a woman. It is written of you, it is scripture. Like the men, all the men, it is scripture. You can never pretend to be what you are supposed to. You have to know who you are and appreciate
4: God.
3: Then you begin to prepare your life serving God of who you are.
4: Hallelujah.
3: Amen. I want to talk about one woman. This woman is the mother of Christ. I want to talk about her character and what is the requirement for her to be what she is. These are the two words that were found in this woman. The angel of the Lord was speaking to her.
4: Blessed are you, Mary.
3: Said, Maria.
4: And highly favored of the Lord. Can I repeat those words? The angel said, blessed are you. And highly favored. If you critically analyze, if you're a good Bible reader, there are very few people in the Bible that God tagged with such a salutation. Let us read there. I just want you to read one scripture and then give some few references. In the very few minutes, I'll be done.
3: We are Luke 1:27.
4: Let me read there because of time. The angel Gabriel speaks like this. The angel says, 27. To a virgin betrothed to a man whose name was Joseph, of the house of David, and the virgin's name was Mary. And having come
3: Maria.
4: In, the angel said to her, rejoice, highly favored one of the Lord. The Lord is with you. Blessed are you among women. But when she saw him, she was troubled at this saying, and considered what man of greetings this was. Then the angel said to her, do not be afraid, Mary, for you have found favor with God. Now, this is another quality I want to add on to what I'm going to share with you. He said that you have found favor with God. Now, allow me to tell you, these three were not from a blue. They were prepared for her because she deserved them. Like Elijah, we all know Elijah, the story of Elijah. First Kings 17. You don't read there, you'll go there in your free time. And we all know a man called a priest or a king called Melchizedek. Now this was a king of Salem whose roots were not traced in the Bible. They know genealogy talking about Melchizedek.
3: Now when you read Elijah,
4: there is no trace of a father and mother in the Bible. But even then, they were very strong people and God used them mightily. The same way Jesus would appear in the same manner. Hallelujah.
3: Amen.
4: Jesus would appear in the same category and the same manner and would do ministry successfully. But God was looking at a quality.
3: from a woman that will bring forth Jesus Christ. Do we know all this? Now the birth of Jesus had no man. It had no intercourse. But what God was looking for to save the
5: world,
3: it had to have contact with the woman. Now a woman has no hand in it. Now the existence of Joseph in the life of Mary was just to help Mary. You are pregnant. Go to Egypt. After Egypt, go to Nazareth. He had no connection with Christ. Even when Jesus died, in the suffering among the 12, you can never find Joseph. On the cross, the mother is always available. Early in the morning, in the resurrection Sunday, the mother is around. Even in the upper room, Mary was amongst them. It is a woman's meeting, Maria. I want to show you the kind of woman that makes a difference before God.
5: Hallelujah.
3: Amen. Amen. There are women that God is touched with. Even when you pray or not pray, the heart of God is glad to you. Amen. The reason is righteousness. The women that God loves in this generation, they are the women who are perfect. Not a blessing without a foundation. A blessing has gotten to have a calling. I want us to know this Mary. What did she have for God to send an angel and even to produce a savior? She was a perfect woman, and she was a woman who feared God. She told the angel, "I don't know any man in my life." Not because she never wanted a man, because she was due to marry. She had a character in her of obeying God.
5: Hallelujah.
3: Amen.
5: Now, when you talk about obedience,
3: we're talking about kukugonda,
5: for greater heights, we talk about being obedient to God.
3: Kugondera Katonda.
5: Suffering
3: with the women and the men
5: just
3: is ignorance
5: when
3: to obey.
5: When you obey before the Lord,
3: bogondera Katonda,
5: you will find it easier to obey your husband.
3: Oja chizula nga changu nyo
5: gondera omwana. Because you will have acquired all knowledge and skills how to obey and please the Lord.
3: Kubanga oja kuba okitegedde engeri gy'okugondera Katonda.
5: You love the Lord your God. And your neighbor you don't hate. You're obedient to God.
3: Ogondera Katonda.
5: And your husband you'll obey. That's what I wanted to say. People who are finding it hard to obey before God, their relationships are so mechanical. Praise the Lord.
3: Amen.
5: Mukama yebazibwe.
3: Amen.
5: Simanyo babyenjogera binimu amakulu. 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

0: We have so many of them,
1: but a few who
0: know the will of God.
1: Praise the Lord.
0: Amen.
1: Now, the closer you keep in a relationship with God, it is simply melting your heart towards the love of God. This is one thing I want to tell you. Be a heavenly minded woman. Be a godly pleaser. Decide to please the Lord with all your life.
0: Salawo kusanyusa Katonda
1: n'obulambo bonna. Have knowledge that Jesus is coming back to take us all.
0: Bera n'amagezi nti Yesu akomerawo ddala kututwala.
1: And be waiting and expectant for the return of Jesus Christ.
0: Era nindiridde okudda kwa Yesu.
1: And number three, serve the Lord with faithfulness.
0: Weereza Mukama n'obwesigwa bonna.
1: Hallelujah.
0: Amen.
1: Mukama yebazibu.
0: Amen.
1: Mukama febazibu.
0: Praise the Lord.
1: Being faithful to the Lord.
0: There's
1: a verse we normally go through at home. That is Psalms chapter number 2 and verse 11.
0: Zaburi
1: it says, serve the Lord with fear. And I obey with. Praise the Lord.
0: Amen.
1: Serve the Lord with fear.
0: Wereza Mukama n'okutia
1: and obey with trembling.
0: Era mugonde n'okukankana.
1: Mukama febazibwe. Mukama yebazibwe.
0: Amen.
1: Bye bigambe ebyo.
0: These are the few ones.
1: Omukyali yaweebwa omukisa.
0: The woman who was blessed.
1: Bye yali.
0: That she contained. It was not an automatic blessing to Mary. There are things that God expects of you and the things he wants to do. Even today there are women. God desires to work in you. But the purpose of righteousness has not existed yet. Because so many things God desires us to produce that are going to help the church, the family, yet you are the binder.
1: Hallelujah.
0: Amen.
1: Mukama favors you.
0: Amen.
1: So ensonga yokutegeera Katonda kyakuyitidde.
0: Now the reason of understanding the call of God upon you and to be a woman who will be beneficial, benevolent before God and the people is for you to be prepared. Being righteous before
1: God.
0: Being walking with God in truth and spirit. Serving the Lord with all your heart. And the rest leave to God. We know there is no area where you find Mary praying. In the garden, interceding. It was given to her because she permitted her life to be holy before God. I'm leaving you with a scripture.
1: Genesis 15
0: and verses number 6. The Bible says
1: Abraham
0: believed and it was counted righteousness. What did he believe? The voice of the Lord. He believed to obey to God. Even to surrender his life to God. And he never withheld any time.
1: And he believed in the Lord.
0: Yakiriza Mukama.
1: And it was counted to him for righteousness. Be a
0: woman who believes in God. Hearing the voice of God. A person who hears the voice of God will always separate.
1: Concept.
0: He's always consecrated from all the vulgar language. I almost said
1: this.
0: If God makes 100 women that are transformed, these transformed women can make a church and a nation perfect. Because when a woman

0: Man is transformed. The children will be transformed. We are going to have peace. Life is going to walk. And we can have joy in the house.
1: Hallelujah.
0: But if a woman is berserk,
1: a
0: man's life can go ramshackle. Now the rest of the children. The church is going to go
1: bizarre.
0: If a woman, wanting to bring every cause, I pray that you be a woman who has understood his call. Among the confused, the confusers, you are not there among them. After confusing themselves, they go and confuse the rest. How does he call you? God has brought our peace, freedom.
1: Hallelujah.
0: If any woman will get to know God, you never tell them the gospel, humble yourself before the husband. They'll understand Christ is the head and the husband.
1: Hallelujah. Mukama
0: yebazibwe. Praise the Lord.
1: Mukama yebazibwe.
0: Praise the Lord.
1: Kamba we bigambo bibiri bino malirize.
0: In a nutshell,
1: blessedness means being empowered.
0: Okubera no mukisa kitegeezo kuwebwa amaanyi.
1: When you have fear for God,
0: boba no kutia eri Katonda.
1: The Lord blesses you.
0: Katonda akuomukisa.
1: And he empowers you.
0: Era kuwa amaanyi.
1: To remain humble. And the other thing also, when the Lord favors you, favor means you are pleasing.
0: Chitegeza osanyusa.
1: Not only before God, but before people. Sometimes you don't even to go that long way of fasting. You just need to know God. And he will bestow favor on you.
0: Na kuteka koko ganja.
1: Hallelujah.
0: Amen.
1: And you'll be encouraging.
0: Katino nobe nango zama
1: amani. That means you'll be all, you, people will yearn for you because you have encouragement.
0: Chitegeza, abantu bakuyaya nda kubanga buligola vika baddamu amani.
1: Hallelujah.
0: Amen.
1: Be heavenly minded.
0: Bera nendo uzanga ya muguru.
1: Be humble. Jesus was heavenly.
0: Bera mukakamu, Yesu yali wa guru.
1: And the Bible says, he was humble.
0: Bible gamba yeto was
1: and obedient.
0: Atenga mugonvu.
1: Kama bampero omukisa.
0: God bless you for now.
1: Bebimukubiro ebisera bya Yeremia bebimukubironga bannabbi abobulimba banji.
2: In the time of Jeremiah there came out many false prophets. Whatever he could speak out, so they could dilute it.
1: Hallelujah.
2: Amen. So when Lord saw it, he was afraid. He was afraid.
1: Ani.
2: The Lord.
1: Bera ku monitor wali owulire byenjogera bulungi. The Lord can never be afraid. Mukama tasobola kutya. Mukama yebasiwe.
2: Amen.
1: So the Lord was annoyed.
2: Mukama watu natya.
1: Hallelujah. So, when the Lord became annoyed, he rose a mighty nation. This is what I want you to understand. In the days of the existence of the nation of Israel, God let enemies prevail.
2: Katonda naganya abalabo okubeerawo.
1: He never destroyed all their enemies. There was a very close nation called Syria. Syria would rise in the days when Israel was not in good terms with God. And every time God wanted to discipline Israel, He would arise Syria. And the king of Syria to come and persecute the nation of Israel. Hallelujah.
2: Amen.
1: But this time, God chose on the nation called Babylon.
2: Katonda nagolokose egwanga libaita Babylon.
1: He made it stronger.
2: Nalifula lya manyi.
1: Hallelujah.
2: Amen.
1: He made it stronger.
2: Nalifula lya manyi.
1: And put it in position to come and capture Israel.
2: Nalitekawo okujja okutwala Israel.
1: So in the days of Jeremiah,
2: mubiro bya Jeremiah,
1: Babylon rose up.
2: Babylon weto negolokoka.
1: According to the word of God,
2: ngatusinzira ku kigambo kya Katonda.
1: Babylon came and captured Israel.
2: Babylon yajja netwala Israel buwambe.
1: Fought them and overpowered them.
2: Yabalwanisera bwetu nebawangula.
1: Killed a number of them.
2: Neta abantu abasinga
1: obungi. And took so many as captives.
2: Netwala abangi okusinga kubera nga abasibe.
1: Hallelujah.
2: Amen.
1: Mukama yebasibe.
2: Praise be to the
1: Lord. Katijagala ulile wano.
2: I want you to hear this.
1: Musule yana mwebiri.
2: In 42.
1: Katonda leto obubaka.
2: God brings a message unto the children of Israel. But they are in captive.
1: Hallelujah.
2: Amen. In the captive. So they were in the captive. It means even the captive, God remained taking care of the children of Israel. Did not allow them to die. Even though they did not hear him. So in their first time, He sent them for the second message. Amen. The Bible says,
1: if you still abide in this land,
2: if you still abide in this land, which nation?
1: Babylon.
2: Babylon.
1: Hallelujah.
2: Amen. When you become established in this land, in the captive land, I shall keep you from there.
1: Hallelujah.
2: Amen. He was trying to tell them, even though you are in that land, don't pave ways that you may escape. Don't pave way for yourselves to go away. But once you are established in that land, I shall build you.
1: Hallelujah.
2: Amen. I shall build you. I shall build you.
1: Bwemuli kiriza okubeera mu nsi eyo, ndibakola ki? Ndibazimba. So sirikola ki? Sirikola ki?
3: I will not tell you.
1: Hallelujah.
2: Amen.
1: Yes, why you get an agamba what?
2: Jesus says,
1: Mulibansi,
2: you are of the
1: Mulimunsi.
2: You are in the world.
1: Agamba Mulibansi Mulimunsi.
2: You are in the world.
1: Mulibansi. Mulimunsi.
2: You are in the world.
1: Na yete mulibachi.
2: But you don't belong to the world.
1: Katibwe muna kiriso kubera munseyo.
2: Once you believe to be in that land,
1: ndiba zimba.
2: I shall build you.
1: So siriba abia.
2: Then I shall not tear you.
1: Hallelujah.
2: Amen.
1: Echitegeza.
2: It means
1: chisobokera dalo kubera munsi.
2: It is so possible to be in the world when you are with the Lord.
1: Chisobokera dalo kubera munsi yobuwambe.
2: So possible to be in the captive land.
1: Ngawetolodwa
2: surrounded
1: munsi na yenga ngwira.
3: surrounded in the
1: ensi gye tulimu basebo ngwira.
3: So this land that we are in,
1: this is a foreign land. This is not the land of our destiny. It is not a promised land. But it is a land where God has kept us for a while before He returns for us. Hallelujah.
3: Amen.
1: It
3: is so possible to be in this land. Then the Lord builds you. So possible to be in a captive land. And the Lord does not tear you. And it's so possible for the Lord to tear you when in that land.
1: Hallelujah.
3: Amen.
1: Mukama yebazibwe.
3: Praise be to the Lord.
1: Abalabe ba Israeli.
3: So then the enemies of Israel,
1: Katonda yabawa amanyo kuwangula ba Israeli.
3: God gives them power to overcome Israel.
1: Basebo ne banyabo.
3: Ladies and gentlemen,
1: ebimu ebituwangula,
3: some things that overcome us,
1: tebijalwa kuba Katonda tali naffe.
3: They don't come because God is not with us.
1: Ne mukama abiganya okujja.
3: Lord allows them to come.
1: Olobuka kanyavu bw'emitima gyaffe.
3: For the strength of our hearts.
1: Sibuli kizibu.
3: Not every problem.
1: Chiveri Satan.
3: That comes from the devil that attacks us.
1: Katonda tasobola kumala ko balabi.
3: God can never take all your enemies. You'll become so weak. You'll become so lazy. And you'll slumber. Praise be to the Lord. That's why Jesus says, I have given you authority to trample. He gives you power to overcome. It means the battle is still on. But He has given you the power. Are all your enemies dead?
1: Eh?
3: It is on one place which has no enemies.
1: Chifo checho. Eh? Guru. Yogera sebo nyo. Muguru. Kati oli muguru oba toli muguru sawe.
3: Are you in heaven or you are not in heaven?
1: Techibuzo.
3: The question.
1: Oli muguru oba toli muguru.
3: Are you in heaven?
1: Oliwa. Kati ate tugambye guru yetali balabe. Mukama yebazi.
3: Praise be to the Lord.
1: Oli muguru oba oli munsi.
3: Are you in heaven or you are in the world?
1: Oli munsi. Toli muguru.
3: Praise be to the Lord. Ladies and gentlemen, so we are in heaven. We are in the world, but not of the world. It means like this. We are just in the world, but we are of the heaven.
1: Hallelujah.
3: Amen. It means we are coming from somewhere to be in the world. But the heaven, it is in the our hearts, upon our lives. Praise be to the Lord. For you to be in Buganda, does not make you not to be a lugbala.
1: Osegera. Go kwogera Luganda.
3: For you to speak Luganda,
1: Tesegezanti toli wa leader.
3: It means you don't belong to leader.
1: Ono musajja okwogera oluzungu.
3: For this man to speak English,
1: Tesegezanti muzungu,
3: does not mean that he is an Englishman. I was with him once last week.
1: Nagamba fewa fetuli emesse.
3: And told me that we eat rats at our place.
1: tujirya ddala bulungi nnyo.
3: We eat it.
1: Nga bagisiikira mu binyeebwa.
3: They put it in the gnats.
1: Ekyo tosobola kimugyamu.
3: So you can never take that from me.
1: Ekyo kyali.
3: He is like that.
1: Mukama yebazibwe.
3: Praise be to the Lord.
1: Kati ensi yamwe eya Buganda.
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3: Praise be to the Lord.
1: That means
3: kino kitegeeza
1: we come from somewhere.
3: Tuvako gye tuva.
1: Hallelujah.
3: Amen.
1: So because we have identities,
3: olokuba tuina ekitunyonyola,
1: there are some things we don't do.
3: Waliwo ebintu nate bye tutakola.
1: So they look good before other people.
3: Birabikanga birungi mu maaso g'abalala.
1: We are representatives.
3: Fe tuli babaka bakiise.
1: Hallelujah.
3: Amen.
1: Mukama yebazibwe.
3: Praise be to the Lord.
1: So atugamba munsi eyo.
3: He tells us in that land
1: we munakkiriza okubeera imu.
3: Once you allow to stay there.
1: Temuli baayo.
3: You don't belong to that land.
1: Munakkiriza okubeera yo.
3: But allow to be there.
1: Eyo gye ŋŋenda basimbira.
3: From there I shall build you.
1: Hallelujah.
3: Amen.
1: Mukama yebazibwe.
3: Amen.
1: Basebo ne banyabo.
3: Ladies and gentlemen.
1: Wadde n'ensisi yaffe.
3: Even though this nation is not ours. Netulina
1: ekisuubizo ekyokutusimbira mu nsi.
3: We are having the promises of planting us.
1: Ekitegeeza.
3: It implies.
1: Tulinayo omugabo.
3: We are having our portion.
1: Hallelujah.
3: Amen.
1: Singa tukkiriza okubeerayo. Wulira. Singa tukkiriza okubeerayo.
3: Once we believe to be there.
1: Naye nga tusigala tuwuliriza Mukama waffe.
3: And remain obeying our Lord.
1: Singa okubeerayo si y'ensonga.
3: Being there it's not the reason.
1: Naye okubeerayo ne tusigala nga tukyakola ki?
3: But to be there when we can.
1: Awo kawe wali enjawulo.
3: So that is the difference.
1: Mukama yebazibwe.
3: Praise be to the Lord.
1: Okubeerayo si y'ensonga.
3: Being there it's not the issue.
1: Okubeera mu nsi si y'ensonga kiki ekikulu.
3: To be in the world it's not the issue.
1: Naye bw'onakkiriza.
3: But once you believe.
1: Okusigala ng'owuliriza Katonda.
3: And remain listening to the Lord.
1: Mu nsi gy'akuwadde.
3: So in this land that's given you.
1: Agenda kuzimba.
3: It's going to build you.
1: Hallelujah.
3: Amen.
1: I will build you.
3: Ngenda kubazimba.
1: And not pull you down.
3: Era sigenda.
1: I will plant you.
3: Ngenda kubasimba.
1: And not pluck you up.
3: Era sigenda kubayuza.
1: Mukama yebazu.
3: Amen.
1: Ulira Katonda bwe yejjusa. For I repent of the evil that I have done unto you.
3: neenenya kulwa ekibi ekyo
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2: omanyi lwaki katonda yejjusa bayibuli katonda atejjusa
3: the bible says
2: ekatonda takola ki
3: atejjusa
2: bw'ayogera akola atya
3: once he speaks fulfills
2: ebintu bibiri byakola talimba
3: he never lies
2: ate teyejjusa
3: and he never regret
2: kwekyo kyabeera ayogedde
3: upon what he has spoken
2: naye kimuleetera okwejjusa
3: but what makes him to regret
2: kwe kubeera nga ekigambo kyayogedde
3: so that the word he has spoken out
2: abantu bakiwulira
3: people hear it
2: n'alyoka abajjako ekivume kye yabateekako
3: then he takes away the reproach he had put on them
2: kati awo agamba
3: then he says
2: mugonze nnyo nejjusa kiki kye nabateekako
3: you have been obedient then I regret what I put on you
2: kigambo kye
3: his word
2: kye kimuleetera
3: makes him
2: okuggyawo kye yasooka okukola
3: to take away what he had done first
2: kubanga alabye recipients
3: because he has seen the recipients
2: and the receptiveness of the hearts of the sons of Israel
3: n'atunuulira mu ekyo ekiri mu mitima gy'abaana ba isirayiri
2: ekyo kimuleetera okwejjusa
3: it made him to regret
2: n'aggyawo kye yasooka okwogera nabo
3: then he took away what he had spoken to them first
2: halleluya
3: Amen.
2: Basebo ne banyabo.
3: Ladies and gentlemen.
2: Wadde mu mateeka katonda ta.
3: Even though in the law Lord kills.
2: Nebo asange mitime giboneredde.
3: But if once he comes along with the contrite spirits.
2: Ejo Bible ngamba tajigaya.
3: The Bible says he does not allow them.
2: Eberanga sadaka.
3: It's like a sacrifice.
2: Emalane nyuka mu masoge.
3: That it becomes horrible before him.
2: Na uliranga ajjawo byonna byali akoze eki.
3: And feel like he takes out all he had done.
2: Hallelujah.
3: Amen.
2: Mukama yebazibwe.
3: Praise be to the Lord.
2: So, ensonge eno kanjimunzike bwenti.
3: Let me wind up this issue like this.
2: Tuli bansi.
3: We are in the world.
2: Tuli munsi.
3: We are in the world.
2: Neche tuli bansi.
3: But we don't belong to the world.
2: Mukama yebazibwe.
3: Praise be to the Lord.
2: Tuli mu bwakabaka bwenyini.
3: We are in the real kingdom.
2: Nenga tutekebwa mu bwakabaka obulala.
3: But put in another kingdom.
2: Hallelujah.
3: Amen.
2: Nakugamenti eguru lyoka.
3: I told you only heaven.
2: Chechifo choke chitali mubachi.
3: It is the only place
2: balabi
3: without enemies.
2: Hallelujah.
3: Amen.
2: Eguru lyoka.
3: Only heaven.
2: Chechifo chitali mubalabi.
3: It is the place without enemies.
2: Kakati omoyo mutukuvu atula mu fe.
3: The Holy Spirit comes and resides in us.
2: Yakakaso bwakabaka bwakatonda mu fe.
3: And she was the kingdom of God in us.
2: Kubanga bwakabaka
3: because in the kingdom
2: Bible yagamba butukirivu sanyu na mirembe moyo mutukuvu. 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
2: Katomoyo mutukuvu wabera mu fe.
3: Once the Holy Spirit is in us.
2: Alete birungo byo bwakabaka mbula mu bwa fe.
3: Brings all the ingredients of the kingdom in our lives.
2: Chitegeza.
3: It implies
2: mbula mu bwa fe.
3: In our lives.
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3: When the Bible tells us to walk in the spirit.
2: Tubere mu moyo mutukufu.
3: That we be in the Holy Spirit.
2: Kachitegeza bwe tubera mu moyo.
3: It means once we in the spirit.
2: Awangula abalabe bafebo na.
3: It overcomes all our enemies.
2: Mubuli side je bajira.
3: So in that land that they come.
2: Abalabe mukama tabajjawo.
3: Lord will never take away the enemies.
2: Newe tubera mu moyo mutukufu.
3: But once we abide in the spirit.
2: Akakasobwa kabaka mufe.
3: And she was the kingdom in us.
2: Netulioka tubera abawanguzi mu Kristo Yesu.
3: Thus we become victorious in Christ Jesus.
2: Chovala wa Paul ayogera bwati.
3: That's what Paul says like this.
2: Katonda yatuwa obuwanguzi mu buliki.
3: God gives us victory.
2: Agamba we thank God for he gives us victory on every side.
3: Twebaza mukama kubanga atuwa obuwanguzi ku buli luyi.
2: Aina bwagamba nti tuwangudde nnyo n'okukirawo mwani.
3: Says we are more than victorious.
1: Hallelujah.
3: Amen. Praise be to the
1: Lord.
3: In the Holy Spirit, we are conquerors. But in the flesh, we cannot.
1: Hallelujah.
3: Amen. There comes the difference. It's only in that place that we conquer. Because we are conquerors. The name of our Lord Jesus. Ladies and gentlemen, God continued to bring the message to the children of Israel. Even though they were in Babylon. Even though you are in the worst situation, God has a word towards your life. Has the words of victory. He says, remain established on the truth. Remain walking the Lord. No matter where you are walking from. No matter what you are saying, no matter what is surrounding you, no matter you have
1: less,
3: remain clinging on the Lord. Lord is going to build from there. He's going to plant you. He will not pluck you out. Your enemies will continue to climb. But keep yourself in Him. You are going to become conquerors.
1: Hallelujah.
3: Amen. He speaks these words. Speaks them in Babylon. Praise be to our Lord.
1: Be not afraid of the king of Babylon, of whom you are afraid. Be not afraid of him, says the Lord, for I am with you to save you and to deliver you from his hand.
3: Praise be to the Lord. So in the same book, you'll find the children of Israel went to fight. You find in the whole nation they killed on one person.
1: Kabaka.
3: The king.
1: In fact, now we are Kabaka. We are Somaruli.
3: Even where we read last time, the king. 21. So they went to fight. In the whole nation. They killed only one.
1: Eri nyali yani.
3: They killed only him.
1: Kabaka yeka.
3: Only the king.
1: Kubanga kabaka yaleta ngechivume liensi nyumba ya Israeli yona.
3: The king could bring the reproach unto the whole house of the Israel.
1: Ateka tondelea ya kwaze sanga bakabaka nebaje chivume kugwanga liona.
3: And God could use the king to take away the reproach from the whole nation.
1: Kabaka ya kwaze sanga, katonde ya kwaze sanga kabaka Yosia, oba Yosaya.
3: God used King Josiah. And peace came into the whole land. Then King Amon came. He was the first to be there. So then the nation went into the captive. Amen.
1: So Katonda,
3: whenever the Lord could rise, the enemies of Israel, so they could go to the king.
1: Hallelujah.
3: Amen.
1: Nabuchadnezzar
3: called the king of Israel, and he left the children of Israel. So they gave in it. So they took long. I want to ensure you. So they even bear children in that land.
1: Hallelujah.
3: Amen.
1: All these
3: people Daniel we read about. So they were children born in
1: Babylon.
3: So they were born in Babylon.
2: Baba Israeli. But they were children of Israel. But Shadrach, Meshach, and Abednego. So they were born in this captive that you read about. But Lord kept them from there. They were so wise. So they feared God. And God excelled them in the captive. Do you think the book of Daniel, we read it in Israel? Daniel came in the captive. And he's shown up in the captive.
1: Hallelujah.
2: Amen.
1: So
2: the men we read in the Bible,
1: Barusi,
2: Luce,
1: Bonabala, Bajira, Mubuambe,
2: all them come into the captive.
1: Bamorodokai,
2: Mordokai,
1: Bonabali Baji.
2: So this king, he did not belong to Israel. So they were in the captivity. Ladies and gentlemen, even in the captivity, he remains the Lord.
1: Hallelujah.
2: Amen. He keeps you there.
1: And
2: it's like you are not a captive. But Daniel, in chapter 9, as he was looking in the books of the history of Israel, he felt on the promise. After 70 years, I shall deliver you from the Babylon. He said, Lord, this is the time. He went into fasting. He went into intercession. He went into repenting. He repented for all the sins of Israel. The Bible says he went deeper. Prayed the 9, 10, chapter 11. Come chapter 12. The angel came to him.
1: Tell
2: him, even though you have not slept, I request you. On the first day, I brought your. But the prince. The prince of Pels. Praise be to the Lord. They are men with promises even though they are in captive. They remain reading the book. Even us, the world that we are in does not belong to us. You are supposed to be so spiritual to believe that statement. How did you enter into that world? How did you come in it? That you enter into another world when you don't belong to that world. How do you enter into that land? That you become a foreigner when you don't belong to it. So you were born from this world. How can they say that you don't belong there?
1: So compare to Muzinda Rogun. Maybe even to take a cubio get up over Gezi. I told you once.
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8: every mission is to bear the fruits
7: of the kingdom
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8: he chose you
7: nakuteekawo
8: and he put you in place
7: era amaliza akugamba mugende mu nsi yonna
8: he went to tell you go into the whole world
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7: mission gye tuyina enkulu
8: the great mission we have
7: yakugenda kukyusa bantu
8: is to go and transform people
7: okubakomyawo eri bwakabaka
8: to bring them into the kingdom
7: halleluya
8: amen
7: so ebikolwa byo
8: so your act
7: obulamu bwo
8: your life
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8: Jesus of Nazareth.
7: Mutabani wani? Wa Daudi.
8: Son of David.
7: Yosefu yatatele nyo kuulikika. Ate ibagamba son of a carpenter wachi.
8: They could say
7: ensonge tujja kujogera ko lumuwana. Tujja kujikola ki?
8: Shall talk about it.
7: Naye kukuwa ko hint ntono nyo.
8: To give you a hint.
7: Yesu aitibwa mutabani wa Daudi.
8: Jesus is called the son of David.
7: Kubanga olunyiriri Daudi lumwajira.
8: Because the line where David comes, that is the line of Mary,
7: Mama Wani,
8: the mother of Jesus.
7: So,
8: God has the promises, talks about the house of David. The house of David. So then the house of Joseph, it was not all that considered.
7: Hallelujah.
8: Hallelujah.
7: That means God is a God of identity. He identifies with people.
8: Katonda alaga abantu abanyonyola.
7: Yeah? Abanyonyola. Mukama yebazibu.
8: Praise be to the Lord.
7: So, Yesu okubeera nti mutabani wa Daudi,
8: Jesus to be the son of David,
7: tekyamugaana kubeera ng'ate mutabani wa Katonda eyatonda eggulu n'ensi.
8: It never took him not to be the son of the God who
7: created the heavens. Okubeera ne kitaffe ali mu ggulu.
8: For us to have our heavenly Father,
7: tekitegeeza nti tulina taata wa.
8: It does not mean that you don't have your biological
7: that is,
8: father.
7: That is a dual citizenship.
8: That is where
7: the concept is all about. Hallelujah.
8: Amen.
7: Praise
8: be to the Lord. But ladies and gentlemen,
7: soko kuata kazindala. Bible egamba tuli bansi nete tuli baji. Temuli tuli munsi nete tuli baji.
8: The Bible says
7: goka kasotia. Tuli wansi na ya tuli munsi. Ukaka kafo bujawa.
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8: 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I believe that one. With the faith I believe I have citizenship in heaven.
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7: 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Mukama yebazibu.
8: Praise be to the Lord.
7: Basebo ne banyabo.
8: Ladies and gentlemen,
7: okubera munsi,
8: to be in the world, it means that we are coming from somewhere.
7: Hallelujah.
8: Amen. We are the only people, only we in the whole world, that came from somewhere when you cannot talk more about or remember, but we are going from there.
6: where we came from, it's where we are heading. But the Bible says, already we are there. Only us, through faith, those in the kingdom, but we have never seen them with our naked eyes. You are getting that issue. Only you that believes you are in the kingdom, you just feel it, but you have never seen it. So that's where the Bible says we were given the secrets. And the world is ready to call us the foolish.
7: Because we are believing without seeing. That is faith. Let me
6: wind up with this first. The Bible says like this.
7: If you still abide in this land,
6: then I will
7: build you. Why is it Bible says, if you still abide?
6: Why is it that the Bible says, it comes by saying, once you believe, to be in this land. So this is the secret. Believe and just stay there. But don't become, I'm going to build you
7: on a condition that you still identify with me. Don't follow the gods of that land. Don't do as the people in the land. So you were in Babylon. You are Israelites. Therefore, behave. Remain. And stay connected to me. Even when you are in that fallen land. When you are in that,
6: once you believe to be in that land, I'm gonna build you.
7: Hallelujah.
6: Hallelujah.
7: In other words, be in that land, but be so peculiar. Be what?
6: Owenja ulo.
7: Kogere kwa mruzungu akagamba ako. Be peculiar. Don't identify with anything in it.
6: Temwefananyiriza na kintu kiri mu nseyo. So I'm going to keep you. I'm going to build you. I'm going to plant you.
7: So sigenda basi gukurura.
6: Yet I will not plank you. Ladies and gentlemen,
7: agendo kwesigukurura mu nse eno,
6: someone who will pluck himself from this land,
7: si Katonda,
6: is not God.
7: Kubanga tayogera ne yejusa.
6: He never speaks and regrets. One speaks, never lie.
7: Hallelujah.
6: Amen. Praise be to our Lord. Praise to be our Lord. Let me wind up with this issue.
7: And I will show, verse 12. Okay, be not afraid of the king of Babylon. What? Temutia kabaka we Babylon. O yogwe mutia. Of whom you are afraid. But be not afraid of him. Hallelujah.
6: Amen. So in this world, there are kings that rule. In this world, there are kings that rule. Give me kings that rule in this world. We have the king, the mammon. Leadership. Amen.
7: Munsimono.
6: In this world,
7: mulimu kabaka wa secular.
6: There is the king of secular.
7: Chovula ba Yesu agamba bwati.
6: That's why Jesus says like this.
7: Muno munsimwe muli.
6: In this world that you are in,
7: temusobola kuweleza bakatonda bameka.
6: You can never serve two masters.
7: Tosobola kuweleza ani.
6: You can never serve mammon.
7: Hallelujah.
10: Hallelujah.
7: Katinoyo katonda wa sente temumutia.
10: So don't fear that king of
7: Atenga
10: money.
7: Bible gamba manyi mukoze mutia mumutia. Na yemba gamba temukola chi?
10: I tell you don't fear him.
7: Temumutia.
10: Do not fear him.
7: Duachi ngenda kube wamuna mmwe.
10: I'm going to be together with you.
7: Ngenda kola chi? Be not afraid of the king of Babylon.

0: from his hands.
1: Omoyo mutukuvu agamba tewa Yesu ayogera atya. Siri kolachi. Siri baleka.
0: I shall never leave you.
1: Era ngenda basindikira omubeza akolachi.
0: I'm going to
1: sigenda balekanga bamulekwa.
0: I'm not going to leave you like orphans.
1: Olira manyiga fewegali.
0: Do you see where our power is?
1: Our power
0: is in believing the words that Jesus said. I shall never leave you until the end of this world. Even though there are very many kings of the world, I'm not going to leave you. Many things that can afraid you. So there is a king called poverty. And there is another king of wealth. Many people worship them. But we are having a promise. So they are not going to afraid us. We are going to overcome them in the name of
1: Hallelujah.
0: Jesus.
1: But if you say, we will not dwell in the land, neither obey the voice of the Lord your God. We will not do what? We will not dwell in the land, neither obey the voice of the Lord your God. Saying, no, but we will go into the land of Egypt, where we shall see no war, no hear the sound of the trumpet, nor have hunger or bread there, we will dread. Bigambo bingi nyo wano.
0: Very many words here.
1: Bingi nyo.
0: Very many.
1: Ekitufu wano, nabi wa mukama yali akyayogera.
0: So the prophet of the Lord was still speaking.
1: Musule yana mwesatu olusoka.
0: 43:1.
1: Biyogera benyine babikubirawo.
0: Whatever he said.
1: Ne babikuba kusule dako.
0: So they what is the Lord going to do? He has poured all his heart.
1: Hallelujah.
0: Amen.
1: But for
0: us, we shall go to Israel. And the word of the Lord is,
1: do not go by the way you came.
0: How did you come to enter into the church? You came to repent the sins. You came to receive the everlasting life. Now we can never go to Egypt. It's where you came from. So that's how our songs could work out.
1: Dala dala siri dayo, siri danyuma, siri danyuma, siri danyuma, ngena maso, waliyo kukaba. 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
0: Those songs, they are no longer working nowadays.
1: Hallelujah.
0: Amen.
1: Emisiri te wadika.
0: It's not good to go back to Egypt.
1: Era Katonda bagamba temudda yaje mwava. 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
0: God tells them, don't go back, remain here.
1: Mukama famous.
0: Praise be to the Lord.
1: Mukama yebazibwe.
0: Praise be to the Lord.
1: Lwachi.
0: Why?
1: Yere yagala basimba.
0: He wanted to plant them.
1: Yere yagala kufuna chifo, point of contact.
0: He wanted to get a point of contact
1: so that he can deal with
0: asobulukula wamu nabo.
1: Hallelujah.
0: Amen.
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0: as I said one time back,
1: katonda nga natani kokola nawe,
0: when the Lord is to work with you,
1: asoka kusimba,
0: he first plants you.
1: Kana takola na bantu bali aganaga.
0: He never works with people who are aganaga.
1: Katonda yagala kusimba.
0: He wants to plant you. He wants to establish you that he can deal with you. That's the old sermon. 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He took me from the mud clay and planted me on the rock. He put a song on my heart. A

0: song of worship.
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0: Our Lord
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0: wants to establish us in this world that we are. Where he goes to come and meet us, coming for the second time. He will never take those who are not strong. He will take those who take care of the positions.
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